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Jake Michaels now in 2 till 7 every afternoon for you at 4:35. Tune in for This Day in Rock History. Now you get me every weeknight, 7 till midnight. We got a ways to go to get to midnight. Phil Collins helping us along.

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0: 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We got a fresh new Working Man's Happy Hour coming up on Thursday night. The Trail Inn, Lycoming Creek Road in Cogan Station, 4 till 6. 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
5: Your AccuWeather forecast. Tonight, expect clouds to increase with a low of 68. Tomorrow, anticipate a few thunderstorms with some potentially severe ones later on. The day will be cloudy and humid with the storms possibly causing heavy rain, hail, strong winds, and the chance of an isolated tornado. The high will reach 79. Tomorrow night, brace for a strong thunderstorm in the evening, followed by mostly cloudy and humid conditions and a low of 68. By Wednesday, expect partly sunny skies with a chance of a thunderstorm and a high of 82. For AccuWeather, I'm meteorologist Jason Caterina.
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cumbersome. 7 Mary 3 WZXR. Cloudy, a couple of showers around late tonight. We'll see the low about 66.

0: Stone Sour, 99.3, 103.7 WZXR. Are you checking our event calendar? 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Fourth annual Haley Bilbay Poker Ride set for this Sunday. 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Trout Run Park, the ride departing at 11. 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A meal, trophies, raffle baskets, and 50-50 drawing. 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

0: Green Day, 99.3, 103.7 WZXR. Journey Bank Community Arts Center's got a big show coming on August 2nd, a Sunday night Government Mule. Kicking in your stall summer tour. Warren Haynes is coming to town. Jake had a two-part interview with Warren last week. Boy, what a great guy and so talented. We're so lucky to have Government Mule coming our way. And we're going to give you a chance to win your way in. Freddie Hammer has some chances for you to win tickets to see Government Mule. You can get them at caclive.com. All the show info there for you as well. Also, keep in mind, Beatles versus the Stones, a musical showdown in September, as well as Britt Floyd, The Moon, The Wall, and Beyond. If you've not seen Britt Floyd, get tickets for them as well. 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

0: Kansas, Carry On Wayward Son, WZXR. You know, last year they put a great show on at the Community Arts Center here in Williamsport, and we are very happy that we get to see Kansas again this summer. 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
6: Your AccuWeather forecast. Tonight, expect clouds to increase with a low of 68. Tomorrow, anticipate a few thunderstorms with some potentially severe ones later on. The day will be cloudy and humid with the storms possibly causing heavy rain, hail, strong winds, and the chance of an isolated tornado. The high will reach 79. Tomorrow night, brace for a strong thunderstorm in the evening, followed by mostly cloudy and humid conditions and a low of 68. By Wednesday, expect partly sunny skies with a chance of a thunderstorm and a high of 82. For AccuWeather, I'm meteorologist Jason Caterina.
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0: The Boss. 99.3 WCXR. Arizona man facing felony misdemeanor charges. He stripped down, rode atop a moving train in Colorado. That's right. Naked. The man's from Arizona. Authorities say he broke a window on the train before climbing onto the roof while it was moving. Witnesses reported seeing the man riding naked atop the train before deputies took him into custody here on Thursday. Daniel expressed his love of vodka, beer, and playing the banjo. Unfortunately, they had to separate him from those loves and the train ride, the sheriff's office said in a post. How about that? The kicker, the man's last name, he's Daniel Balance. I guess he has pretty good balance riding the train naked like that. Leonard Skinnerd on the way, WZXR.
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0: 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Hey, we have a good time every Thursday at the Working Man's Happy Hours. 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

0: 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Hey, we got five winners with Guns N' Roses and Cowden's Tactical along with Janet's Floral here at noon today. A big congrats going out to Dave Batts of Watsontown, Wayne Fry of Danville, Tricia Bartholomew of Williamsport, Chris Rapowski of Bloomsburg, John Risbin of Cogan Station. They'll all get a one-hour rental for up to six people at Cowden's Tactical and Training, Williamsport's only smokeless firing range, plus a dozen roses from Janet's Floral, and a couple of tickets to see Guns N' Roses August 1st at Hershey Park Stadium. Congrats to our five winners. Whole lot of fun with our Guns N' Roses, and they're all getting Guns N' Roses. Straight ahead, we've got a look at Valley Weather and Autograph.
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6: Your AccuWeather forecast. Tonight, expect clouds to increase with a low of 68. Tomorrow, anticipate a few thunderstorms with some potentially severe ones later on. The day will be cloudy and humid with the storms possibly causing heavy rain, hail, strong winds, and the chance of an isolated tornado. The high will reach 79. Tomorrow night, brace for a strong thunderstorm in the evening, followed by mostly cloudy and humid conditions and a low of 68. By Wednesday, expect partly sunny skies with a chance of a thunderstorm and a high of 82. For AccuWeather, I'm meteorologist Jason Caterina.
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0: Behind Blue Eyes, The Who, 99.3, 103.7 WZXR. We're going to get some clouds overnight tonight, low down to about 66. Mostly cloudy, humid. A heavy thunderstorm could bring flooding, downpours, hail, damaging winds, and possibly an isolated tornado. Our high tomorrow about 80. Wednesday, partly sunny, lower humidity. Thunderstorms still possible on Wednesday with a high of 82. Thursday and Friday, looking like the real nice days with highs about 80 and no precipitation as of yet. Straight ahead, we've got more rock as we jump into our last hour together. 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

0: Rush, Tom Sawyer, WZXR. Of course, Rush out on their 50-something tour. And now, in the news today, I see reportedly in talks for a possible Las Vegas Sphere residency. They're talking about 2027, Rush in the Sphere. Now you're talking. That's the band that I've wanted to see in there, along with Tool. I think Rush, Tool, and Pink Floyd, the ones I want to see in the Sphere. Let's keep our fingers crossed, and hopefully the tickets will be affordable. We can also hope for that. Valley Weather and Metallica straight ahead.
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6: Your AccuWeather forecast. Tonight, expect clouds to increase with a low of 68. Tomorrow, anticipate a few thunderstorms with some potentially severe ones later on. The day will be cloudy and humid with the storms possibly causing heavy rain, hail, strong winds, and the chance of an isolated tornado. The high will reach 79. Tomorrow night, brace for a strong thunderstorm in the evening, followed by mostly cloudy and humid conditions and a low of 68. By Wednesday, expect partly sunny skies with a chance of a thunderstorm and a high of 82. For AccuWeather, I'm meteorologist Jason Caterina.
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Whiskey in the Jar, Metallica. 99.3 103.7 WZXR. Melissa Hazel of Williamsport, our winner. The Lycoming County Fair prize pack. That's right. Melissa Hazel, congratulations. Ton of great stuff in there. Thanks to everyone that came by the Lycoming County Fair to say hi. ACDC in. We've got 3 days grace next.

0: Don't Want to Go Home Tonight by 3 Days Grace, WZXR. Well, we got NASCAR this week for you on Sunday once again. It'll be the Brickyard 400 from the Indianapolis Motor Speedway. 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Of course, we'll have it right online as well at TwinValleysTalk.com. 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

0: Every breath you take, the police, WZXR. Down to about 66 tonight. We're going to see the clouds moving in. And early this morning, we could see some showers. Tomorrow, boy, some crazy heavy thunderstorm action could come our way. They're talking flooding, downpours, hail, damaging winds, possibly an isolated tornado with a high near 80. So it looks like we're in for a crazy weather day for our Tuesday. Also, we're going to kick off Double Shot Tuesday here coming up. Stick around for that. I'll meet you tomorrow night at 7, and look out, streets, here I come.
1: So the year was 2005, over 20 years ago. It's when YouTube was born, believe it or not. Mariah Carey had the biggest song of the year. Batman Begins, Star Wars Episode III, and Wedding Crashers, they were all in theaters. 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
6: Your AccuWeather forecast. Overnight will be mostly cloudy with a low of 70. Tuesday will bring a couple of thunderstorms, some severe, mainly later in the day. It'll be cloudy and humid. The storms can bring flooding downpours, hail, damaging wind gusts, and an isolated tornado. The high will reach 80. Tuesday night, expect a heavy thunderstorm in the evening. Otherwise, it'll be mostly cloudy and humid with a low of 68. Wednesday will be partly sunny with a thunderstorm and a high of 82. For AccuWeather, I'm meteorologist Jason Caterina.
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Oh, ain't that America? 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
6: Your AccuWeather forecast. Overnight will be mostly cloudy with a low of 70. Tuesday will bring a couple of thunderstorms, some severe, mainly later in the day. It'll be cloudy and humid. The storms can bring flooding downpours, hail, damaging wind gusts, and an isolated tornado. The high will reach 80. Tuesday night, expect a heavy thunderstorm in the evening. Otherwise, it'll be mostly cloudy and humid with a low of 68. Wednesday will be partly sunny with a thunderstorm and a high of 82. For AccuWeather, I'm meteorologist Jason Caterina.
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0: 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Kleckner Incorporated present the Working Man's Happy Hour. 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While we're there, $2 Bud and Bud Light, Mick Ultra Pints, a Smash Burger Special, two patties, fried onions, pickles, cheddar cheese, and Thousand Island dressing. 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
3: The votes are in, and it's unanimous. 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
5: Your AccuWeather forecast. Overnight will be mostly cloudy with a low of 70. Tuesday will bring a couple of thunderstorms, some severe, mainly later in the day. It'll be cloudy and humid. The storms can bring flooding downpours, hail, damaging wind gusts, and an isolated tornado. The high will reach 80. Tuesday night, expect a heavy thunderstorm in the evening. Otherwise, it'll be mostly cloudy and humid with a low of 68. Wednesday will be partly sunny with a thunderstorm and a high of 82. For AccuWeather, I'm meteorologist Jason Caterina.
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how far off I sat and wondered. Started humming a song from 1962. Ain't it funny how the night moves when you just don't seem to have as much to lose. Strange how the night moves.

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7: Your AccuWeather forecast. Overnight will be mostly cloudy with a low of 70. Tuesday will bring a couple of thunderstorms, some severe, mainly later in the day. It'll be cloudy and humid. The storms can bring flooding, downpours, hail, damaging wind gusts, and an isolated tornado. The high will reach 80. Tuesday night, expect a heavy thunderstorm in the evening. Otherwise, it'll be mostly cloudy and humid with a low of 68. Wednesday will be partly sunny with a thunderstorm and a high of 82. For AccuWeather, I'm meteorologist Jason Caterina.
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5: Your AccuWeather forecast. Overnight will be mostly cloudy with a low of 70. Tuesday will bring a couple of thunderstorms, some severe, mainly later in the day. It'll be cloudy and humid. The storms can bring flooding, downpours, hail, damaging wind gusts, and an isolated tornado. The high will reach 80. Tuesday night, expect a heavy thunderstorm in the evening. Otherwise, it'll be mostly cloudy and humid with a low of 68. Wednesday will be partly sunny with a thunderstorm and a high of 82. For AccuWeather, I'm meteorologist Jason Caterina.
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7: Your AccuWeather forecast. Overnight will be mostly cloudy with a low of 70. Tuesday will bring a couple of thunderstorms, some severe, mainly later in the day. It'll be cloudy and humid. The storms can bring flooding downpours, hail, damaging wind gusts, and an isolated tornado. The high will reach 80. Tuesday night, expect a heavy thunderstorm in the evening. Otherwise, it'll be mostly cloudy and humid with a low of 68. Wednesday will be partly sunny with a thunderstorm and a high of 82. For AccuWeather, I'm meteorologist Jason Caterina.
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1: Right now, we've kind of shifted the seats around a little bit.
2: Yes,
1: I can't help
2: have.
1: But notice that Donnie Baker has joined us on the dais. Donnie, good to see you,
3: good
1: sir.
3: To be out of jail, Tom.
4: Oh, it's nice.
5: Donnie!
3: Yeah, thanks for the help, chick.
4: Well...
1: Donnie, I like the fact that you've got just the one braid in the back with the beads on it and
2: that's
1: your mullet.
2: Good
1: that
2: luck.
1: Looks really nice.
3: Got the braids on a pay per braid program here. I'm getting another one at four. That part's going real good. But I met this guy in jail, man. You know, there's a lot of beach musicians. And this guy in jail, man, this is good people. My buddy, I don't even know his real name. But a lot of times you get incarcerated and you kind of have to team up. And I teamed up with this guy to my right.
2: Really?
3: Man. He's probably better than Jimmy Buffett, Bob, and I'd say it right to his face.
2: Really? No kidding.
3: How good he is. Wow. But he's good people, man. You know right away, we came from the same terry cloth. I knew he came from my background. And I look at what he's done for me, and he's good people. I don't know. He goes by Scissors. Hey, play
2: Scissors?
3: This. Yeah, we got inspired by the halftime show watching Tom Petty's.
1: Oh, all right.
3: And so I figured we could do a lot better, probably going back. He respected that I used to be known as Donnie Cougars. So, this is Donnie Cougars and the Pork Breakers.
4: Uh-huh.
3: Well, I won't come back down, cause I hate this town. Ain't got airbrush t-shirts like Gatlinburg does, so I won't come back down. I told you he was good, man.
2: Oh, yeah.
4: Way to go, Scissors.
3: You'll like this tape. She was a Bahamian girl, raised on conk and dope. She brings

0: girl. Here's another tape that I thought Patty kind of rushed through it last night. We're going to take her time with this one.
1: Yeah.
0: Perfect.

Stopping was impossible because the brakes were shot and the tires were bald. I was running down a cop because the damn thing wouldn't stop.

0: They love you, Scissors.
1: Oh, yeah.
0: I told you, man. They love what you do, man.
2: Finish playing the songs and give me my $20.
0: One more tape. We're going to. This is probably the best tape that we've wrote together.
1: Yeah.
0: 14 hours, one toilet, two men, 14 cubic square feet of incarceration.

0: My God, that was beautiful. Hello. Hey there. Hi there. Ho there. From the O'Reilly Auto Parts Studios, here come the singers. It's the Bob and Tom Show. Christy Lee at the news desk.
1: Hi.
0: There's Pat Godwin.
2: Hello, Chick.
0: Hello, Pat. There's Josh Arnold.
3: Hey.
0: Hey, hey, hey. There's Ace Cosby. Hello. I am Chick McGee at the NHTSA Sports Desk. And here he is, our founder, our leader.
4: Why the founder?
0: Nerves of steel. It's Tom Griswold.
3: I'm using a toothpick already this morning. And Chick asked me for some toothpick wisdom. Would you like some toothpick?
2: I would like it very much.
0: Oh, yeah, something else. Yep.
3: Blueberry skin sure can be stubborn.
0: Sure can be.
2: That is
3: toothpick wisdom.
2: That's good. Is that based on this morning's blueberry intake?
3: Yeah.
2: I see.
5: You had a little skin stuck in your teeth?
3: Yeah.
5: Right there?
3: Now, when you're fishing for channel cat, you want to use liver. But if you're fishing for flathead, worms.
2: This is more profound.
3: This has been toothpick wisdom.
2: I like this.
6: I like it. This could be...
0: Hey, lesser things have caught on for a longer time. Let me tell you.
2: This could be a new feature on the show. Heard a little bit of Donnie. Sadly, Donnie's gone. Although I think his boat's still for sale. I have to call the folks handling the estate. Now, we have a lot to get to. A few stories we've got to catch up with. Update, let you know how things are going.
5: Yeah.
2: Were you here for the cannabis dog?
5: I was not.
2: There's an update on that one.
0: But the dog's okay though, right?
2: Yeah, and I wanted to find out, so I did a little research this morning. The essence of the story, and we have another dog rescue story this morning that's kind of cool.
5: We do.
2: Especially when you consider the place where it took
5: place. Okay, let's not.
2: No, I'm not going to. Okay. This one took place.
0: But see, you saying that as you said it, you've already done it, haven't you?
5: You've put that.
0: Now.
5: You've put that.
0: What awkward setting are we speaking?
2: No. It's not.
5: No, it's not.
2: It's not that bad. In this case, this was in Britain,
5: mm-hmm.
2: and I did not know Britain's tallest mountain.
0: Yeah.
2: It's called Mount Ben Nevis. Kind of a
0: okay.
2: Some guy named I don't know what Ben Nevis had going, but it's.
7: I found this man.
0: That's not mine. I said, "Oh, there it is."
2: It's in Scotland, technically.
7: I'll take it.
2: Black Labrador, named of all things Tokyo. So this is getting even more confusing.
0: Oh, Tokyo!
2: Tokyo collapsed on the trail, and then there happened to be a mountain rescue group nearby. And there's video of them carrying this dog down, a 55-pound Black Labrador, carrying him down more than 4,000 feet stretcher.
5: Aww.
3: And the dog does look like it's having a bad high.
5: Okay.
2: And they
3: wide-eyed. And
2: yes. Yeah. So here is the post report. Veterinarians feared the dog had a spinal injury.
0: Mm.
2: However, it turned out the dog was suffering from massive cannabis intoxication.
5: Ooh.
2: The dog was treated with activated charcoal and monitored overnight. The only time I ever heard of activated charcoal
0: was a
2: cigarette commercial.
0: That's right. Yeah. Hmm. I want to say Tarrington.
5: Tarrington.
2: Which one mm-hmm.
0: it was?
2: Tarrington?
5: Yes.
0: Yeah, Tarrington.
3: The only time I've heard of a dog being treated with activated charcoal was when I lived in Korea.
2: And they were barbecuing it.
0: Cook it low and slow.
5: Oh.
2: So I don't know if I assume that means that they fed the dog activated charcoal. But if you, as Josh pointed out, the dog looks incredibly stoned.
3: And scared. Yeah, poor dog.
5: Yeah.
2: And then the authorities in Britain are now saying be very cautious letting dogs forage on trails. And they urge hikers not to leave their cannabis. All we can figure is somebody probably had gummies of some sort and dropped them.
5: Maybe.
2: I mean, that's the only thing I could that makes sense of it. I assume obviously they think it's cannabis. I mean, it could have been even worse. Obviously, they could have turned that dog into a meth lab.
4: Okay. Okay. That's really, really funny. It really is.
2: It's a black Labrador retriever.
5: Yes.
4: Last week in the Like a Good Neighbor, Snake Farm is there.
2: Yeah.
4: I think.
2: That was a good one.
4: That was my favorite.
2: That was
4: a good
2: one.
4: That was a good
2: Did you know that there are snake farms? I know it
5: Why
2: sounds ridiculous.
5: Why are they raising snakes?
2: There are many of them.
5: For what purpose?
2: For Chinese medicine.
5: Mm-hmm. Oh, okay.
2: But this thing, there was a flood, which we're kind of getting used to in America lately, and it looks like, I think Josh described it as a giant raft. It's 1,000 snakes in one big clump floating down.
5: Boy, that gave you the heebie-jeebies.
6: Oh, they were like this.
4: Yeah, and as Jeff said, they all look like the little baby Loch Ness monsters.
6: Yes. Oh,
2: a lot of floating
6: around.
2: A bunch of them were, what do they call them, king cobras?
5: Cobras, yeah.
2: But can you imagine? You don't. I can't picture that in the old McDonald song. I'm the snake. Old McDonald had a farm, and the cow goes moo moo moo, and the snakes go tss.
4: And the king cobra goes.
2: Yeah. Just wanted to update you. The dog is okay. That's important.
5: Oh,
6: good.
2: But yeah, again, I.
5: Yeah.
2: Who discards their marijuana while climbing?
5: Well, I'm sure they've dropped it and didn't know.
2: Yeah. Yeah. And we've had a lot of warnings about this. And in fact, I know in many states where they have legal gummies, they have to make sure that they don't look like candy. You don't want kids or obviously dogs to grab them.
5: Yeah, Florida's one of those states.
2: And we'll have more, of course, more Florida news coming up today.
5: Of course. We always have. I have new headphones, y'all, so everything sounds weird to me today.
4: All right, sir.
5: Very weird.
4: Huh. Well, I tell you what, we'll get through this together.
5: Thank you. Okay. Will you hold my hand?
4: Absolutely.
5: Please.
2: Well, you may sound funny, but you look funny, too.
4: I'm here for you.
5: Well, thank you.
4: Yesterday, you were banged for a clown.
5: Yeah, today I'm a
4: today,
5: clown.
4: No, you're a laughing stock.
5: And
4: today
5: I actually put makeup on. I tried. Oh,
2: you look great. Don't cut your bangs.
5: I'm not.
2: That's all I'm saying.
8: You've labeled your headphones,
4: your bangs,
8: too, so no one steals them.
5: Exactly right.
4: Don't listen to him.
5: Labeled the last.
2: Okay, let's move forward here. What's coming up in sports?
4: That's a good question. Oh, we had a... big-time parade in Madrid.
6: I love a parade.
4: The sound of the band. because Spain won the World Cup, they had a welcome home parade. You are the champions. Southeastern Conference is taking a squint at leaving the NCAA. We'll hear from Southeastern Conference Commissioner Greg Sankey, and you're welcome. And problems with the University of Michigan and their athletic director. If you've ever wanted to be an AD in the Big Ten, there's a job opening.
5: Ooh.
4: And an odd story about one of my heroes when I was a kid. You had Bill Russell, you had Kareem Abdul-Jabbar, and you had Wilt Chamberlain. And I will crawl up on Uncle Chick's knee, and I'll tell you a story about Wilt Chamberlain.
6: Have you seen the clip of Bill Russell on Miami Vice?
4: I have not, and I wasn't aware of this.
6: He comes in and he blows away a young Michael Richards.
4: Really?
6: Yes, yeah.
4: And it's Bill Russell.
6: What nobody's done yet is that what I think should be done is a mashup of Michael Richards at doing a little stand up, getting to Bill Russell shooting him.
2: Oh, there you go.
4: Yes, sir.
2: Was Bill Russell a part of a lengthy guest appearance?
6: Yes, apparently, yeah. Yeah, he was playing, and Michael Richards was shaking him down.
4: Oh, there you go.
6: Yeah, and was threatening his family.
4: Yeah.
6: And Bill Russell said, I've had enough of this.
2: I think in real life that would also be happening.
6: Yeah.
2: I don't think Mr. Russell would want to take much grief. Okay, good. Well, good to know. That and many more exciting things on the way, including another dog rescue. On a different continent. Of course.
4: Well, that's good.
2: Yeah, and another happy story. Yeah. And we've got a little update on the that weird looking critter that's all over the internet. Raccoon.
4: They're calling it something though, like a
2: Jiminy or something.
4: Yeah, they are.
2: Jimothy, I think it is.
4: Yes.
2: Yeah.
6: Kind of the deformed raccoon.
2: Mm-hmm. Yeah.
5: In Seattle.
6: I like that guy.
2: A really bizarre story about a guy. And his right to coat his correspondence with his own male seed.
5: Yeah.
6: What is, like his letters that he's sending people?
2: Yeah.
6: Or he works for a news company and he's coating those correspondents.
2: You'll find out.
4: Has it got something to do with Roger Ailes? What's going on?
2: It's in the courts. And good news for coffee drinkers. Coming up, another scientific study that is...
4: More caffeine's better, right?
2: Pro coffee, within good. Certain limitations.
5: Well,
2: blah, blah, blah,
5: as long
2: blah.
5: As you drink a black.
2: Now, this portion of the Bob and Tom Show features a Chick McGee telling us about
4: NHTSA. When you speed while driving, you have less time to react. It makes sense to whatever comes across your path. So slow down, because a sharp turn when you speed could take you by surprise, causing you to veer off the road. Another car could come out of nowhere. A truck could brake suddenly. A cyclist could enter the road ahead, and your impact could send them to the hospital. A pedestrian could be walking their puppy dog, and your foot on the gas might lead to a tragedy. You may not think any of these things could happen to you, but you won't see them until it's too late. When you're speeding, you don't have time to course correct, you don't have time to stop, and it only takes an instant for disaster to strike. The speed limit isn't just there to protect you, it's there to protect your passengers, other drivers, cyclists, pedestrians, and everyone who shares the road. Slow down, obey the rules and the law, and help keep everyone around you safe. 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
2: Thank you very much, NHTSA. Thank you very much, Chick McGee. Oh, also, the Hemingway look-alike contest is coming.
4: Yeah. This weekend. I still got time.
2: And a little bit of Hemingway birthday news. You know what year Ernest Hemingway was born?
5: 1901.
4: 28.
2: Oh, very good, Christy. No, 1899, but you were close.
5: Oh. I went over, though.
2: Yeah, sorry.
5: Yeah.
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17: Mostly cloudy and more humid with showers and thunderstorms possible. A high going up to 79. Good morning. I'm Freddie Hammer with this WZXR News Update. The defense attorney for accused murderer Denari Springs is seeking additional evidence ahead of his trial, including state police body camera footage and the personnel file of the arresting Sunbury officer. Springs is accused of fatally shooting Davion Creel outside the Northumberland County Courthouse in August of 2024. His attorney also wants prosecutors barred from presenting evidence linking Springs to an alleged gang feud. The judge will review written arguments before the ruling. PA Career Link, Lycoming County, is closed this week while moving to a new downtown Williamsport location. The office is relocating to the third floor of the Horizon Federal Credit Union building at 330 Pine Street, directly across from its current site. Career Link is expected to reopen Tuesday, July 28th. Move updates are available on Facebook at PA Career Link Lycoming. A ribbon cutting is planned for September 3rd. And the Wreaths Across America Mobile Education Exhibit visits the Gamble Farm Inn at 311 North Main Street in Jersey Shore today from 2 until 8 p.m. The traveling museum shares the organization's history, honors local veterans, and encourages communities to support military cemeteries. 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Additional local stops continue through July 28th. And checking sports, PA District 12 Little League last night, Bullskin capturing the 8-10 State Softball Championship 8-3 over Mid-Valley in South Williamsport. Major League Baseball Draft League last night, Williamsport Cross Cutters defeating State College Spikes 13-7. The Cutters stay home for Game 2 against the State College Spikes tonight with a 6:35 p.m. first pitch. Major League Baseball last night, Guardians over the Twins 13-4, Phillies beat the Dodgers 10-7, Yankees over the Pirates 8-5, Red Sox beat the Orioles 6-5, Brewers over the Mets 8-3, and Nationals beat the Rockies 7-3. 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

0: Hey, welcome back to the Bob and Tom Show in the O'Reilly Auto Parts Studios. Christy Lee at the news desk.
1: Hello.
0: Hello. There's Pat Godwin.
2: Hey, Chick.
0: Hey, Pat. There's Josh Arnold.
3: Hi there.
0: There's Ace Cosby.
4: Hello.
0: I'm Chick McGee. Hello, Tom.
5: Time for some letters, Chick McGee. What's going on over there?
0: Letters from emails from our listeners, Dear Bob and Tom Show. Thank you and Josh for howling like a wolf yesterday when Tom read that a listener was listening to you guys on the radio station, The Wolf. I did it in my car, forgot my windows were down, and there was a lady next to me that was scared and seemed freaked out.
5: Oh.
0: It was awesome. Thanks again. Love the show. That's from Andy.
1: Oh, hi, Andy.
3: Hopefully she took it as a compliment.
0: Yes.
5: Don't you love it in the cartoons when the...
3: Oh, yes. Yes.
5: When the wolf goes after the ladies.
0: Well, yeah, but he can't help it. He thinks she's so attractive. He hits himself in the head with a frying pan.
5: Uh-huh.
0: He can't help
3: it. The only thing that will help in that situation is hitting yourself in the head with a frying pan.
1: So is that where the wolf whistle came from the cartoons, or did it...
3: Tex Avery had a lot to do with at least perpetuating it.
0: Oh, yeah.
1: Sure.
5: Now,
1: I have a letter.
5: Oh, go ahead.
1: It's confirming what you brought up yesterday. This is from my cousin, Amy. She said, listening on delay. Sadly, she didn't hear it live. But she sent us a photograph. She lives on Lake Murray in South Carolina. There are her binoculars right next to the door where she can look out over the lake.
5: Again, my contention is if you have a lake house, you have to have a pair of binoculars.
1: Yeah, I think she has two right there.
3: Nothing that's going on there.
0: Yeah.
3: there's a chalkboard, one of those chalkboards that says lake life,
1: well,
3: as if living on a lake isn't lake life enough.
5: You got to remind yourself.
1: Yes.
0: There's something about this. Oh, there it is. It's lake life.
1: Yeah.
0: That's right.
1: Yeah.
3: I don't like the different colored straws in the...
5: That's what...
3: Yeah. You got to stick with one color.
1: They have a lovely
5: bar.
1: Wait a minute.
5: We got booze. There's booze in the bottom shelf. Good eye patch.
0: You got your Tito's.
2: I see booze.
1: We stopped there on the way to South Carolina. They have a beautiful home on a lovely lake.
5: So are there gators in the lake?
1: I don't know. I didn't ask.
5: Live in South Carolina?
2: Life.
1: Yeah, it's a big lake.
5: I'm guessing there are gators in there.
1: You think?
0: Oh, yeah. That sounds like toothpick wisdom.
3: If there are gators in there, maybe write that on the chalkboard as opposed to...
0: Yes.
3: Yeah. Warn us who are...
2: Beware of gators.
5: Yes, maybe a needle point saying, look out for the gators.
1: They never said a word about gators.
0: What's that on a pillow? Yeah.
1: You were probably correct. A lot of people on lakes have binoculars, I guess, to look at...
5: Well, you guys are asking why I would have binoculars, and when we lived in the lake, we had binoculars.
1: Yeah.
5: Sometimes you want to go watch the weather coming in. Oh, look, there's a water spout.
2: Well, you can see it with the naked eye, can't you?
0: Wait a minute.
5: You want to get a look-see.
0: Where's my Knox? Let me get a look at that.
5: There's a rowboat out there by the water spout. Uh-oh. Call the Coast Guard. Now, let's move from boats to cars.
1: Okay.
0: All right.
5: Scum Stew is from Chris in Cincinnati. I was at a car show in Piqua, Ohio over the weekend.
1: Nice.
0: Miami County, yep.
5: It's a small mall with only a few stores and a small food court, a Mexican restaurant, and an arcade. One of my buddies I was showing cars with couldn't remember the word for arcade, so he said, the casino for kids.
1: Oh, that's funny.
5: Apparently, somebody must have a gambling realm.
1: What kind of car is he showing?
5: Doesn't say. He's had a great weekend.
0: Somebody's in the market. She's getting the itch.
5: My teammates took home 5 trophies for our cars.
1: Oh, nice.
5: Yeah, it doesn't say what kind of cars they were, but they must have been very nice to win the trophies. Well, thank you very much, Chris. We certainly appreciate it.
0: The name of the mall in Piqua. The Piqua something mall. The Piqua Upper Valley. Springfield. No, Piqua.
5: Now, we also had an interesting story yesterday about a new invention in Japan that is a...
1: The human refrigerator.
5: It's called a human refrigerator. Yes. It's a smart idea.
1: In case you're overheated.
5: I mean, have you ever seen those things where someone comes into a hospital and they're having heat stroke and they basically cover them with ice?
1: I have not, but that would make sense.
3: It works pretty well.
1: Yeah.
0: I've seen it on TV shows. I don't know what goes on in real life.
5: Yeah, they got to cool you off. This is a refrigerator that a human gets in it. And it cools them down.
0: Well, but that's not totally accurate. He doesn't get in the refrigerator. The refrigerator forms around him. He doesn't have to move a jar of mayonnaise to get into the refrigerator.
5: Well,
0: it's more of a form-fitting thing.
3: A cooling pod, I think they call it.
5: It's a somewhat non...
0: You're making it sound like...
5: It's a somewhat non-traditional refrigerator.
0: Yes. Oh. You can't stack it in the corner
1: I got it.
0: Of the kitchen.
1: Okay, a Japanese company has developed a human-sized refrigerator to help people combat the oppressive summer heat.
5: It's called the Hyman box, by the way, which seems to me to be kind of redundant.
1: The Do Hyman box.
3: Yes,
1: a
3: please.
1: One-person cooling booth that maintains a temperature of 59 degrees Fahrenheit. When a person gets into the box, the air has been chilled to around 40 degrees. It blows out towards your head, neck, shoulders, and back for instant relief.
3: See, I don't think this doesn't sound like it's marketed as a we're going to save somebody's life at
1: no.
3: a concert because they overheated. This is, are you a millionaire and you're a little
0: right.
3: hot?
0: This Correct. Is a vanity yeah. thing.
1: Users
0: so.
5: Okay, now,
1: feel
5: I'm,
1: noticeably cooler in around 5 minutes.
5: We have to do a It is. It looks. Have you seen a picture of this thing,
0: Jason? It does look like a refrigerator.
5: It looks like a phone booth.
0: Okay.
1: Sure.
5: It's
1: mounted on wheels. You
5: with
1: can move
5: a glass
1: it
5: door. It is a refrigerator.
0: So you need a buddy if you're going somewhere. Because you can't get in it and then move. You have to get in it and then they wheel you.
3: Oh, it looks like a restaurant
5: there
3: refrigerator.
5: You go.
1: Right.
0: Yeah. Yeah.
5: It's big enough this lady's sitting down in it.
0: Well, it looks just like a porta john, only it's
5: very good.
0: A cooler thing.
3: Stainless steel.
5: Yes, it's got clear, clean angles,
0: what
5: lines. It looks like a very nice high-end refrigerator.
1: Sells for about $10,000.
5: But my point was, I said this is a great thing. Be great to have at a concert for people that were having heat stroke. They'd get in the fridge. Or, I mean, if they had one of these, have you ever been at Disney World when it's 100 degrees?
1: Oh, yeah.
5: It's brutal.
3: That's what the Hall of Presidents is for.
0: Yeah, you know that.
3: That's the walk-in refrigerator at Disney World.
5: You know that's my favorite ride.
0: And it's a small world.
3: It's not a ride.
1: It's not a ride.
5: It's a presentation.
3: Barely an attraction.
1: Yeah.
3: Because there's nothing attracting about it.
5: Abraham
0: Lincoln.
5: For years I've been trying to convince the people at Disney to do the Hall of Vice Presidents.
0: Warren G. Harding.
5: They have no interest in
2: technology.
5: By the way, congratulations.
0: Millard Fillmore.
5: I don't know the exact number here, but our current vice president
1: just had a baby.
5: Had a baby, and I wanted to say it's the
1: fourth.
5: But it's the first time a vice
1: in 150 years.
5: Sitting vice president's had a kid.
1: That's exactly right.
0: No kidding.
5: Yeah, so whatever your politics are,
0: I had no idea.
3: Always exciting. Yeah.
0: I saw some video of the vice president doing some sort of charity work at a food bank or wearing a hairnet. He looked very nice.
1: Okay.
0: Wearing the hairnet.
3: Oh.
5: Don't you think if you're a vice president and they hand you to the hairnet, your handler would go, optics? No.
0: Optics.
1: Well, but it shows that he's worried about
5: I know.
1: It.
0: But he wasn't wearing a beard net, just a hair net.
3: Oh!
0: And he has a robust beard.
5: Yeah, maybe you draw the line at looking ridiculous with a beard.
3: Well, you get
5: Okay, so anyway, back to the human refrigerator.
0: Yeah.
1: Uh-huh.
5: Well, this would be perfect for, like, at Disney World. Wouldn't you pay $10 when you're... the hottest I've ever been in my life was at Disney World.
3: I would not.
2: They have those spray things, though.
5: That's not even...
1: And Mr. Things.
5: But if I could go sit in... What I'd like to do is have a place where they would take your clothes, wash them.
0: Oh, my God.
5: You could sit...
2: Where do you go naked?
1: Why don't you just go back to the hotel?
3: You're looking for Howard Hughes World, not Disney World.
0: You have absolutely, in correlation... The worst ideas to what you think are the best ideas.
3: Yeah.
5: No, if there was a place you could go and
0: in
5: cool
0: the entire
5: off,
0: universe.
3: I would not pay $10.
0: No.
3: Oh, I cooled off 30 seconds later. Hot again.
1: Right. Yeah, exactly.
0: Anybody got another $10?
5: One of the things, there's not enough shade there. This is also true at the state fair. There's not enough places where there's shade.
0: See, hear him? He thinks he's really got a handle on something, and he doesn't.
3: They need more shade. They're not going to plant trees where they have big state fairs, typically.
5: They have like a pup tent that four people can sit under while eating an ice cream cone.
0: I've never seen a pup tent at any state fair in the United States.
5: The point is, I think that this human refrigerator is a great idea. I mean, if you were at Disney World, I'd pay $10 to sit in this thing for 20 minutes.
0: Well,
5: and cool
0: you're
5: it.
0: Insane.
5: But right. This is for people who could be in danger.
3: Right, but they're not marketing
1: they're not,
3: it like
1: yeah,
3: that.
1: Yeah, they're not.
5: But my point is...
3: This is invalid.
0: No, yes.
5: I want to get to my letter, which I haven't even touched it.
0: Oh, my God.
3: Well, that's your fault.
5: I was making the point that William the Refrigerator Perry.
0: Son of a bitch with this again.
2: I'm done with this crap.
0: As Josh would say, come on with this.
5: William the Refrigerator Perry. Now, there may be some of our guests who don't know who the fridge was. In my mind, probably one of the great, first of all, one of the only defensive players what is it, defensive lineman?
0: Whatever you want to say.
5: Score a touchdown while playing for offense.
0: Absolutely. Unbelievable. Just an amazing human being.
5: Quite the hoofer. If you saw the Super Bowl shuffle, I think he certainly is an outstanding dancer.
0: Dance, yes.
3: One with the old soft shoe.
5: But I would say that's certainly one of the great nicknames in the NFL. Come on. It's got to be top 10. Don't you think?
0: It's really, really an easy name.
5: So the point is, if you're known as the refrigerator, why wouldn't you hire this guy? Dear Bob and Tom Show writes, Brian, you are asking, what is William the Refrigerator Perry doing right now?
3: If we really wanted to know, Brian, we would have Googled it.
0: Yeah.
3: And in fact, I think Christy did.
2: No, it's going to be a joke.
5: He's running.
3: Oh!
2: See?
3: Brian, I take it all back.
0: Yeah. All of a sudden, as often the case, you are a comedic genius. We jumped far too early.
5: Then I got this other letter. Apparently, the fridge is out there working.
2: Okay.
5: This guy had a chance to meet him.
2: Yeah.
0: Well, every now and then you'll get someone whose nicknames are the refrigerator. He might have some investments gone wrong every now and then, I would think.
5: This guy actually met William the Refrigerator Perry. He's got a brick company with his brother.
3: How about that?
5: And he was real nice. I'll dig that letter up for you in just a second.
0: Do they build bridges? let's see. My sister, my dad, and I got to meet William the Refrigerator Perry. My nephews and I will have some pretty cool signed NFL cards for Christmas this year. Don't tell them I'm going to give it. This is from Facebook from somebody. I won't say who it is. Somewhere around Chicago. Oh, Joliet Catholic. He was signing football card.
5: Here, this is from Solomon in Ocala, Florida.
0: Very wise.
5: He goes, I listen to your show at night before I go to bed. I met the fridge in South Carolina. He and his brother own a brick company. I was there getting a load of bricks to take to Colorado.
0: Now wait a minute.
5: I got lots of questions here.
0: Hang on a second. Are you saying the refrigerator owns a brick company? Is that what you... That's interesting.
5: But here's my question.
1: Why would you travel all the way to South Carolina
5: these must
1: to
5: be
1: buy
5: some,
1: bricks?
5: Because I'm assuming these are bricks of... reefer. I don't know. No, I'm kidding. They must be some exotic bricks.
1: Must be.
5: I'm sure you can buy bricks in Colorado.
0: Now if you've met William the Refrigerator Perry, please get a hold of us and tell us your story. How you met
5: Jason,
0: the fridge.
5: Jason, now we got to get him on the phone. Now, fridge was what, like 6'5", 350 or something?
0: Give or take.
5: Yeah, big guy. Mm-hmm. Had a great college career. He'd been nicknamed the fridge his entire life.
0: Yeah.
5: And, one of the famous, 85 Bears?
0: Yep.
5: Super Bowl winners that they're still talking about in Chicago?
0: Yep, like 48-10 or something? 52-3, beat the Patriots?
5: According to Solomon, I was getting a load of bricks to take to Colorado. He was joking with me because I had a New York Giants hat on. Cool letter, Solomon. Thank you very much.
0: Hey, the fridge will give you the business if you ain't got a Bears hat on. Yeah. Oh, yeah. You don't want any of that.
5: I called it messing with the fridge. Anybody messing with the kid? Nothing? Pat, at least you would have recognized that.
2: I didn't recognize it.
5: The melody's similar to the one.
2: It was
5: perhaps the notes were wrong.
2: It was not
5: in the wrong
2: close.
5: Sequence. Like the wrong key.
0: No,
5: but it was.
0: Now, Josh?
5: The enthusiasm.
3: Blues Brothers do a good
5: the enthusiasm
3: one.
5: Is.
0: Josh, have you ever met William the Refrigerator Perry?
3: No, which is why I have to live vicariously through our listener letters.
1: Yeah,
3: so please,
0: exactly. Yeah.
3: Continue sending. You know what? Even if you've seen him on TV, I want to know about it.
1: Apparently, he did a meet and greet with fans in Aiken.
3: What?
1: On June 7th of this year.
0: He was just
1: signing
0: there
1: autographs
0: two
1: yeah.
0: weeks ago.
1: Yeah.
3: Well, was he hounded by refrigerator companies wanting him to be the spokesperson for us?
0: Yeah.
5: I don't understand.
1: Aiken, why. South Carolina. I'm trying to find out.
3: Because he's irrelevant.
0: Talk about top of mind.
5: If you were a fine athlete, part of a Super Bowl winning team, and your name was Ted Frisbee, the Frisbee people would want

0: yesterday about the guy that got kicked out of his, they won't let his truck into the place because of his slogan. And I want to think of something we can
1: the
0: do
1: food
0: and get
1: truck.
0: That guy.
2: The
1: food truck.
2: Yeah. Food truck guy. Yeah.
0: Food truck guy. And we got a couple of updates about similar issues with slogans or non-issues.
3: And ladies and gentlemen, closed circuit to everyone listening, we are trying to drive Josh mad. So please, send us your William the Refrigerator.
4: Snapping it.
1: We might as well embrace it.
5: We might as well.
0: The guy was great.
1: Didn't
5: was.
1: I agree.
5: Was.
1: I agree. He was fun.
0: Excuse me, was. You are telling me about was?
5: Yes, but
0: what's that maroon cap right there? What does that say?
5: In private,
0: what
5: I don't
0: say?
5: I don't
0: does
5: trust
0: it, say,
5: it upon
0: it,
5: others.
0: Does it say Washington Redskins?
5: You and
0: was,
5: your
0: was,
4: it's still
0: was.
4: A team. Yeah.
5: Yeah.
0: No, it's not. It was. Now they're the Washington Commanders.
5: You don't.
0: We're commanding
3: your,
0: you.
3: Your logic about arguing is the fur.
0: I know it
3: trout.
0: Is superior, isn't it?
3: No.
0: It is. I admit it's
5: yes.
0: very hard to
5: yes,
0: disagree with me. I never
3: superior,
0: can.
3: Superior, all right.
0: Only one who disagrees with me is, well, everyone in my family and both my dogs. But that's another
5: If they
0: story.
5: Want to be wrong, they'll disagree.
0: Okay, very good.
5: There you go.
0: Right now, if you want to be right. I was actually just talking to Chick this morning.
5: Hi.
0: About a friend of his who just sold his house.
5: Yeah.
0: You want to give the numbers there?
5: Just, well, let's just say, I don't know, six figures, and then it was well over north of $2 million in 10 years.
0: Yeah.
2: Whoa.
0: So yeah. The point is, the average home in America in the last decade has more or less doubled. It depends on the situation, obviously. If you had a house for about 5 years, it's up about, according to my reading, about 30 to 40%. Christie's the realtor around here.
2: Yeah.
0: But the point of this is, if you own your own house, you've owned it for a while, it may be worth more than it was when you bought it, of course. And maybe you want to take out some of that equity without selling your house. That's what a refi can do for you. 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
1: After a nearly perfect day yesterday, storms will be moving in for our Tuesday. It's warmer and more humid this morning. Highs today will get to near 80. It'll be cloudy with a few showers around this morning and a line of thunderstorms moving through this afternoon. Some storms could be strong, but those end this evening. Tonight, lows drop to near 66. Tomorrow, clouds and a few lingering showers in the morning will give way to increasing sun and decreasing humidity, and that's where we'll be through the rest of the week.
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12: Hey, welcome back to the Bob and Tom Show. 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At the news desk, with her highlighter, it's Christy Lee.
13: Oh, I love a good highlighter, don't you?
12: And don't you think, Tom, Christy is a highlight, don't you think?
14: Yes.
13: Aw, you there guys are you very sweet.
14: Her pleasant visage, her mellifluous voice.
12: Of course.
14: Her.
13: Do you need $20?
12: That's exactly what I meant.
15: I do.
12: There's Pat Godwin.
15: Hey, Chick.
12: Hey, Pat. There's Josh Arnold.
16: Chick.
12: Hey.
16: I can't help but notice you have a toothpick.
17: Well, I do. I have some toothpick wisdom for you.
16: Is that right?
17: Coming up here in a second. There's Ace Cosby.
18: Howdy.
17: I'm Chick McGee. Hello, Tom.
14: Do you think that...
17: Go ahead, Tom.
14: When you take your car in to get fixed...
17: Uh-huh.
14: If the mechanic walks up to you and has a toothpick in his mouth, it's going to be more expensive?
13: No. I think it would be cheaper.
15: I totally get what Tom's saying. I think he realizes
14: I'm going to be here for a minute,
16: right?
14: Explaining why we have to replace the flange modulator and the
16: price
14: that requires removing the engine.
16: Yes, price aside, if I see a mechanic with a toothpick, I think better.
13: Yes,
12: yeah,
13: you do.
12: Absolutely.
16: More skilled.
14: I'm not
13: definitely
14: being critical.
16: No,
14: I'm
16: I know
14: saying,
16: you're not.
14: Yeah,
16: my car will be fixed.
14: In other words, the mechanic is going to have to explain a little something.
16: But I do think there'll be some fiddling with, you know, we're going to have to.
17: Well, Mr. Arnold, I notice you haven't had your oil changed in 78,000 miles.
16: Well, I read it was a myth.
17: Opened her up and opened her up. It looked like mayonnaise in there.
16: Oh, actually, there is some mayonnaise in there.
17: I see. You spill a little bit, did you now?
12: I like to make a nice sandwich on my manifold.
14: So you have some toothpick wisdom
17: for you.
16: Oh, great.
17: Oh, I sound like
13: Matthew McConaughey.
14: A little extra stoned.
17: Now, Tom, there are three ways to hunt a bear.
16: Right.
17: You got your spot and stalk.
13: Mm-hmm.
17: You got your baiting.
16: Oh.
17: And then your hound hunting. I recommend hound hunting.
14: Now, why is that?
17: Well, that's where you get the rugged mountains, thick swamps, the Great Lakes, Appalachian parts of the West, especially trained tracking dogs.
16: Okay, yeah.
17: Oh, yeah. They find a fresh scent trail and chase that bear until it climbs a tree. That's when you kill it.
16: I see. So you kind of let the hound do most of the work.
17: That's exactly right.
14: Now, what?
16: This has been toothpick wisdom.
14: How do we kill it?
12: What do you mean?
13: Well, you shoot
12: it. It's up to you. Yeah. What?
14: That doesn't seem fair.
16: No, you don't climb up the tree and stab it.
12: No. You know how you kill a bear? You tell him one of your stories, and it dies of boredom. Is how.
16: You ever seen a bear willfully swan dive off the top of a tree?
12: No. I can't stand it.
16: Refrigerator Perry was one of you.
14: I want Refrigerator Perry on the phone.
16: No. Let's go. If we're gonna do it, let's
12: get
16: do
12: him
16: it.
12: In this,
16: we
12: in
16: want
12: this
16: him sitting in that right there.
14: The fridge.
16: Yes.
12: We have a ramp.
14: Well, once again, there.
12: Oh, like he's not gonna need a little help. He played football since he was two. The knees aren't what they used to be.
14: Well, look,
12: I'm just guessing.
14: When you weigh 350,
16: he was called the travel cooler back then.
14: I got this nice letter from Doyle. We're getting some good names today.
17: Hi, Doyle.
16: We're also getting some good jokes if you would just take the time to listen to them.
12: Actually, just slow down.
16: The travel cooler.
12: Now, don't get caught up in being
15: right on. Rushing joke.
16: Rushing right into Doyle's arms.
13: It was very funny.
14: So you're saying that when he was in junior high school, he was William the what was it again?
12: Travel cooler.
16: Playing peewee football, which is what Chick was saying.
14: I see. And it was the ice chest back in the day.
12: See, now I can't help but notice that you're being a little critical.
14: Condescending.
12: Okay.
14: Now, I would like to go with our guest Doyle.
16: He's a card, huh?
14: Tarpon Springs. Oh.
16: Again, good jokes happening over here.
14: Isn't that Hoyle?
13: Hoyle.
12: Oh, really? Are you above a near rhyme for a pun?
16: No, I did think it was Doyle.
12: I'm sorry, we stand corrected.
14: Doyle writes, hello from Tarpon Springs, Florida.
12: I always think that looks like Tampon Springs to me.
13: I agree.
12: It does. It does.
14: I always think it's great fishing. We were lucky.
12: Another one will be on the show from Tarpon Springs. Way to go.
14: Well, I'm just glad that you make the juvenile connection between tarpon and tampon. That's nice. Would you like to do some toothpick wisdom about feminine hygiene?
15: Oh, I want to hear that.
17: I don't trust anything that bleeds.
12: That nugget.
14: Yeah, thank you.
16: There are three ways to take care of a woman's menstrual cycle.
12: That's right.
16: Tampon, pads, and hound hunting.
14: Well, if you're just joining us,
12: take her on a hound.
14: That was referencing a previous.
16: Oh, for God's sake! It was 3 minutes ago.
12: Hello. Jesus.
14: Hello from Tarpon Springs, Florida.
12: Like tampon.
14: We were lucky enough to see two friends of the show last weekend.
16: That's great. They
14: were both outstanding.
12: Who was it this time?
13: Who was it?
14: The only reason I'm reading this is because of toward the end, you'll see why. This is something that I think only Chick and I will appreciate. However, I'm going to pursue. I'm going to push on. Sorry.
12: Yeah. Be quiet,
14: Josh. We saw Nick Griffin at Snappers in Palm Harbor.
13: Mm-hmm.
14: Snappers. Saturday, we saw Greg Warren at Side Splitters in Tampa.
13: Nice.
14: By the way, Greg has a new 10 minutes on marching band. It's the best I've ever seen. I hope he turns this into another special. By the way, his walk-up music was, ladies and gentlemen.
12: Jesus!
16: My God!
14: Ladies and gentlemen, one of my very favorites, Wally Bryson on the guitar, ladies and gentlemen.
15: Oh, that Wally.
14: Oh, great sound. Nice setting on the guitar.
15: I agree.
14: You know what this is, Christy?
13: I've heard it.
14: Watch it switch gears. Blah, blah, blah, blah, blah, blah. It's the great Eric Carmen and the Raspberries.
13: Go all the way.
14: Great song. Just amazing. Everything about that song is perfect.
12: Except for the vocal.
14: What do you mean, except for the vocal?
12: That's not really pretty plain, except for the vocal.
14: No, it's a great vocal.
15: It's a little weird.
14: And, of course, Eric Carmen's hair looks great on the album cover.
13: Yes.
14: He always had nice hair.
15: Big wig.
12: Football helmet.
13: Greg Warren's going to be doing a new special soon.
14: All right.
13: He announced it yesterday.
14: That's very nice.
12: Who's this?
13: Yeah, Greg Warren.
12: I'll be there.
14: Greg's got a great one out there right now. What does he have, three of them out there? Floating. I certainly would recommend them. But thank you, Doyle and Jamie, recommending two great comedian friends of ours, Nick Griffin and Greg Warren. We appreciate it. And anytime you can hear some Raspberries, I suggest you get into it. Great band. Now,
13: okay.
14: Coming up in the news, Christy Lee, what do you got over there?
13: Coming up, we have the internet famous raccoon, Jimothy. Do you remember Jimothy?
12: God, what did we do?
14: And in sports, what's coming up?
12: Spain celebrated their World Cup championship. We got some stuff, big doings at the NCAA, or are they? University of Michigan going to be looking for a new athletic director. And Alex Bilal won the Music City Grand Prix yesterday in Nashville.
14: They shortened it.
12: Yep.
14: You know how I know that?
12: It was only two laps.
14: I came in to watch the end and it was over.
12: It was already over. Congratulations.
13: Yeah, David Malukas had the race of his life. That poor kid, he is going to win and start winning and never stop. But
14: and you know he's going to
13: last a third.
14: I've already got a gig for him.
13: What?
14: I think he should work for one of the cold remedies. So he could be Mucus Malukas. What do you think? No? Okay, sorry.
13: He's a funny guy, though. You'd like him.
14: I know. I've interviewed him a couple times. That's all coming up, as is more mucus. From the O'Reilly Auto Parts Studios, this is the Bob and Tom Show.
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37: Mostly cloudy and more humid with showers and thunderstorms possible. A high going up to 79. Good morning, I'm Freddie Hammer with this WZXR News Update. The defense attorney for accused murderer Denari Springs is seeking additional evidence ahead of his trial, including state police body camera footage and the personnel file of the arresting Sunbury officer. Springs is accused of fatally shooting Davion Creel outside the Northumberland County Courthouse in August of 2024. His attorney also wants prosecutors barred from presenting evidence linking Springs to an alleged gang feud. The judge will review written arguments before the ruling. PA Career Link, Lycoming County, is closed this week while moving to a new downtown Williamsport location. The office is relocating to the third floor of the Horizon Federal Credit Union building at 330 Pine Street, directly across from its current site. Career Link is expected to reopen Tuesday, July 28th. Move updates are available on Facebook at PA Career Link Lycoming. A ribbon cutting is planned for September 3rd. And the Wreaths Across America Mobile Education Exhibit visits the Gamble Farm Inn at 311 North Main Street in Jersey Shore today from 2 until 8 p.m. The traveling museum shares the organization's history, honors local veterans, and encourages communities to support military cemeteries. 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Additional local stops continue through July 28th. And checking sports, PA District 12 Little League last night, Bullskin capturing the 8-10 State Softball Championship 8-3 over Mid-Valley in South Williamsport. Major League Baseball Draft League last night, Williamsport Cross Cutters defeating State College Spikes 13-7. The Cutters stay home for Game 2 against the State College Spikes tonight with a 6:35 p.m. first pitch. Major League Baseball last night, Guardians over the Twins 13-4. Phillies beat the Dodgers 10-7. Yankees over the Pirates 8-5. Red Sox beat the Orioles 6-5. Brewers over the Mets 8-3. And Nationals beat the Rockies 7-3. I'm Freddie Hammer with this WZXR News Update.
0: Coming up, it's another WZXR No Repeat Workday. 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
1: 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We're in the O'Reilly Auto Parts Studios. It's Christy Lee at the news desk.
2: Hi.
1: There's Pat Godwin.
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1: Hello, Pat. There's Josh Arnold.
4: Hi there.
1: There's Ace Cosby.
5: Hello.
1: I'm Chick McGee at the sports desk. Sponsored by NHTSA. Remember, speeding catches up with you. Slow down. This message from NHTSA. Hello, Tom.
6: Hello, Chick McGee. You've ever noticed that sometimes when you're discussing something, people remember things just slightly different?
1: Telephone,
6: your
1: right?
6: memory
1: Isn't
6: and
1: that
6: my
1: the
6: memory.
1: Telephone game?
6: Yeah, so that seems to be occurring here with these letters.
1: Oh, good.
6: Before I get to them, I'll set this up by mentioning a news story we had yesterday. This is the story of a food truck that apparently has been banned from the state house in the state of Indiana.
2: Smash Daddy's Burgers.
6: This is from the Indianapolis Star. They report that Smash Daddy's Burgers, Fries, etc., which is a great name, which is a food truck, has been banned. It can't be a vendor anymore at the state house. And they go into the weeds here, and there was allegedly someone complained about their slogan, blah, blah, blah. There appears to be no, who knows? I certainly don't know what actually happened, but I do know that it's a great food truck. And that we have multiple sources on that, certainly.
2: Yes.
6: The problem was the slogan, apparently. Someone thought the slogan was offensive. My children have ears. The slogan was, you'll love our meat in your mouth.
2: They're right.
6: I think it's kind of silly. I wouldn't get too concerned about it. We suggested perhaps there are some other businesses that have more. What's the word I'm looking for here, Josh? They're kind of suggestive, double entendre.
1: Sure.
6: I suggested perhaps maybe there could be a place that had, we like our tacos vertical. we won't muff your order at the vertical taco.
1: But I don't have a problem with that. That'd be a great slogan. I get a T-shirt and everything.
6: So I've got two letters that are referencing this.
2: Mm-hmm.
6: There was a grocery store called Farmer Jack's 40 years ago.
1: Oh, sure, yeah. Well, go ahead.
6: He goes, there was a hot news lady named Marilyn Turner who did their commercials with a very large animated farmer at the end of every commercial who'd say, you know what the farmer always says. And then the cartoon farmer would put his hands in his hips and say, you can't beat my meat. As teenage boys, we loved it. This is from Greg in Arizona. Okay, Greg, thank you. Now, then I've got this one. In my high school, let me get to the this kid part got kicked out of his school for mooning someone.
2: Uh-oh.
6: By the way, there's a meat delivery company here. Their slogan is, "Nobody beats our meat." This is from Steve in Ashland, Kentucky. So
3: that one seems to be pretty prevalent.
6: Yeah, okay.
3: Beating meat.
6: And then, so these are both correct, you think?
3: What do you mean? You mean okay?
6: These are different. They're two different businesses.
2: Yeah.
6: But apparently beating the meat seems to be
2: the theme.
6: The theme.
2: Mm-hmm.
3: It's okay with me. It's okay with you.
6: Okay. Yeah.
3: All right.
6: So I guess they're okay. We have a new story coming up that references this in another way. It involves envelopes and...
2: Well, it's a fiance.
6: Okay.
2: There's love involved.
6: There is love involved.
2: Yes.
3: Is there a misunderstanding? Do the two kids find each other right at the end?
2: They've already found each other, sort of.
6: Yeah, we'll find out about that. But that's all coming up. If you'd like to reach us, we have something new. If you go to the Bob and Tom website, you can just click and email us directly that way. It's so simple.
3: On my computer?
6: Yes, as of today.
3: Okay.
6: They put the internet on your computer.
3: That's exciting.
6: Makes it very handy.
3: Yeah.
6: Check out the Bob and Tom website, and you can just buy one. We're a click away, as Mick Jagger would say. Just a click away. Don, do you have any more letters over there?
3: One more. It says, and this is right up Tom's alley, "Dear Bob and Tom Show, specifically Tom, I think of you every time I go pee, Tom. As a man of certain age, I experience bifurcation, even if I'm not having a bifurcatory episode. I still think of you, Tom, when I urinate." That's Johnny from Joliet, Illinois.
6: Yeah, that'll happen.
3: Tom maintains he has a bifurcation of his stream
6: sometimes
3: as he's urinating.
6: And when you do, you got to keep your eye on it.
3: I say it might be a stray hair. I don't think it has anything to do with the structural integrity of your penis, but you think there's some sort of weird thing.
6: Regardless, one, you have to pay attention because you got to choose which one of these is going to hit the hole.
3: Do you in the middle of times we all said that, right, fellas?
6: As a general rule, the more serious stream is the one you.
3: Do you keep it dark when you're sleeping? Yeah. You got a little nightlight, total dark. What do you do?
2: Don't you guys have the toilet bowl lights that Roske got you for Christmas?
6: My house, throughout the house, there are night lights everywhere.
3: Lit up like Vegas, right?
6: Yeah. Not. It's
3: my question is, do you stand in the middle of the night to urinate, or do you sit down?
6: It depends.
3: Okay.
6: As I said yesterday, I have a urinal, as you know.
3: Sure.
6: In the, what do you call it, the proper bed? What's it called?
2: Your primary suite.
6: Primary, yeah. You can't call it the master bedroom anymore.
2: No.
6: I have a urinal.
3: You know, you mentioning it every time just kind of messes everything up. But go ahead.
6: I'm just objecting to
3: it. Okay.
6: Yes, I often go to the urinal, but I'll lean against it, and it's cool. I'll put my head on the plumbing on top.
3: Oh, man. Have you ever gone out and got just drunk and laid in the bathroom floor and just realized how cool toilet bowl is on your forehead?
6: It is glorious.
3: My God.
6: Get on your knees. You drive the porcelain bus.
3: Yeah.
6: Oh, yeah.
3: And there's nothing. Do you ever feel better than it right after you vomit? I don't think so. It's really great.
2: It's hard to do it, but once you're done.
3: Oh,
2: yeah.
3: Man.
6: I think there are many things that make me feel better than that in this life.
3: I don't know.
6: But sometimes I'll sit. And as I said yesterday, lately I've been having this encore thing. I'll get up in the middle of the night, pee.
3: Oh, yeah. There's an encore.
6: Heading back to the bed and go, wait a minute. I go back.
3: They're bringing you back.
6: Yeah, they're bringing back.
2: You're not done?
6: I hope he's going to play the hit.
3: Yeah.
2: Oh.
3: I have that. Yeah.
6: I'll sit down.
3: Yeah. Absolutely.
6: Then you sit down, you talk, and you don't care if it's bifurcating because it's just heading for the bowl.
3: Okay. What's the tuck part? You just stuff it down in there in the bowl? Is that what it is? What are you talking about?
6: Yeah, you don't want it dangling over the edge. And
3: it just doesn't flop in the bowl so you can urinate. You're so massive you have to lift
2: there?
3: It up with both hands to get it into the bowl.
6: I can do it with one hand.
3: Spain's World Cup winning soccer team returned home to Madrid. An estimated crowd of about 2 million. 26 players, their coaching staff met with the country's royals. And with Prime Minister of Spain? Yeah, I didn't know either. His name's Pedro Sanchez. He arrived in the Spanish capital.
6: Sounds Spanish to me.
3: A day after beating Argentina. That's what I was looking for. Something like
6: that's like being named John Smith, right?
3: Yeah. Pedro Sanchez.
6: I mean, come on, am I right?
3: You got come one. On, who's with me, huh?
6: You got Spanish names, greatest hits there.
2: It seemed like everybody's name was Martinez on the soccer team.
3: Oh, okay. Christy's just having a little fun.
2: Yeah. Well.
3: The bus that the team boarded on, it was an open top, big-time parade through Madrid, and on the side of the bus, it said, "Stars Shine Together."
2: Nice.
3: And it had pictures of all the soccer players on the side of the bus.
6: Well, were they on the bus?
3: That is quite the... Yes,
2: well, yes they were on the bus.
3: They were on the bus.
2: No,
3: and
2: they just put a bus through town.
3: You know what, though? But what a great question. You don't feel ashamed at all about asking such stupid questions at any time.
6: No, I'm just
3: because
6: glad
3: in your mind, I'm you're illuminating.
6: I'm just glad I didn't have to be there or watch it or think about it.
2: All right.
6: Look, there's a bus full of great
3: Wasn't animals. There anything you enjoyed about the World Cup? Anything at all?
6: Not really.
3: Not a thing.
6: Oh, the ranch dressing thing was kind of funny. I'm sorry. I said
3: about the
6: this
3: Vikings?
6: 3 months ago.
3: The Viking role?
6: That was sweet. I like that.
3: All right.
6: 3 months ago, I said, soccer, I can't stand watching it. It's boring. But I did learn a new term, and my analysis of the amount of interest I have in soccer is nil.
2: Mm.
6: See what I did there? I'll admit, lots of people like it. Good for them. I don't.
3: Okay.
2: It's fun.
6: Couldn't care less.
3: But you know, going into this, you said your big contention was that people are acting like they enjoy it.
6: Yes.
3: That's really what was irritating.
6: Yes, I think they're a lot.
3: Do you still say that?
6: Yes.
3: Even though it seems like everyone actually did enjoy it, you're saying everyone's...
6: I heard there were 12 NFL games last year that had higher ratings than the World Cup.
2: Really?
3: Well, yeah, but that's the NFL.
6: That's right. It's much more interesting.
2: Was that worldwide or just in the United States?
4: That also means the people interested were watching it. Yeah. If people were pretending to like it, there would have been more viewers.
2: Yeah. Yeah, what Josh said.
4: Only the people that wanted to tune in did. So therefore the ratings.
6: I even heard one of the analysts.
4: Were actually reflective.
2: Yeah.
6: One of the analysts.
3: Oh, here he goes. Here
6: on NBC yesterday.
3: Uh-huh.
6: Said about the final game. Well, yeah, the first 50 minutes were kind of a snoozer.
3: I disagree.
6: Well, she was the analyst from NBC.
3: Oh, you're going by a girl.
2: Here we go. Well,
6: she,
2: yeah.
6: She was on the
3: she knew what she was
6: women's
3: talking about.
6: Team. She's
3: okay.
4: She was blonde.
6: She was a blonde, lovely
5: very
6: woman.
5: Thin.
3: But she was a little chunky, right? About a couple pounds, over 100 pounds.
6: Oh, no, she'd...
3: 102, 103.
6: With those legs, one squeeze.
3: No kidding.
2: Oh, boy.
6: You'd be done.
3: She was singing a song that Tommy wanted to hear. Huh?
6: Yeah, yeah.
3: All right.
6: Very hot. Right. But I was glad that she agreed with me about the boredom factor. What was that final score? A lot of scoring, was it?
2: 1-0.
3: 1-0, but it was tense for the whole... Amazing. Defensive strike.
2: Went into extra time?
3: Incredible.
6: Yeah. I'm glad you guys enjoyed it.
5: One touchdown is 6 points.
6: Christy, can you name a single player on Spain?
2: On Spain?
6: We don't have all day. No. How about
2: Lionel Messi. Yeah, of course.
3: Please, Lionel.
2: No. Yeah. He's a train.
5: It's Richie. Lionel Richie.
6: Lionel Richie. He sings Lionel songs in Spanish.
3: And what's the deal with his face? Not Messi. Lionel Richie's face.
2: Richie's?
3: What's going on there? His cheekbones are on his forehead.
6: Little what's Beverly Hills Beverly Hills surgery.
4: Right, apparently,
5: is it you I'm looking for?
2: Is it you?
4: That's Lionel.
2: You.
4: Yeah.
3: Are you? You say we were looking for someone who's Jewish? What do you say?
5: Is it you I'm looking for?
3: That's what I thought, yeah.
5: Slat.
6: Well, I think we've really done some damage here. Congratulations, fellas. Let's move forward here.
3: Are we going to hear from Jimothy coming up? That weird,
2: yeah.
3: What is it, a raccoon?
2: Raccoon, yes.
3: That's right. The boys and Timothy.
6: Isn't this Rupert Holmes?
5: Yes. These guys are from Wilkes-Barre, Pennsylvania.
3: Oh, my God. I
5: swear
3: messed up in reverse. Okay.
5: Yeah. Sorry.
6: And this is a song about eating a dog, right?
5: No,
3: maybe.
2: No.
5: It's a human being.
6: Yeah. They eat a human being?
2: Yes.
3: Yeah, in the song.
2: Don't you remember?
5: They're minors.
3: Timothy.
2: They're minors.
3: Okay. Well, Timothy, God, what did we do?
2: Yeah.
6: Okay, we'll get to that coming up. We got something coming up of interest in the news. You want to give me a tease here?
2: Yes, we have a dog that was rescued from a bay. We have a semi-naked milk snatcher. We have a new phrase from the Cambridge Dictionary, Josh.
3: Milk snatcher sounds a phrase really hot.
2: A couple of Star Wars stories, too, if you're a Star Wars fan.
3: Why don't you squirt it right in there?
2: Milk snatcher. Yeah.
3: I like the milk snatchers. Oh, yeah. That's what I like.
6: Now, it's not milk, ladies and gentlemen. 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
6: 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Coming up, we have a variety of stories of interest, including some pretty cool world records in the world of being a logger. 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
3: what is it, tube steak smothered in underwear?
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6: And we will touch on that, among many other things, here in the O'Reilly Auto Parts Studios. 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
37: Mostly cloudy and more humid with showers and thunderstorms possible. A high going up to 79. Good morning. I'm Freddie Hammer with this WZXR News Update. The defense attorney for accused murderer Denari Springs is seeking additional evidence ahead of his trial, including state police body camera footage and the personnel file of the arresting Sunbury officer. Springs is accused of fatally shooting Davion Creel outside the Northumberland County Courthouse in August of 2024. His attorney also wants prosecutors barred from presenting evidence linking Springs to an alleged gang feud. The judge will review written arguments before the ruling. PA Career Link, Lycoming County, is closed this week while moving to a new downtown Williamsport location. The office is relocating to the third floor of the Horizon Federal Credit Union building at 330 Pine Street, directly across from its current site. Career Link is expected to reopen Tuesday, July 28th. Move updates are available on Facebook at PA Career Link Lycoming. A ribbon cutting is planned for September 3rd. And the Wreaths Across America Mobile Education Exhibit visits the Gamble Farm Inn at 311 North Main Street in Jersey Shore today from 2 until 8 p.m. The traveling museum shares the organization's history, honors local veterans, and encourages communities to support military cemeteries. 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Additional local stops continue through July 28th. And checking sports, PA District 12 Little League last night, Bullskin capturing the 8-10 state softball championship 8-3 over Mid-Valley in South Williamsport. Major League Baseball Draft League last night, Williamsport Cross Cutters defeating State College Spikes 13-7. The Cutters stay home for Game 2 against the State College Spikes tonight with a 6:35 p.m. first pitch. Major League Baseball last night, Guardians over the Twins 13-4, Phillies beat the Dodgers 10-7, Yankees over the Pirates 8-5, Red Sox beat the Orioles 6-5, Brewers over the Mets 8-3, and Nationals beat the Rockies 7-3. 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

0: Hey, welcome back to the Bob and Tom Show in the O'Reilly Auto Parts Studios. Chris Dealey at the news desk.
1: Hello.
0: Hello. There's Pat Godwin.
2: Hey, Chick.
0: Hello. That's Pat Godwin.
2: Hey, you.
0: How's it going?
2: It's a good, better day.
0: All right.
2: Every day gets better.
0: Okay, there's Josh Arnold.
3: You guys are matching a little bit today.
0: Matchy-matchy. Well, right here.
1: The Blues Brothers.
0: A little, the blue. The
3: Tommy's got blue on, too.
0: Shade of blue. Past tense of blue is blown. Isn't that right?
3: That is true.
0: Blown. Yeah. There's Ace Cosby.
4: Hello.
0: I'm Chick McGee. Hello, Tom.
5: Hello, Chick McGee. We're going to visit the sports desk. I'll remind you of a couple of quick things.
0: All
5: we
0: right.
5: do have a something new. We're reconfiguring the website, et cetera, et cetera. We've got some cool new stuff on the way for the VIP. But we have a new direct link. If you want to email us, you just go to bobandtom.com and click. You can get us your letters. We love hearing from you. And we will be reading more of those letters, I'm sure, this morning. Thank you very much. Now, what have you got over there?
0: The University of Michigan. Hail to the Hail Michigan. Arguably one of the best fight songs in the history of the world.
5: That would start some arguments.
0: Conquering Heroes. It's pretty good. It's unique. It's an interesting
1: tune.
0: Don't
1: they all kind of sound the same?
0: Catchy. A lot of good lyrics, I think. Anyway, someone who won't be singing it anymore is the athletic director, Ward Manuel. The university has agreed to buy out the remaining years on his contract, and he'll step down at the end of the year. Man, this guy's following my dream. Here's some money, Chick. Now, go away.
6: Yeah.
0: Boy, oh, boy. And by the way, Ward Manuel cannot drive a stick.
1: Oh.
0: Isn't that
5: ironic?
0: Ironic. Thy name is Ward. A warm-up jacket. Listen to me now. Believe me later. A warm-up jacket. I saw this a couple days ago, and I couldn't believe it. And by gosh, I checked it as much as I'm capable. And evidently, it's legitimate. Wilt Chamberlain's warm-up from 1972 NBA Finals, which the Lakers won, it was found in an Oregon Goodwill.
3: No way.
0: A gentleman by the name of Quinn Brown, a 19-year-old Portland resident, bought it for $3, and it sold this past weekend for close to $100,000.
1: Whoa.
3: Nice.
1: Wow. Man.
0: How cool would that be? I don't know if I would have sold it.
5: How did he know? Did it say Wilt on it?
0: It's very unique, and if you see it, you go, this has to be real. The way it's shaped, the wear on it, I immediately saw it and thought, I was kind of a Laker nut back then. And, it's like that weird, you know, he's 7 feet tall, and it fit him, you know, it's amazing.
5: I'd take a black light to that thing.
0: Didn't someone run the numbers and he would have to have sex with
5: three women a day
0: with ladies at halftime of the games, I think,
1: this
0: or
1: is what it looked like.
0: To get it
1: Can
0: done.
1: You see that?
0: See how unique that looks?
5: Yeah.
3: And that's cool.
0: Yeah.
5: Incredibly
0: cool. The finger roll. He wore the headband.
5: A short sleeve.
1: Yeah. Short sleeve.
0: The rare short sleeve warm up.
5: Yeah.
0: The 70s were a magical time.
5: Yeah. We spoke to Mr. Chamberlain when that book came out. And I'm not sure if that was just a publicity stunt or if he had indeed. He claimed that, and didn't he have a room that was just a giant bed?
0: I remember they did a profile of him in the 70s when the Lakers won that championship, and he had a round bed on top of some hill overlooking Hollywood, and he could roll out of his bed and go right into his pool.
1: Nice.
0: And I thought, well, that's amazing. Little white trash chick saw that, and I'm sorry, Chuck, and thought, my goodness. Anyway, here's what happened. Quinn Brown bought it for $3 at the Oregon Goodwill, put it on social media, and that's when, as these things happen, it blew up. Sotheby's, yes, that's Sotheby's, contacted him about consigning it because their curiosity was like, that looks legit. And by gosh, it was.
5: So did he know that it was real?
0: Quinn, he suspected. That's why he kind of put it on social media to see what would happen.
5: And he paid, what'd you say, $3?
0: $3.
5: Wow.
1: Nice.
0: Now you get a $100,000 return on a $3 investment. That's Bitcoin type of stuff.
3: That's not bad.
0: That's not bad at all. Am I right, Tom?
5: IRS is going to be looking into this.
1: Well, could you let the kid have some fun for a minute?
5: Yeah, fun. But
0: so much for pretty music and rainbows.
1: Right.
5: Saying.
1: Well,
5: blame the man. Don't blame me.
0: Blame the game. Don't blame the player.
3: Right?
0: Is that backwards?
3: Yeah. No,
1: they probably took
3: right.
1: the taxes out before they gave him the check anyway.
5: They do?
1: Probably. On a number like that?
0: I'm sure this
1: Sotheby's probably has to do that.
5: I don't think so. Remember the guy that won Survivor that never paid the taxes?
1: That's not Sotheby's.
5: Ended up in jail?
1: That's a totally different...
0: But this illustrates perfectly how you argue about 9 different topics at the same time and make it sound like it's the same legitimate reasoning. You're amazing.
5: Thank you.
0: You're welcome.
5: I should be in sales.
0: Hundreds of fellows who think they look like Ernest Hemingway are expected to gather in Key West this weekend for the 45th annual Hemingway Lookalike Contest. The event honors the Nobel Prize-winning author...
5: By the way...
0: Who lived in Key West during the 30s.
5: I've decided second place this year.
0: Yes.
5: We're going to hire him to come here and do Chick McGee appearances.
3: Yeah, why they should just turn this into the Chick McGee lookalike.
0: Hang on a second.
5: So in other words,
0: if I can get some sort of compensation, not 100%, I understand that.
5: It's like Steve Perry with Journey. He still gets paid for their live shows, but he doesn't have to do them.
0: You give me 50% of the appearance fee, they can go out as Chick McGee.
5: 50 seems a little heavy.
3: We got to go 40, dude.
5: I was going to go 10.
0: I meant 65.
4: I don't think you could win anymore. You're too healthy looking.
1: Yeah, you know what?
0: No, I'd have to bulk up.
4: Yeah, you would.
0: Mm-hmm. I could bulk up.
5: Or you could go for the post-suicide and have your head
0: okay,
5: blown
0: now,
5: off.
0: Okay, now, by my count, and I'm just casually keeping track,
3: yeah.
0: The last two stories he has totally ruined with the taxes and now the
1: yes.
0: suicide.
1: Mm-hmm.
3: Death and taxes.
0: Does he think he's doing good work over there?
5: That'd be a good Halloween costume for you next year. The post-shotgun Hemingway.
1: Oh, my goodness.
0: Ketchum, Idaho, is that there?
5: Yeah.
0: Is there something... Bad in Ketchup, Idaho? Ketchup, Idaho? What is it?
5: Ketchup.
3: Like Hank Ketchum.
4: Ketchup.
0: Oh.
3: Dennis the Menace.
0: Dennis the Menace, yes.
5: The Fighting Keepums.
0: Contestants are judged on not only how closely they resemble Hemingway, but also in a sentence that Tom's written, we continue, also on how well they capture his larger-than-life personality. The weekend celebration features several events, including... The running of the bulls. Instead of real bulls, participants race through the streets pushing wooden sawhorses.
5: Hemingway would be so
0: fitted with horns and wheels.
5: It would not.
0: He would love this.
5: No,
0: he would. He'd love it.
3: Wouldn't care for this. He was a minimalist, remember.
5: He'd be going, hey, fatso, nice beard. Get out of the way. Get rid of the sawhorse.
0: I just put up a picture of Hemingway and his driver, like Armando or something, and they were constantly in graveyards drinking wine.
1: Like, in graveyards?
0: Like all the time.
4: It's what they did?
0: That's how they hung out.
5: Well, he was in,
4: cool.
5: I forget what year, like 54 or something, he was in two separate plane crashes.
1: Well, yeah.
5: In Africa. He got shot during World War I.
1: Yep.
3: Well, let alone the emotional scars.
5: Yeah, it was pretty rough.
0: Didn't he have peritonitis or something? Barely, almost lost his leg or something? I don't know. Look, we've got a record. And actually, I endorse this 87%.
1: Okay.
6: Stupid world record.
0: 3 new women's world records have been set at the Lumberjack World Championship.
1: Oh,
0: 66 men and 40 women attended the 3-day competition in Hayward, Wisconsin this year. Carolina Irwinova from the Czech Republic broke a world record. She earned first place in the women's underhand chop, cutting through 11 inches of white pine in 21.28 seconds.
5: Have you seen any of this stuff? It looks like this looks so incredibly dangerous. All this stuff.
1: Well,
0: I like where
1: they're using axes and stuff, Tom.
0: They ascend a log that's vertically, and they chop a notch out and put a plank in there and step on it and chop and keep going up.
5: Yeah.
3: Crazy.
1: No.
5: It's amazing.
0: She broke another record after placing first in the women's standing chop, cutting through 9 inches of white pine in 19.38.
5: What do you suppose the first aid tent? I mean, they got to be ready for some pretty massive lacerations.
3: They may have a surgeon on site.
1: Yeah.
3: I don't know.
1: Didn't Greg Hahn do this?
4: Yeah.
1: Like he was the
5: Greg
1: MC?
5: Hahn was the
3: MC.
1: The MC
5: master of ceremonies, the guy with the suit. And...
1: Right. I don't think he wore a suit. I think he wore a suit at the Lumberjack
5: Championship. Yeah, it's all spangly. No. And
0: see now.
3: Like a Rod Roddy suit?
0: Yeah. Now, be honest.
4: Three-piece?
0: You're making that up.
3: I mean, I hope it's true.
5: I hope it's true, too. He's not going to show up in a flannel shirt like one of the...
3: I think he may have.
4: He didn't have a suit on.
1: He didn't have a suit on at a Lumberjack.
0: Now, this next record she set, Tom, is this where they run across the logs on water?
5: Yeah, this is super cool. Do we have any of the video of this?
0: Meredith Ingebrigtsen of Hayward, Wisconsin, where they held the game, set a world record in the what's called Women's Boom Run, sprinting across... logs on the water and back, 8 red cedar logs she ran across in 13.7 seconds.
3: Whoa!
5: And this is one of those things that sounds easy.
3: It's not. I got to try this once.
5: You did?
3: Impossible.
0: I don't know how they balance themselves spinning on logs like that.
1: I did log rolling.
0: I don't know.
3: Jimmy
1: Mad Dog Madison, I did it.
3: Isn't it hard?
1: It's terrifying. Yeah. Yes. We were in the water in seconds.
3: Exactly. Because we were able to start kind of holding onto a bar, and then you let go of that to try.
0: I couldn't do it holding onto a bar. No way. Absolutely no way.
5: Now, isn't the underhand chop the way your mom would compliment you when you were a little boy?
1: What is an underhand chop?
4: He's talking about violence, I think.
5: Kind of a...
0: violence and abuse. And, you know. Sure, I've arrived at what you see before you, but still.
3: Yeah, yeah.
5: Did you watch any of these on TV, Christian?
1: No, I missed
7: it. Did you watch it on TV?
5: It wasn't on regular TV. No. It was on the internet. You had to log in.
3: My fear is that he thinks he's doing comedy.
0: I know. See, but I don't know what's happening.
5: Log in, get it?
1: We got it.
0: It's the log in. It's the snake farm is there. It's that I'm slowly being won over.
3: I had somebody ask me recently, does Tom really think those jokes are funny? Because he laughs so hard, or is he laughing because you guys are so upset? And I just said, yes.
0: Yeah.

0: I can't dip my chips in a dance. What the hell?
1: And did we do the one about the guy that had to be cut out of the public toilet?
2: No, we have that too.
1: Okay.
0: Do we have a David Rush record, I've been told? I don't
2: we
0: see
2: do?
0: It.
1: Yes.
2: Oh.
0: You did not give it to me. Why don't you go ahead and be a special correspondent?
1: Oh, nice. Now? We'll do it when we come back.
0: All right.
1: We'll come back.
0: Talk about a cliffhanger.
1: My favorite. David Rush on the way. These are the O'Reilly Auto Parts Studios. 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
3: Hi, I'm Storm Tracker 16 meteorologist Allie Gallo with your WZXR Valley Weather Update. After a nearly perfect day yesterday, storms will be moving in for our Tuesday. It's warmer and more humid this morning. Highs today will get to near 80. It'll be cloudy with a few showers around this morning and a line of thunderstorms moving through this afternoon. Some storms could be strong, but those end this evening. Tonight, lows drop to near 66. Tomorrow, clouds and a few lingering showers in the morning will give way to increasing sun and decreasing humidity, and that's where we'll be through the rest of the week.
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6: Hi.
5: Hello, Pat Godwin.
7: Hello, Chick.
5: Hello, Josh Arnold.
8: Hi there.
5: Hello, Ace Cosby.
9: Hey, Chick.
5: I'm Chick McGee.
10: Hello, Tom.
11: Sorry, I got a fish burp.
5: Ugh.
8: Fish oil pill? Or
11: yeah, and I forgot.
8: I have some that don't. I'll send you the link.
5: Yeah.
8: They do not do that to me anymore, so
11: you know,
8: this other kind.
11: You know, okay, let's see, where was I?
8: Oh, those can be unpleasant.
11: I have been asked to do a guest spot here, is that correct?
5: Yes. Time now for
12: Stupid World Record
5: with our guest reporter, Tom Griswold. Tom?
11: A personal hero of mine, David Rush, back in the news. David Rush has reclaimed the Guinness World Record for, in this case, the most rolls of toilet paper balanced on the forehead.
8: This is kind of fun.
11: Yeah, as you know, David Rush, we've spoke to him several times. Idaho's own David Rush.
6: Mm-hmm.
11: He took back the title after balancing 195 rolls of toilet paper on his forehead.
8: What the
11: for
8: hell?
11: 30 seconds.
5: How
8: are
5: many?
8: Are they all pyramided out?
11: Now, do we have the photograph?
5: How many?
11: 195.
5: That's impossible.
8: Yeah, they are pyramided out.
5: Oh, so he has a piece of cardboard in between each level.
11: Yeah.
8: I don't like that.
5: No, I don't like it either.
11: Yeah, now he's balancing
6: that doesn't
11: them.
6: Seem fair.
5: Yeah, that's
11: very difficult.
5: No.
6: No.
11: What do you mean, no? You couldn't do this.
5: No, I think I could.
11: Now, is this your two-ply? I don't know what the rules
7: are. He lost it there.
11: No, but yeah, but he did it for 30 seconds.
8: I'm all right with two-ply. Two-ply, don't bother me.
11: Ah, I see.
8: Two-ply, don't bother me.
5: I was fascinated by a gentleman who was a cost cutter who liked to watch a dollar save money. He would get two-ply toilet paper and peel it apart and use one ply at
11: but
5: a time.
11: But he used a toothbrush on his fingernails a lot.
5: I'm just saying.
11: And getting rid of the grit.
5: That's the way he does it.
6: But see, now I think it should be stacked on top of each other.
8: Tall?
6: Yes.
8: So not pyramided up?
6: Right,
11: well, that's probably a separate record.
5: Yes.
11: Well, I mean, come on.
6: Really?
5: But that's something to be celebrated. Not this manufacturer.
11: Are you kidding? He could go to Costco without a cart and check out 195 rolls of toilet paper.
5: No.
8: Christy,
5: no,
8: I'll try the tall one.
6: Okay.
8: Yeah. We'll get a video of, I'm going to guess I can do, how long do I need to balance it?
11: 30 seconds.
8: 30 seconds is what you want?
5: That's what's required, right?
6: It was on his forehead. Was it on his head?
5: Are we going to set a record? Are we going to set a record?
6: Right on his head.
5: I say 6 days.
6: You have a pretty flat noggin.
8: Oh, I was going to do forehead, but I can do.
6: Forehead or head?
5: Hey, Josh, Christy thinks you have a flat head.
6: He has a forehead.
11: Yeah, it's kind of on his forehead there.
7: Yeah, pizza delivery guy.
5: Where the hell
11: is he? He's got his arms spread out, and he's balancing 195 rolls of toilet paper. It's amazing.
8: Maybe one day, take a break from the records and clean that house up.
6: Yeah. Oh,
11: by the way, I got news for his son. Somebody's going as a mummy for Halloween.
5: Hey, you know what? You know what that was? That is, that's a gentleman who's lost the housekeeper.
8: If you know what I mean.
7: Maybe the wife.
8: It is what it looks like.
5: That's exactly what it looks
11: like. Is he in his basement?
6: Single dad? Is that what you're saying?
5: That's what I'm saying. That's what I'm thinking.
11: I don't. Yeah.
5: I've got some.
7: I don't see any kids around.
5: I've got some experience now, in this.
11: By the way, I want to show you the growth here. This is important.
5: I can't believe she left.
11: David Rush first captured the record in 2021 with 101 rolls of toilet paper, but lost it. Someone else pushed the record to 152, and he's just decimated the record. 195 rolls of toilet paper on his forehead.
6: So what do you think you could do on your forehead?
7: I'm going to take four.
6: Stacked.
7: I say four.
11: No, you're talking stack them.
8: Yeah, just a tower.
6: Yeah.
11: A tower.
8: Yeah.
11: What do you, for 30 seconds, what do you think? Six?
8: All right, so we got four. We got six.
6: Boy, I don't know.
5: Eight.
8: Somebody's going to have to be next to me on like a step stool stacking them.
5: Nine. Right. Yeah. Yeah. Hmm.
11: Now, what you could do is you could start with one of those really huge ones that they have at truck stops.
8: Oh, right, right.
11: And then you get the double one. Then you that would make it easier.
5: Didn't they have a story about Charmin had like the forever toilet roll or something? It was as big around as a tractor tire.
6: It was huge.
5: Remember that story?
6: Yeah.
11: What was that for?
6: Toilet paper holder you could never find.
5: Yeah.
8: Yeah, what would that be for?
5: You'd never have to change the roll of toilet paper, at least once a year or something.
11: I bet he's glad he did this before this diarrhea parasite hit.
8: Yeah.
11: Probably a shortage right now.
8: Shortage.
6: Once again.
8: Could be.
5: Taxes.
8: I wonder if bidet sales went up during this.
5: Suicide. Diarrhea.
6: Parasites.
11: Yeah. It's big in the news. Did you see that they...
6: Yeah, they've said that it wasn't the lettuce now.
11: Now they're saying it might not have been the lettuce after that big announcement.
6: Yeah.
7: Lawsuit.
5: Well, what the hell? What's the new theory?
6: They think it might even be something in the water that they sprayed on the vegetables.
11: So,
5: that's why I don't eat vegetables.
11: There you go. That's every kid out there.
6: All week last week.
11: Well, Mom, it's nothing but hamburger and steak this week.
6: French fries.
11: Maybe
6: exactly.
11: A hot dog and fries. Mm-hmm. Yeah. Okay. That's officially sports. Christy Lee, what have you got over there?
6: Well, if we're going to talk toilets, firefighters in Kansas City rescued a man who had gotten stuck inside a porta potty. Now, according to this story, the Kansas City firefighters were forced to cut apart the toilet after he somehow became trapped between the seat. Video footage of the incident shows first responders using an electric saw to slice through the plastic, instructing the distressed man on how to climb out. The rescue ended with firefighters successfully pulling the man out, hosing him down beside the fire truck, and it's not clear how he was trapped.
8: Right, but
6: I'm kind of confused. Do we have any video on this? Or
11: It's one of these things where the guy falls in.
6: Well,
8: so he does fall in. Is that his arm?
6: He does
8: dangling?
6: Fall in.
8: No, it can't be his arm.
6: No.
11: Yeah,
6: because it says here he was trapped beneath the seat.
5: That does look like his arm. What is that hanging out of there?
11: Yeah, he's stuck in there.
7: I hope it's his arm.
11: He's down in there.
5: Is that his arm?
6: Yeah.
8: No, it's not. His arm isn't. It is a pipe-looking thing.
6: Yeah.
8: It's like a hose that maybe they...
5: Oh, he's moving. That's part of his...
6: Beneath the seat, yeah.
11: That's his arm.
8: No, it isn't.
5: If that's his arm, he's...
8: If it's his arm, he has no hand.
5: If his arm... He's hideously deformed.
8: Yeah, right.
11: Well, is he down? He's down in that hole.
5: He's got a hand like a bratwurst. Okay,
8: right.
11: Well, somebody's down in that hole moving that thing.
7: hold it up.
8: It's something for him to pull up on. Here, yeah.
6: Oh,
8: what? My How did
6: God.
8: This happen?
11: I'm assuming the guy dropped his drugs
6: he
11: down
6: can't
11: there.
6: Be
11: why
6: a
11: would
6: big
11: you dive
6: guy.
11: In? Why would you go down into a down into the toilet pit?
6: Well, and it, oh. it can't be a big space.
5: Down
6: it's a porta potty, right?
11: No, it's but it's there's a big pit underneath there.
8: Yeah, what is he?
6: There is a big pit?
11: Yeah.
6: Well, porta potties don't have a big pit.
11: Well,
6: I mean,
11: it's not all that portable.
6: It's not that deep.
8: Right, some
6: is what I'm
8: do,
6: saying.
8: Some don't. What, that tank on? Underneath.
7: What was that? Did you see this?
6: What
8: yeah, it's
6: the
8: like a
6: hell?
8: It's like a piece of plastic that. But he is trying to get out. Well, that's yeah, bizarre.
7: For sure.
8: You know, you can tell it's covered in.
11: This guy is completely covered in feces.
8: This is terrible.
11: I want to say.
7: I think he did the same himself.
11: You know, for once, the firefighters are going, somebody light a match.
6: But you see how far back they're standing. They're
8: well,
6: like,
8: you know
6: I'm
8: what
6: not...
8: happened to this guy, I think? The way it looks now? So that's a broken piece of plastic underneath the seat.
6: Yeah.
8: He may have been sitting there, and that broke on
6: you
8: him.
6: You know what? You're right.
8: And he fell right that... in.
7: I sure hope it just
8: If
7: broke.
8: So, this guy's an immediate millionaire, isn't
7: yeah.
8: he?
7: Yeah.
8: Yeah, I would sue the porta potty company. I would sue the county, the city. I would sue poop.
7: The whole, and no one's helping him.
5: The hole is
11: the
5: not.
11: The firefighters are helping
6: no,
11: him.
6: They're not,
7: no, they're not.
6: They're
7: just standing
8: they're
7: there.
8: They're standing there with their phones on.
11: It probably
5: don't you try to make these
7: no
5: firefighters
7: helping
5: Americans
7: him.
5: Heroes.
11: It
5: they're
11: probably
5: standing there.
11: Smells so bad.
8: Yeah, they're waiting for the clothespins.
11: Yeah, you know, hey, Muldoon, I'm going to go get a kitty cat out of a tree.
8: It looks like.
11: You get this dude out of the
8: yeah.
11: poop. Pit.
8: It looks like our producer might have some info on this.
9: The fireman cut it open.
8: Okay, so he didn't. That did not break on him.
9: Yeah,
8: so we still don't know how he got into the tank.
9: They cut it.
8: All right,
6: okay.
8: The fireman cut open that part that's
6: all
8: broken.
6: Right.
11: As Christy read, it says it remains unclear how the men became trapped inside the portable.
8: He plate. Had to want to get down
7: he,
8: in there.
7: He was yeah.
11: Exactly I'm saying he dropped his
6: here's
11: he dropped
6: my
11: his
6: point.
11: Stash.
8: Right, right.
6: This is my point. This is a portable one. So the
8: it's
6: tank
8: just
6: is not
8: that small
6: that
8: chest
6: deep.
8: Of poop.
6: Yes, it's
8: yeah.
6: just a small area.
8: Right.
11: Oh, so it's just the 6 inches deep
8: exactly.
11: of poop.
8: It's
6: yes.
8: just,
11: oh,
8: right,
11: well,
8: right.
11: That's
8: Which is
11: better
8: almost
11: than,
8: even worse.
11: That's better than being neck deep in it.
6: Right, exactly.
5: I think given the choice, yeah, you would want to be in a porta potty instead of like an outdoor toilet.
6: Thank
5: yeah.
6: you, Chick.
11: Because the one we had last week, the guy was in what they call a toilet vault.
6: Yeah.
8: Which this doesn't look to be a vault.
6: No.
11: Which was a,
5: that's like, sound
11: a
5: like
11: plethora of poop.
5: The toilet vault sounds like we're playing toilet oldies coming up. Coming out of the toilet vault. Here's a song.
8: Splish splash.
5: That's right. I was
11: God.
5: Flopping
6: oh,
5: and pooping.
11: So anyway.
6: So don't crawl into the porta potty that way.
11: Yeah,
7: I lost a phone.
11: These
7: maybe?
11: Keep happening.
6: I don't know.
11: Yeah.
5: Would you go into a porta?
11: No.
5: Grab
6: no.
5: your phone if you dropped it down.
6: Everything's on the cloud, dude.
11: Remember the one
5: now,
11: we had?
5: Don't snap.
11: The
5: dude.
11: One we had last week, which was the real deep pit, and they said it forms a film on top, so it looks like it's not that
6: yeah.
11: deep. And the guy went into what were they retrieving last time?
6: Sunglasses.
11: Sunglasses. Oh, that was
6: mm-hmm.
11: right. Yeah, sunglasses.
6: Yeah.
5: Well,
11: very pricey sunglasses.
8: I know.
11: Out there.
8: I have prescription progressive sunglasses, but I'm not going. I'm still not.
5: No,
11: I don't care.
5: Either.
11: I don't care what your sunglasses politics are. No, it has nothing to do with it.
8: My sunglasses are very woke, very forward thinking.
5: I have the American Communist Party sunglasses in there.
11: Gus Hall's name is right there.
6: Well, if that didn't creep you out, we have semen coming up next.
11: Okay.
5: And Tom's going to make some jokes about death and taxes.
6: Yes.
11: Okay, well, if possible.
5: Yeah.
11: These remain the O'Reilly Auto Parts Studios, and this is the Bob and Tom Show.
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29: Mostly cloudy and more humid with showers and thunderstorms possible. A high going up to 79. Good morning. I'm Freddie Hammer with this WZXR News update. The defense attorney for accused murderer Denari Springs is seeking additional evidence ahead of his trial, including state police body camera footage and the personnel file of the arresting Sunbury officer. Springs is accused of fatally shooting Davion Creel outside the Northumberland County Courthouse in August of 2024. His attorney also wants prosecutors barred from presenting evidence linking Springs to an alleged gang feud. The judge will review written arguments before the ruling. PA Career Link, Lycoming County, is closed this week while moving to a new downtown Williamsport location. The office is relocating to the third floor of the Horizon Federal Credit Union building at 330 Pine Street, directly across from its current site. Career Link is expected to reopen Tuesday, July 28th. Move updates are available on Facebook at PA Career Link Lycoming. A ribbon cutting is planned for September 3rd. And the Wreaths Across America Mobile Education Exhibit visits the Gamble Farm Inn at 311 North Main Street in Jersey Shore today from 2 until 8 p.m. The Traveling Museum shares the organization's history, honors local veterans, and encourages communities to support military cemeteries. Donations help place wreaths on veterans' graves and support year-round educational programs, while exhibit donations help cover fuel and maintenance. Additional local stops continue through July 28th. And checking sports, PA District 12 Little League last night, Bullskin capturing the 8-10 State Softball Championship 8-3 over Mid Valley in South Williamsport. Major League Baseball Draft League last night, Williamsport Cross Cutters defeating State College Spikes 13-7. The Cutters stay home for Game 2 against the State College Spikes tonight with a 6:35 p.m. first pitch. Major League Baseball last night, Guardians over the Twins 13-4. Phillies beat the Dodgers 10-7. Yankees over the Pirates 8-5. Red Sox beat the Orioles 6-5. Brewers over the Mets 8-3. And Nationals beat the Rockies 7-3. I'm Freddie Hammer with this WZXR News Update.
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2: Howdy.
1: Hello, Pat Godwin.
3: Hello, Chick.
1: Hello, Josh Arnold.
4: I have a question for the room coming up.
2: All right.
1: Coming up, there's Ace Cosby.
5: Hello.
1: Hello, I'm Chick McGee, and Tom, Josh, has a question.
4: Let's say none of us have access to a swimming pool.
2: Okay. All right.
4: A company comes and says, hey, we specialize in custom swimming pools. We do not make normal-looking pools. They have to be shaped like something. We will give you one for free. What shape would you pick? Like, would Pat, would you go with a guitar-shaped swimming pool?
2: Oh, that'd be cool.
3: That'd be a little hacky, but it's not a bad idea. I would do that, yeah.
4: But that's the example.
1: That's what popped into my mind was a guitar. But then I thought, football-shaped pool. There you go.
4: Oh, okay, yeah.
1: That'd be a nice shape, right? A football.
4: It's almost a little too normal.
1: Yes.
4: But great, yeah.
1: How about a bone? How about a dog pool?
2: I do a flower.
1: Like a big bone.
4: I like bone.
2: You do a flower? Yes.
1: Would you?
2: It would go.
1: Oh, sweet.
2: Nice little petals all the way around.
1: You know what? I'm going to come and visit your pool.
6: Off the stem-shaped diving board.
1: Yeah. And be glad I'm just peeing in your pool.
2: Thank you. I appreciate it.
3: Tom, what would you do?
1: Yeah, Tom. How you got one of those rectangle pools, I bet.
6: Yeah. I don't know.
2: Is yours a rectangle, or is it a kidney shape? What do you got working
6: over
2: there?
6: What do you got there?
1: A wave pool?
6: Okay. It's your rectangle. Okay. It's your basic.
2: What would you do?
4: Me?
2: Yeah.
4: Maybe something like a huge dollar sign. Like if I'm going to do
6: Scrooge
4: it.
6: Scrooge McDuck.
4: Like let's just.
1: And by the way.
4: It would be like two lanes down the middle and
2: that's cool.
1: I'll work with anybody to put a pool in my backyard. Just give me a call. That's Chick. Hello. Hi, I'm Chick. Okay. Go ahead,
6: I wonder if someone's done that.
4: A dollar sign pool?
1: Sure.
3: Maybe. Oh, yeah. Oh, yeah.
6: I mean, it's,
1: that sounds like something the comedian Rodney Dangerfield would do.
4: Yeah.
1: Or he might have done it in one of his movies. I don't know.
4: A skull? Like a big skull? And then like the eyes would be two islands, like maybe swim up bars kind of.
1: Oh, that's
4: like
1: good.
6: I imagine some of this stuff has probably been done.
4: Yeah.
2: Is it 61 unusual shapes for pool ideas.
6: There we go.
2: There's a fish. There is a guitar.
1: Okay.
2: Dolphin.
4: Do you think anybody has, you know,
6: the phallus?
4: Two hot tubs,
1: right,
4: with a pool,
6: yeah,
4: sort
6: probably
4: of extending.
1: Some
2: probably
1: adult cinema
3: Liberace
1: star must, yeah, have one of those. Yeah.
2: There's Bubbles the elephant pool.
1: Well, that's
2: there's
1: cute.
2: There's a cat. Man, there's quite a few different ideas here.
4: Hmm.
2: If that's something you're into.
6: No.
2: You don't want a kitty cat pool?
4: You just want a regular old pool?
6: Yeah.
4: How about those insane?
6: It's a hassle enough to clean a square one. I don't want to.
1: How about a pussy pool, Tom?
3: Yeah.
1: Shaped like, yeah, right?
6: Shaped
1: or
6: like
1: you're not a big cat guy, but you know, you could
6: no
1: be.
4: Yeah, perfect. The cat head with the ears and
1: yeah,
4: the, yeah.
3: That'd be cute.
1: Didn't you say your daughters like kitty cats?
6: Yeah, one of them.
1: Yeah, there you go.
6: We're not getting one.
3: Good for you.
6: I took a poll with my dogs. We're not getting a cat.
4: She can come visit mine.
1: Gotcha. Can you imagine behind the scenes with the dogs and they're, all right, it's just a rumor right now, but have you heard they're trying to get a cat? Okay.
4: What are we going to do about
1: it? We need to do something about this. Quick,
4: remember
1: fast,
4: the Far Side where the cat, the dog has set up the washing machine,
1: yes,
4: and the dryer.
1: Food.
4: He's written cat FUD. He doesn't know how to spell food, of course.
1: It's F-U-D. F-U-D, FUD.
4: With cat food leading into the... And he's just standing up against the wall.
1: Yep.
6: Casually.
1: And here comes the cat. Yep.
6: Now, it's time to get back to the news desk, Christy. What's happening over there?
2: A German court has ruled that a prisoner who sent his fiancée semen-covered letters was unfairly punished.
4: Yeah, why would he be punished at all?
2: According to a German legal journal, the inmate was given a one-week leisure ban after being caught sending paper pages containing, quote, bodily liquids from the intimate areas.
4: Whoops.
2: A practice that was apparently common for him and his fiancée.
1: Oh, before things went south, they did this in a loving way.
2: Apparently, the prisoner argued that the punishment suppressed his sexual fantasies and violated his fundamental right to free personality development.
4: Oh, boy.
2: That's
4: okay,
2: a
4: yeah
2: good one. Prison authorities had argued that the fluid could endanger the health of staff. A court determined that The addition of semen turned the letter into a quote-unquote package, and since packages require a different type of permit before sending, he was unfairly punished.
6: So it's a technicality, so he literally got off on a technicality.
2: Yeah.
6: I think the most interesting thing about this is it's nice to know people are still writing letters.
4: Isn't that nice? A lost art.
6: Got that going for him.
2: Uh-huh.
6: But the way it's written, it sounds like he's coating the outside of the envelope.
4: Maybe that's how he's sealing the envelope. You know,
2: it said inside. Oh, I'm sorry.
4: No, yeah. Boy,
2: but
4: I don't know.
2: But then it said pages on the inside, so.
3: Jesus.
2: I don't know.
3: Weird.
4: She loves it, man.
6: It's interesting. It's flat, and yet he's wadding it up.
0: That's right.
3: My baby. Jerked me a letter.
0: Put my wad in the wad.
2: So we got,
6: is that a thing? I mean,
2: he said she sends it back, like her intimate stuff. So.
4: Oh, she might wipe with a piece of
2: paper. Yeah, so
0: I would write more letters, but I'm very self-conscious about my hand. I don't care for my handwriting.
4: Really?
0: It's
4: in my head. I'm assuming your penmanship is great.
0: It's less, much less.
2: Really?
0: I can sign my name. That's about it. Yeah.
4: Wow.
0: And then I don't I do capitals and lowercase randomly. Something about a problem with authority. I'm not sure what that's all about.
6: Yeah, you're not going to tell me to put a capital letter
0: Mister. That's right.
6: Yeah, a lot of rock and rollers do that.
0: I'll capitalize. If I want to.
4: All caps when I write.
2: Are you really?
4: Yeah.
0: All right. My dad was all caps. He's dead now.
4: I don't know what it means about your personality, but does it mean I'm dead too?
6: Pompous.
2: No.
0: Pompous.
6: Yeah.
0: He leaped right to pompous.
6: You're yelling. Would you ever consider sending a one of your T-shirts that you'd soiled, if you will, to a lady friend?
4: Boy, if she was like, if we were deep in a relationship and she was like, "Will you please send me one of those?"
0: That
4: shirts?
0: Would turn me on, man.
4: I guess.
0: Yeah. Absolutely.
6: I'd look for a new girlfriend.
2: Would you?
4: You don't know what romance is.
6: I know it isn't.
0: That's all it would take.
6: It isn't an ejaculate encrusted T-shirt. I know that much.
2: How much she loves you.
0: What would the deal breaker?
6: That would be
0: the deal breaker.
4: What about just your boxers or your underwear, rather? She says, "Just will you please? I'm going to be gone for 2 months, and I just want will you please UPS me a pair of your underwear?
6: I'm out."
0: And what if
2: what?
0: You say
2: what?
0: What if you say, "Hey, here's a recently worn shirt. How about that? I'll send that to you.
6: That's borderline mental illness, but at least it's
0: and then she refuses and
6: similar.
0: Go, "No, I want your soiled underwear."
2: Wait a minute. Wait, time out. So if I requested a T-shirt that my husband had worn because
6: that's
2: I'm going to be gone.
6: Yes.
2: You just said it was borderline mental
6: illness. No, when he stepped it up to suddenly it's soiled underwear.
2: Oh, no,
3: the T-shirt's fine.
2: Okay.
4: Yeah, we've all had girls ask for that.
3: Oh, yeah.
0: This morning, a stranger walking to work, they said, "Hey, chick," it happens all the time.
4: Yes.
6: Now, I know you have a sentimental tie that one of your brothers gave you that after you wore it, he sent you a video of him.
0: Wait a minute, what? I'm sorry.
2: Where's this going?
0: I kind of lost track of this scenario.
4: There's very little difference between the Arnold boys and the Carradine boys. Is that what you're getting at?
0: And by the way, the Arnold boys weren't the ones hopping bed to bed naked during vacations in Michigan playing grab ass with each other.
6: No one was
0: That was the Griswold boys.
4: My older brother is pooping. Maybe I'll go pee between his legs.
0: Yeah, that's totally reasonable behavior.
4: That isn't incestuously homosexual.
0: Do you think we forgot all this?
2: Yeah.
3: You should have never said that in the air.
0: Good Lord.
6: No, it's true.
0: Doesn't make it any better.
6: You know, the pounding that I got was delicious, but it was a classic moment because he was just frozen in terror. You know, your brother's
4: my brother's. I wouldn't have gotten that far.
6: Buffing his sack with a tie.
2: Oh
0: my God!
4: What? That's not what you were going.
2: No.
0: Buffing his sack.
4: You were going
0: with
4: down the autoerotic asphyxiation road.
6: Okay, sorry. Let's just move forward here. What's coming up in the news, Christy Lee?
2: Coming up, we have Star Wars news. We have an interesting prop that was sold at auction. We have a new exhibit, and salsa classes could be good for your health, as well as caffeine. We'll talk about that.
6: Coffee. Got some good coffee news coming up. A cool story about a skydiving vicar. You know what a vicar is?
2: Yeah,
0: Padre.
2: Sure.
6: Yeah, there you go. And if we get time, we've got that switched at birth lawsuit going on right now. That's very, very interesting. But first, we check in with Chick McGee across the way.
0: Simply Safe. That's right. 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
18: Mostly cloudy and more humid with showers and thunderstorms possible. A high going up to 79. Good morning, I'm Freddie Hammer with this WZXR News Update. The defense attorney for accused murderer Denari Springs is seeking additional evidence ahead of his trial, including state police body camera footage and the personnel file of the arresting Sunbury officer. Springs is accused of fatally shooting Davion Creel outside the Northumberland County Courthouse in August of 2024. His attorney also wants prosecutors barred from presenting evidence linking Springs to an alleged gang feud. The judge will review written arguments before the ruling. PA Career Link, Lycoming County, is closed this week while moving to a new downtown Williamsport location. The office is relocating to the third floor of the Horizon Federal Credit Union building at 330 Pine Street, directly across from its current site. Career Link is expected to reopen Tuesday, July 28th. Move updates are available on Facebook at PA Career Link Lycoming. A ribbon cutting is planned for September 3rd. And the Wreaths Across America Mobile Education Exhibit visits the Gamble Farm Inn at 311 North Main Street in Jersey Shore today from 2 until 8 p.m. The traveling museum shares the organization's history, honors local veterans, and encourages communities to support military cemeteries. 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Additional local stops continue through July 28th. And checking sports, PA District 12 Little League last night, Bullskin capturing the 8-10 State Softball Championship 8-3 over Mid Valley in South Williamsport. Major League Baseball Draft League last night, Williamsport Cross Cutters defeating State College Spikes 13-7. The Cutters stay home for Game 2 against the State College Spikes tonight with a 6:35 p.m. first pitch. Major League Baseball last night, Guardians over the Twins 13-4. Phillies beat the Dodgers 10-7. Yankees over the Pirates 8-5. Red Sox beat the Orioles 6-5. Brewers over the Mets 8-3. And Nationals beat the Rockies 7-3. I'm Freddie Hammer with this WZXR News Update.
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0: the Tom Show. We're in the O'Reilly Auto Parts Studios. Christy Lee at the news desk.
1: Well, hello there.
0: Hello there. There's Pat Godwin. Hello, Pat.
2: Hi, Chick.
0: Hi. There's Jess Hooker.
1: Hello.
0: Hello. There's Josh Arnold.
3: Hi.
0: Hi, indeed. There's Ace Cosby.
4: Hey, Chick.
0: Hello. I'm Chick McGee, and Tom, what's going on over there, buddy?
3: I'm just getting organized. We've got a lot to do.
0: All right.
3: Many things to get to, which I'm certainly looking forward to. Miss Hooker, you've missed quite a few interesting stories today.
1: Okay.
3: Lots of letters. And by the way, we've got a new thing going on. You can go to our website at bobandtom.com, and one click, you can reach us with your emails. A time saver.
1: Oh, boy.
3: Just click. If you've got something you want to weigh in on, we would love to hear from you. Yesterday's show, very exciting. We had news about the Whizinator. Remember the Whizinator?
1: Yeah.
3: The fake phallus, if you will, that you put your urine in if you want to pass a drug test, and you've been doing things. Very effective. One did not work so well in the news, though. The person was arrested for dropping the fake phallus on the floor of a police car.
1: Oh.
3: But you've missed a lot of things.
1: I have.
3: You've also missed some bodily fluids in the news.
1: Oh, I love bodily
0: fluids. Speaking of bodily fluids and the Whizinator, is it possible, because you know they have the exit velocity in Major League Baseball, and they can tell how fast the ball leaves the bat and all
3: right.
0: that, because they're pointing, right? Is it possible to point a radar gun at a urine stream?
1: You guys did this.
0: And it measured it on the Whizinator, but I wondered if you could...
1: It was a machine.
3: It had a water wheel. It looked like a riverboat.
1: Yeah.
4: But Chick's question is, I don't know if the radar detector will pick up that low of a velocity.
0: Yeah, I don't know. You're right. But it spun a little wheel around we had.
3: But there is a device, because you had to have a medical exam.
4: Yeah.
3: And they were measuring velocity and impact, et cetera.
4: Essentially, I just peed into a hole, and it landed. The surface it landed on measured everything.
3: And I was suggesting, if they're going to do that, you ever go down the street and they have the portable sign showing how fast you're going to get people to slow down?
0: Sure.
3: Would it be handy to have one of those
0: while you're urinating?
1: Why?
4: I think it was best because I would have tried to beat my. I would have been pushing unnaturally and stuff like that to get to a higher number.
1: Not safe.
4: I think that's why they don't want you.
3: Oh, so
1: do you really care how fast your urine's coming out?
4: Sometimes when you're a guy, it's just a game.
1: Okay. Well,
4: is it fast enough to peel that toilet paper off the side?
0: You know,
4: is it fast enough to sink that cigarette?
0: The older you get, the more time you spend at the urinal because you're waiting, and then you're waiting some more.
1: Can't you keep your hands off of it for a little bit?
0: No.
3: And then when you're young boys at summer camp, you see who can shoot it the farthest.
4: No, you don't.
1: No, you don't.
5: There we go.
1: Another
4: thinly veiled gay moment.
5: Homoerotic.
4: From Tom's childhood.
1: You're in a safe space if you want to come out.
0: What
4: do you do? Your parents are dead.
1: Come on.
4: You have no one to disappoint, really. Your wife will probably.
5: We still love
4: her. I bet she's aware.
0: What would you say about a guy who had played grab ass with his brothers, urine, evidently some sort of penis competition at camp.
1: Went to an all-boys school.
0: Yes.
3: No, you just want to show off your skills as a urinator.
0: No, you don't.
5: No, you don't.
4: Queer as a football bat.
0: Good God. And you love Broadway plays.
1: Yeah.
0: West Side Story.
5: Is your favorite. Hello.
3: Fine arts doesn't
0: work. queer.
3: Okay. That's fine. Now,
1: that's fine.
3: Let's move forward here. We just had an interesting story about a guy who was in prison, and the court ruled he is allowed to send his fiance semen encrusted pages.
4: Oh, the court did say?
1: No, they didn't say that. They said he was unfairly punished
3: for
1: what
3: he did. But he is still allowed to do that.
4: Wow.
3: Yes, it does. He is now allowed.
4: Gotcha.
6: Semen encrusted what?
4: Letters.
3: Letter pages.
0: Correspondence.
6: Oh, okay. I didn't know if it's underpants.
4: Yeah. No. That's different. That almost makes more sense.
6: It does. Why? What? Why are we putting it on paper?
1: It says a court determined the addition of semen turned the letter into a package, and packages require a different type of permit.
4: So long as he's doing that.
1: So he has to find out if he can get the permit.
3: No, he doesn't. He's allowed to do it.
0: All knowing the legal system, though,
1: I don't have that.
0: Turns it into a package, and then how many people are part of that letter?
1: Well, yeah.
0: Potential people, right?
4: Mm-hmm. Yes.
0: All the sperm, yeah.
3: But
0: there are hundreds of people.
3: That led to the discussion I am not interested in whether that I wouldn't certainly do this, but would you in the past have asked a romantic partner to send you their their their encrusted underpants.
6: Like with, game day, like
3: yeah,
6: like worn all day, or like
1: no,
4: with or the, or DNA.
1: Yeah,
3: DNA. But yeah, do you think that's
0: a more reasonable question? Would be I can understand someone wearing another's their favorite shirt.
6: Sure, there exactly. you go.
4: Or even just sleeping with it.
2: Yeah.
6: Right. Yes, yes. Right. When I went to college, I 100% did that.
4: Sure,
2: that's nice.
4: Well, yes. All of us have dressed a body pillow up in our ex's clothes and used the perfume, sprayed it down with the perfume she wore, right?
0: Oh, ladies, as I live and breathe, ladies and gentlemen, are we in for a treat?
3: That reminds me, as a physician, I've seen many things.
4: Oh.
3: I'll never forget the day Maggie and Chick Whiskey walked into my office.
0: I beg your pardon.
3: And they were an old married couple. And
0: uh-huh.
3: Of course, Chick Whiskey, very hard of hearing.
0: Oh, okay.
3: Yeah. And I was, of course, doing my annual exam, and I... I went up to him and I said, I need a urine sample, a semen sample, and a stool sample.
0: And what Chick Whiskey do?
3: Chick leaned over to Maggie Whiskey, the aforementioned missus.
0: Yeah.
3: And once again, I said, I need a urine sample, a semen sample, and a stool sample. And Chick Whiskey goes, what do you say?
0: Uh-huh.
3: And the Maggie Whiskey said, he wants to see your underwear.
4: Yeah, she does. She obviously does the laundry.
0: That's right. There it is.
3: Do you remember the? We had a story a few years ago about a matchmaking thing involving
1: you would wear the shirt.
3: You would wear a T-shirt.
1: Mm-hmm.
3: I mean, was it how long did you have to wear?
4: Honestly, I think it was just swatches of cloth that they huffed.
3: No.
1: You would wear a shirt.
3: You'd wear the shirt.
4: Oh, okay, because we did the swatch story.
3: Then they would cut it up into swatches of cloth.
0: Okay.
3: And then... you don't understand how the scientific method...
4: And then the people would smell those swatches and then...
3: They'd pick one.
4: Right.
3: So they didn't...
4: I'm sorry, I didn't mean to shorten an otherwise unnecessarily long story.
0: Yeah. The explanation that
3: the scientific method requires a procedure,
0: You're a scientific
3: And then people would take us whiff, and hey, that's how they would match you.
1: Yeah.
6: Do you think we're close enough that we could smell each other's clothes and know which one belonged to who?
4: Oh, maybe. I don't feel like.
1: We don't have any sense.
4: Everybody has a different distinct smell, but they probably do.
6: Yeah.
1: We're not allowed to.
4: I mean, everybody kind of smells like their house, don't they?
6: Yes,
4: like,
6: exactly.
3: But I pay so little attention, I probably couldn't figure out whose car is whose.
1: Oh, we know that.
4: I'd have trouble with that, too.
6: You don't know your car.
0: Yeah, that's true.
3: I know.
4: I can point at your cars, but I couldn't tell you make or model.
0: When's the last time?
1: I could.
6: Yeah, she definitely could.
0: When's the last time you got into the wrong car?
3: 2 weeks ago.
6: Yeah.
0: I think it was probably more recent. But
6: no, you weren't I'll here. He really did.
0: Oh, no, yeah. I know he does
3: Jason
0: quite
3: was,
0: often.
3: We'd had lunch at this place. So, the car was almost identical to mine.
0: Yeah. In your defense.
3: Yeah.
0: Uh-huh.
3: It was very similar.
1: Mm-hmm.
2: It was the same color.
3: And it was the same color.
1: It was a white SUV.
0: It was same make and model or a different number?
3: And I got in it.
6: No, it was your number.
4: Probably a school bus.
3: Got in it. Looked at it. And this isn't my stuff. The guy shouldn't have left the car open.
4: I know. It was his fault.
0: Man, that kind of attitude about yourself is I just dream about that.
4: Right.
0: Isn't that amazing?
6: You guys always lock your car?
1: No, yes. I don't.
0: Yeah, I lock my car when it's in the garage.
2: Me too.
0: Yep,
2: makes
0: I sure crazy. Do.
4: Well, that's to keep you from going in it and starting it up.
0: The worst thing I can do is go down there. The only thing stopping me is, it's locked. Yeah, I got to go all the way upstairs now.
4: You
0: get
4: park
0: the
4: car in your garage, lock it, and then give your neighbor your key.
0: That's right. Yeah. Don't trust myself.
3: Don't let me start it and close the door again.
0: No, sir.
3: Okay.
1: No, I never lock. I hardly ever lock my car.
6: Me, same. Yeah, same.
2: You don't lock
6: your car? No, not in public, not at home. Yeah,
1: gonna,
6: exactly.
1: What are you going to do?
4: What's in there? The car. The car.
1: Sunshade?
6: Yeah, it's insured. Gonna,
4: they get in and start it.
1: Yes.
6: Okay. Wow.
0: I don't want anybody in my car.
1: I don't have a key.
0: That's my car.
4: I don't have a key.
2: I have mints in there. I have mints in the glove.
6: Mints?
4: I have mints. I can steal my mints.
1: Oh, they do have my Aldi quarter. That's I forgot about that.
3: Your Aldi quarter? You carry one?
1: Yeah,
6: keep
1: it. So you have to have a quarter to get the cart.
6: He doesn't know what this means.
1: No. Yeah, everybody has an Aldi quarter.
2: I don't have an Aldi
1: quarter. You
4: know how many times I've walked out of Aldi with just an arm? Look at this idiot.
3: So what's the point?
1: Because you didn't have a bag.
3: Do they think people are going to return the cart to get the quarter back?
1: You do.
6: Yeah, a lot of people do.
1: You do. They don't have carts in the standing around in the parking
4: lot. I've paid it forward.
1: Yeah. I have paid it forward.
4: Hey, you want
1: you want a car? Same. Yeah.
4: Oh, you feel like a millionaire.
1: Yes.
3: Oh, so someone's coming out and you're like,
6: right.
3: Yes. That's very nice.
0: There you go. Treat yourself.
4: Yeah. Okay.
0: How do you feel, pal? Yeah.
3: Wow. So that's you don't see some homeless dude with an Aldi cart.
1: No.
3: Walking around.
1: They'd have the little chain
3: hanging
1: down.
3: He's got the Kroger.
4: Boy, I wonder if there is a cart hierarchy for the unhoused. Like if
1: well,
4: you get
1: you
4: a
1: know, Target.
4: If you get a, I was gonna
3: oh,
4: say,
3: Target, yeah.
4: you get a Target
3: oh,
4: cart,
3: man.
4: Yeah.
3: You are.
0: Those, oh no, I disagree. Costco cart.
4: Costco's are. I mean, you could definitely put more.
0: You could live in a Costco cart.
3: Yeah, but you'd get the Target one that has the little race car in front, so your homeless kid can ride with you.
4: Yes,
6: homeless kid.
0: Honey, I got big news. We have to still sleep in the street. But I got to get the birthday.
4: But at least.
0: Oh, this is so sad.
4: Now you can pretend the box is a house and the cart is your vehicle.
0: That's right. Beep, beep. I need to get to a job interview.
4: Now,
0: beep, beep.
4: Now, who are we going to get to act like your mom?
3: I blame myself. I'm sorry.
0: You're what do you want? With sobering thoughts today.
4: Stabby Susan or Methy Melissa?
0: That's right. My God, man.
3: Christy Lee is over there at the news.
1: Oh, my gosh. A new Oxford University study finds taking salsa classes can improve mental health. Researchers discovered participants who took part in salsa classes showed a significant reduction in depressive symptoms and social anxiety, as well as a larger increase in daily happiness. We're talking about the dance salsa, not making salsa.
0: You could say the same thing about the condom.
4: I think so, too.
0: You're damn right you
4: can. I bet it makes you feel just as good.
0: Absolutely.
1: Yeah. I don't know.
3: Corn chips, a little bit of dip.
0: Damn right. Oh, I really nailed it that time. Cha-cha-cha. You know.
4: You had salsa on eggs? Real good.
6: Oh,
0: yes.
6: Oh, yeah.
1: Yes.
6: Oh,
1: good.
0: Yes. 5 stars. I'll go back.
4: Now, it'll ruin a pancake.
0: Yeah.
3: Thank you. So the point is, you're socializing with people. And
1: you have to remember moves, so you have to use your brain. To
3: I think I have much more anxiety dancing, though.
1: Yes. You?
2: I'd be more depressed.
3: Terribly anxious to do any public dancing.
4: Oh, that's
1: you
4: a
1: can
4: shame.
1: Take private lessons. You don't have to do it in public. You can have a...
2: That would still suck.
0: I don't think there's...
3: I mean, do you like grabbing strange men with suspect mustaches?
4: Yeah. I mean, Christy...
1: I don't grab strange men.
3: Don't you have to touch people salsa dancing?
0: I can't
1: think
0: of... Well,
1: you dance with a partner.
6: You usually bring your partner.
1: Yes.
0: And do-si-do.
1: Yeah.
0: You swing them around.
3: What is salsa dancing? I don't even know what that means. What does it look like?
1: Salsa dancing...
4: Did you ever see Along Came Polly?
1: It's a Latin dance. It's a lot of hip movement.
4: Yeah, sexy.
1: Yeah, it's very
3: like
1: sexy.
3: Like Shakira?
1: Yeah.
2: Is it the dance of love?
0: Here, I'll talk
4: about
1: that's
4: Tango.
0: Your language, Tom. Remember in Saturday Night Fever when Monty Rock III plays that Latin number for the couple? And that's kind of a salsa thing.
3: Okay. That needs a lot of instruction. That's serious. Yeah.
1: Well, that's why you would take classes, Tom.
0: Yeah,
1: that's
0: right.
1: Why we're saying
4: sort of what the
1: salsa
4: study's
1: classes.
4: About.
1: Yes. Yeah.
0: If you'd listened instead of trying to zero in on some sort of tragedy.
3: You've got to bring a partner then.
6: You do.
1: I have a dance instructor who is my partner.
6: Oh, okay.
1: He dances with me.
3: I'd be totally weirded out that it's some stranger.
0: You pay for that?
3: Touching me.
1: Yeah,
6: you wouldn't
1: that?
6: Dance with your wife?
2: You know, Kelly would love that if you did that.
3: Are you kidding?
2: She'd love it.
6: No.
2: Right?
6: No.
2: You don't
0: She's
2: think?
0: Not a dancer?
6: I don't know.
1: Does she like to dance?
3: She might love it if the instructor is cool looking guy.
6: Now, will you guys dance at a wedding or at an event? Just like
3: I was
6: a slow
3: at a,
6: dance?
3: A big wedding over the weekend. The girls were kind of out there. I went out there to take some photos. So not to be too awkward, I kind of moved a little
6: bit
3: with my camera, which is unfortunate because some of the photos I have are blurry because I was trying to
1: boogie and
3: take a photograph.
1: Mm-hmm.
3: Yeah. Okay.
0: Can you imagine seeing him on the dance floor?
4: Can you imagine seeing a grown man on a dance floor kind of dancing and feverishly taking photos?
0: Yes.
3: I've got some good shots. A couple of them came out.
4: Should have been arrested.
2: Overcut. Making pictures of young
0: Are you
2: girls.
0: A guy, if anyone would show you a picture on their camera, would you feel the need to critique it right there to them? Like, that's blurry, or why did you make that the focal point?
1: Of course he would.
3: No, not necessarily. I've been teaching one of my daughters photography. Is it stop cutting people off the angles? Just some basic stuff.
2: Hmm.
3: Yeah.
0: Mm-hmm.
3: But
0: always put people in your pictures, right?
3: Not always. But I mean, if you're in front of the Eiffel Tower, no one really. If there are plenty, you can go buy a nice postcard if you want to, show someone you're there.
4: That's some good teaching.
0: Yeah.
4: Of the people. Honey, you don't have to take a picture. There are plenty of nice postcards.
0: That's right.
4: Boy, what a photography mentor.
1: Don't want to remember.
0: I mean, you are giving Rick Steves a run for his money, aren't you? I mean,
3: you know, those nice shots of the West. I'm sure you've seen many of those great Ansel Adams photos. They'd be a lot better if Ansel had his face in them.
0: What?
3: Going, hey! Look at me. I'm in front of this big rock.
0: I would enjoy that more, yes.
3: I mean, if you take a picture of Europe, if you go to Europe and come back and start showing me, you know, there's a nice canal. Really? I got a picture of that in a book.
4: It's their point of view.
2: How was your vacation? Well, look at the postcard.
3: I'm sorry. How do we get from dance lessons to this?
1: You did this.
4: So we have to assume, though, other dancing can also be beneficial.
1: Does.
3: So
1: yes.
3: The point of this is taking
1: ballroom
3: dance.
1: Ballroom dancing is very good for your mental health. It keeps a lot of older people young.
4: Yeah.
1: And it's good exercise. It's killer exercise. It's really great for you.
3: Do you do the do-si-do kind of dancing?
1: The square dancing?
3: Square dance.
1: I do not square
4: dance.
1: That's
4: got to be good.
0: He's right. Yeah, no, it's called do-si-do.
1: Do-si-do.
3: We had to do that in junior high school.
1: We had to do it in junior high school, too.
3: When it would rain, all of a sudden.
1: What? You had the do-si-do with boys?

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0: 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Yeah.
1: I guess that
0: doesn't
1: more
0: count. 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
1: I'll shut up.
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2: I got a square dancing question.
0: All right. Oh, all the men left. Go.
2: What does that
3: all
2: mean?
3: All the men?
0: All the men left?
2: Yeah.
0: It means you go to your left.
2: What's all a man?
0: It's a move in square. Never mind.
2: Now, is that stuff ad-libbed? Is that, or is the does the DJ make that up as he's going?
1: I think a good square dance caller will.
0: Caller, yeah. Yes.
2: Oh, so.
0: Yeah.
2: Wow.
0: Yeah.
2: So it's never the same.
4: No.
3: So you follow the
0: you gotta listen.
3: Announcer?
4: Yes.
3: I didn't know that.
4: Yeah.
2: What's a do-si-do?
0: Where you put your arm in.
1: Is that the... Is
0: that's
1: that,
0: the arm when you twirl, gotcha. Isn't it? Do-si-do?
2: Swing yeah. that partner round and round. Do-si-do.
3: Has anybody here done that?
0: Next guy?
4: What?
0: What?
1: I've never done it in a real scenario. I've only done it in gym class.
0: Yeah,
2: that's interesting. But can you take classes in that?
0: Yeah, of course.
5: Oh, well, yeah.
0: Yeah.
2: That'd be fun.
4: Kind of line dancing.
1: It is.
0: Kind of. Yeah, you're told what to do.
4: Yeah.
1: It almost harkens back to those Jane Austen dances where people, I mean, it's almost the same thing.
4: Yeah.
5: Oh, yeah.
2: Like Little Abner. What was that?
0: Little Abner.
5: Sadie Hawkins Day.
2: Yeah, okay. Well, good. Very good. Now, coming up in the news, Christy, what do you got?
0: Coming up, is coffee good for you? Well,
5: yes,
0: and we'll talk about how safe it is and how many you can drink a day. Big Star Wars story. And we have our semi-naked milk snatcher coming up.
5: Oh, what?
1: Who is this guy?
0: A milk snatcher.
1: No, I'm assuming
2: it's a lady.
0: It's a lady.
1: Give me that milk.
0: Yeah.
1: I like my boobs. Give me that milk.
2: Okay.
5: The milk in my stash.
2: Happy to do that. We are in the O'Reilly Auto Parts studios. 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
5: Hi, I'm Storm Tracker 16 meteorologist Allie Gallo with your WZXR Valley Weather Update. After a nearly perfect day yesterday, storms will be moving in for our Tuesday. It's warmer and more humid this morning. Highs today will get to near 80. It'll be cloudy with a few showers around this morning and a line of thunderstorms moving through this afternoon. Some storms could be strong, but those end this evening. Tonight, lows drop to near 66. Tomorrow, clouds and a few lingering showers in the morning will give way to increasing sun and decreasing humidity, and that's where we'll be through the rest of the week.
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6: Welcome back to the Bob and Tom Show in the O'Reilly Auto Parts Studios. At the news desk, it's Christy Lee.
7: Hello.
6: Hello, Pat Godwin.
8: Hey, Chick.
6: Hello, Jess Hooker.
7: Hello.
6: There's Josh Arnold.
9: Hi.
6: There's Ace Cosby.
10: Hey, man.
6: Hello. I'm Chick, and we got a little music here for Tom when he used to go to camp. What was the name of the camp when you were?
11: I went to a bunch of different camps.
6: What's your favorite?
11: Camp Hale Went Hop.
6: That's right. Out there.
11: It was a YMCA camp, as a matter of fact.
7: Yes.
6: Okay, we're gonna row boats. We're going to have a piss fight coming up later and make it $1 million morning. Yeah, with all the boys. Yeah.
11: Woo! Great song. Love that song.
7: I thought
11: great
7: of you song. Yesterday. There was a story about a camp in Canada because of the wildfires up there. They're sinking all of their canoes to keep them from burning because they're like over 100 years old. So they have all these huge boulders on the canoes and they're putting them in the water.
6: That's a great idea.
11: 100-year-old canoes?
7: Yeah, they're like really old.
6: Look
7: yeah.
6: at Tom's eyes light up over a 100-year-old canoe.
7: I thought of you immediately.
11: Oh, wooden boats are the best. I know there's a. I understand that.
6: My mind can't process something that important. I'm sorry. You're right. I understand.
11: No. It's a matter of breeding.
6: I know. I get it. And I apologize for my shortcomings.
11: The benefits of a classical
6: breeding. I understand.
11: Yes.
9: Referring to your family and your circumstances as breeding is so good. Yeah. I love that.
6: You know, breeding.
11: You know, the Mayflower was wood. My grandfather told me.
6: Us, the Kennedys, the Skakels, you know.
11: No.
6: The good people.
11: No, far too progressive. Christy Lee.
7: It's time for our history lesson.
11: It is. Yeah. Oh, dear God. What day is today?
7: Today is July 21st.
11: This is going to be seat of the pants.
6: But real quick, here's Tom.
12: Yeah, give me the big ones.
9: Yeah. Summer is a flying, isn't it?
13: It is.
7: Yeah, July's almost
11: July
7: over.
11: July 21st.
6: Whew.
11: This is interesting.
6: First day of spring.
11: In 1865, I'll do this in quiz form. I'll do this for you, Miss Hooker.
13: Okay.
11: 1865, Wild Bill Hickok shot someone in Market Square in Springfield, Missouri, Josh.
9: Yeah.
11: This is considered by many historians to be the first true Western showdown. Do you remember the name of the guy he shot?
13: Was he in Tombstone? Was he one of the guys in Tombstone?
6: Yeah, was he?
9: No.
6: Was the victim also famous?
11: That's the thing, no, which is...
13: Oh, okay.
7: How would she know this?
11: I'm proving a point.
6: How about James Williams?
11: I mean, first of all, my point...
7: How about Stan Smith?
13: Yeah.
11: Well, it could have been.
6: Dirty Stan Smith.
11: My point is, you don't mess with a guy whose nickname is Wild Bill.
13: Right.
7: So we don't even
11: and
7: know the guy's
11: he's carrying
7: name.
11: A gun. His name was Dave Tutt.
7: Oh.
6: Dave Tutt.
11: He doesn't even have a cool
6: Dave
11: nickname.
6: Dave Tutt.
13: No.
11: He should have been Dave King Tutt.
6: Dave Tutt.
9: They weren't aware of King Tutt.
7: King Tutt
11: or Bad Aim Dave. I don't know. I'm just saying. Wild Bill Hickok. Because that's a name you know, right?
13: Yeah.
11: When you're a kid, everybody learns Wild Bill Hickok.
9: Well, that's because he wasn't shot in the first Western showdown.
13: Yeah, right. he won that one.
9: He went on to create a reputation.
11: Yeah, but everybody knows Alexander Hamilton, and he famously lost a duel.
9: How many people knew him?
13: Yes.
9: Right.
6: Freelance.
13: 6 years ago.
11: Alexander Hamilton. Want to be in the room where it happens, right, Chick?
6: Oh, man, what a great show. I love it.
7: Thanks.
6: Josh, you want to go watch Hamilton for the first time?
9: As soon as Hamilton is played by a white guy, I'll watch. I don't know why they're culturally appropriate. You're listening to Wrong Side of the Argument.
6: Josh Angers America.
9: Boy, I would happily listen to a show called Wrong Side of the Argument.
13: I know.
9: Where somebody defended... Well, actually, this show's pretty close.
11: This one ends in a question that I don't know the answer to. Let's see. Chick would know this. Ace would know this, Josh. Maybe Pat Godwin won't know this. Pat, in 1996... Comedy Central debuted The Daily Show. Who was the host?
6: Oh, yeah.
8: First host of The Daily Show. Man, Greg Kinnear?
11: Close. Craig Kilborn.
13: Oh. Damn it.
6: From ESPN.
11: And I don't know, whatever happened to him?
6: He
8: had some issues, yeah.
11: I don't know.
6: He got a little bit too big for his britches.
13: I love him.
9: He eventually had a late night show, and then he showed up in Old School and
6: He played a really good jerk.
9: Yeah,
6: yeah.
9: But I felt like it was his choice to step. He kind of went all right.
13: Yeah.
6: Was he on ABC or CBS or one of the talk shows? I think CBS, wasn't
8: it? He has a great Instagram thing now. Very funny.
9: Oh, he does?
11: Okay, good.
9: Man, I always liked him.
11: Like I said, I didn't know. I know that Jon Stewart's sort of like the stepfather of The Daily Show, but he's obviously the guy that took it up a notch. I call it The Daily Show first thing in the morning when I put on my underwear in front of the big mirror.
9: That's what I
11: mean. At 3 a.m., ladies and gentlemen, and now The Daily Show.
7: Boy.
11: Just me in the closet.
7: What's going on there?
8: In the closet?
9: Yeah,
7: you are in the closet. You've been in the closet for a while.
11: Let's see.
9: Give me the name of your podcast once this is over.
6: Welcome to the closet.
9: Just me in the closet. Remember when you and your brothers would...
11: Happy birthday.
6: Gather in the closet and trade underwear. You remember that, John.
11: Happy birthday. Ernest Hemingway, born on this date in 1899. And
6: you know, you sit down at the typewriter and blood forms on your forehead and you're a writer. Congratulations.
11: This weekend, I should say, in Key West, it's the Hemingway look-alike.
6: I still got time.
9: So does it coincide with his birthday then?
11: Yeah.
13: Okay.
6: Give me the rest of the week off. You won't see me until next Monday. I'm
11: and there's a footnote here.
6: Am I invisible?
11: This is interesting.
6: Uh-huh.
11: Have you ever heard the quote misattributed to Ernest Hemingway, write drunk, edit sober?
13: Yes.
8: Yeah.
11: Yeah. He never said that.
6: No.
8: It was write drunk, edit drunk.
13: Yes. Who said it?
9: He just said drunk.
11: It appears in a novel called Reuben by Peter DeVries in 1964, but it is often attributed incorrectly to Ernest Hemingway.
8: Did that become a Tom Conti movie?
6: Yes. I think it was. Yeah.
11: Yes, and that's
6: and he was nominated.
8: I love that movie.
11: At the end of that movie,
9: I've never seen it.
6: Well, no, there's two parts. First, there was a hero, and then there was Reuben.
11: It's a very good.
9: Oh, okay.
6: And then there was
8: brisket,
6: and then pastrami on rye was the last.
9: And then author, right? Yeah. Okay.
11: Let's see now. This is a good one. Happy birthday, 1924. The great Don Knotts.
9: Yeah, it was my birthday.
6: He was kind of a one note, wasn't he, Don Knotts?
11: Miss Hooker, he started out on what TV show?
13: The Andy Griffith Show.
11: Well, he was famous for that, of course. And then Knotts Landing.
9: Oh, yeah, wasn't he like Nervous Consumer?
6: He was on Steve Allen. He was one of the writers on Steve Allen.
13: Oh, okay.
6: Him and Tom Poston.
11: Just brilliant. And apparently quite the ladies' man.
6: Bill Dana.
8: Oh, absolutely.
11: Yeah.
13: What?
11: Yeah.
9: It seems unlikely, doesn't it?
7: Yeah, it does seem very. Yeah.
11: There were...
6: Here's something that Don Knotts had in common with this.
13: Yeah.
6: Yeah.
13: Oh, yeah.
9: Mr. Furley was so funny.
13: Oh, gosh.
9: The faces
13: the best.
9: He would make.
13: Yeah.
6: Really?
9: It was also like I was nine and just couldn't get enough of
13: it. But I think that proves that funny guys win. Right? They win the girl.
6: Was Mr. Furley.
8: You would think.
6: When Mr. Furley was on the show, was Mrs. Roper still on the show?
9: They weren't.
6: Okay.
9: Yeah.
6: So who was Furley? Was solo? He wasn't
9: right.
8: Like,
9: yeah,
8: like a playboy.
11: Happy birthday, Janet Reno.
9: Oh, it's Reno
8: so
9: time.
8: Hot.
13: So handsome woman, huh?
9: For her birthday, she'll be blowing out the flames in Waco.
6: Boy, still
9: it was sort of her fault.
8: Wow.
9: Those people were living a pretty peaceful life.
11: Okay, let's see now.
6: Not bothering nobody.
11: Not,
6: Didn't you say he was
7: wrong side of the what are you?
6: He had the same running path every day if they wanted to arrest their course.
11: Cat Stevens, born on this date in 1948, born with given the name at birth, Stephen Demeter Giorgio.
7: Then he changed it to Yusuf Islam.
11: Yusuf Islam.
7: Yeah, now is he name, back to Cat Stevens?
6: Pretty good stuff.
8: He
9: went, you know, it's easier for me to fly. Yeah. If I go back to Cat Stevens.
6: Yeah, all of a sudden, I don't get searched. Yeah.
11: I text him late at night. Yusuf?
7: Oh, jeez. Oh, not...
6: This has been another episode of In the Closet.
11: And lastly, happy birthday to John Lovitz, who I find hilarious.
7: Oh, he's very funny.
9: So good.
7: Yeah.
11: Yeah, he was in here. And that'll do it for today in history. Thank you very much.
7: You did a very good job for Off the Cuff.
11: Yeah. Remember who Wild Bill Hickok shot?
7: King Tut.
11: No, Dave Tut.
7: Oh.
11: Dave Tut.
6: King Tut. Kids, Dave, write that down on your quizzes today.
7: It's King Tut.
11: Yeah. Coming up, we have a guy that didn't land the airplane very well.
7: Mm-hmm.
11: A big news.
7: Now, wait a minute. Think about it. He might have landed it very well.
11: There you go. You look at it as a positive.
6: Was it Sully?
7: No.
9: Still, creating mayhem in the skies?
11: No. Plus, we've got something really interesting about coffee on the way. It's going to be good for you. These are the O'Reilly Auto Parts Studios. 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
28: Mostly cloudy and more humid with showers and thunderstorms possible. A high going up to 79. Good morning. I'm Freddie Hammer with this WZXR News Update. The defense attorney for accused murderer Denari Springs is seeking additional evidence ahead of his trial, including state police body camera footage and the personnel file of the arresting Sunbury officer. Springs is accused of fatally shooting Davion Creel outside the Northumberland County Courthouse in August of 2024. His attorney also wants prosecutors barred from presenting evidence linking Springs to an alleged gang feud. The judge will review written arguments before the ruling. PA Career Link, Lycoming County, is closed this week while moving to a new downtown Williamsport location. The office is relocating to the third floor of the Horizon Federal Credit Union building at 330 Pine Street, directly across from its current site. Career Link is expected to reopen Tuesday, July 28th. Move updates are available on Facebook at PA Career Link Lycoming. A ribbon cutting is planned for September 3rd. And the Wreaths Across America Mobile Education Exhibit visits the Gamble Farm Inn at 311 North Main Street in Jersey Shore today from 2 until 8 p.m. The traveling museum shares the organization's history, honors local veterans, and encourages communities to support military cemeteries. 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And checking sports, PA District 12 Little League last night, Bullskin capturing the 8-10 State Softball Championship 8-3 over Mid-Valley in South Williamsport. Major League Baseball Draft League last night, Williamsport Cross Cutters defeating State College Spikes 13-7. The Cutters stay home for Game 2 against the State College Spikes tonight with a 6:35 p.m. first pitch. Major League Baseball last night, Guardians over the Twins 13-4, Phillies beat the Dodgers 10-7, Yankees over the Pirates 8-5, Red Sox beat the Orioles 6-5, Brewers over the Mets 8-3, and Nationals beat the Rockies 7-3. 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

0: Who's there?
1: Welcome back to the Bob and Tom Show. 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
2: Hi, Chick.
1: Hi. Hello, Pat Godwin.
3: Hello, Chick.
1: Hello, there's Jess Hooker.
4: Hello.
1: There's Joshua Arnold.
5: Hi.
1: Ace Cosby.
6: Hello.
1: Hello. I'm Chick. Hello, Tom.
7: Someone's trying to call out Josh here.
5: Oh, yeah?
2: What do you mean?
7: Says, Josh, you have a lovely glass home. You were calling out me. Didn't you mention something about being a Basement Xanadu fan?
5: I've never actually seen Xanadu, but what they're referring to is when we were kids, we would roller skate in the basement. Yeah, we were fully clothed.
7: And, okay.
1: And I think the more popular per roller skating, bona fide roller skating would have been the Starlight Express, maybe. I think, but that was just a no. I think that was a play, and that became a movie. I think. Or vice versa.
7: Wasn't that a Broadway show?
1: Yeah.
5: Starlight Express was, yeah.
1: Yeah, I think it became a movie.
5: Oh, it did?
1: Yeah.
7: And they were they skating on stage?
1: I think yes. David Mamet
5: and they,
1: wrote
5: they lit up.
1: Oh, like, yeah. It, and they had space, kind of space suits.
2: Right. I saw Xanadu on skates at a small theater in Lincoln Park, Chicago.
7: Was it any good?
2: It was something.
7: Like 10, yeah, 10 minutes in, you're kind of looking, hoping for intermission or
2: no,
7: a way
2: actually,
7: out?
2: It was very
7: okay.
2: fun.
7: Okay.
2: We forgot something, too.
7: Okay.
2: In our, I know we've been picking on you a lot today, but.
7: No.
1: I don't know what you're, I don't know what you're talking about. Tom?
2: Well, Steve from London, Ohio.
1: Hey, Steve.
2: Says
1: London,
2: we're forgetting,
1: Ohio.
2: Tom, didn't you swim in the nude in school?
1: I don't think that was you, was it?
7: We were talking about, we had a bunch of letters about that, and here's what we found out.
1: Get a load of this.
7: There used to be, well, I don't know if there would be metal lockers at a lot of schools.
2: Right.
7: And in order to, this is obviously at boys' schools, in order to, we finally found out, in order to not have everything get rusty, they would, rather than have bathing suits, all the boys would swim naked. We received a whole bunch of
2: yeah,
7: letters.
2: Yeah, I know we did.
4: Yeah.
2: But that didn't happen to you, right?
1: That can't be factual.
4: No, it did.
3: It did, didn't it?
7: Yeah.
4: It did happen.
7: Maybe at day camp.
4: Yeah.
1: Did that?
4: That's gym teachers that are predators.
1: But that's...
7: I can't imagine...
1: Did that sound legitimate to you when you were presented with it, or did you just didn't question it?
3: Didn't anybody go, hey,
1: no,
3: I ain't
1: I'm
3: doing
1: really,
3: that.
1: I'm really curious.
5: When I was in high school, we had metal lockers in the gym area, and when we had swimming days, they just said, hey, please take your wet clothes home.
2: Yes. Right, that's what they said to us, too.
5: Yeah.
7: Well, that's because I think cooler heads prevailed.
5: Well, I also had a... straight, non-pedophile. My school actually vetted who they hired.
3: They do any background checks at all?
1: You're coming out, Tom?
7: It was very common.
3: Oh.
5: I bet it was.
2: In those days, yes.
7: Yeah, I can't imagine they would do that anywhere.
2: Now. No.
3: Oh, how many boys in the pool are naked? All of you are just in the pool naked?
4: Yeah.
1: Well, now, when you were swimming naked here in high school,
2: playing water polo?
3: Was it up Periscope? Or?
1: Would you have these urine fights then?
5: Right.
7: Most of the coaches wore bathing suits.
2: Most.
1: Okay, I football practice, our coaches would shower with
2: No.
1: Absolutely. Absolutely.
3: Yeah, same here.
1: Absolutely.
7: They wouldn't do that now, would they?
5: I really don't think they would.
4: No.
5: Just because. I mean,
1: Yeah. But it was a camaraderie thing, and no one had a urine contest, and no one.
7: You never were taking a shower, and suddenly your leg
1: felt
7: warm.
1: No, I did. I definitely was urinated on
5: in
1: the shower.
5: But it was like a bully or something.
1: It was. Yeah. I know his name. I know where he works.
5: Yeah.
1: To this day, I keep an eye on him. Yes, yes. That's part of the reason I can't wait to get to the reunion. I'm going to get an update.
2: Are you going to be on him at the reunion?
1: No, he won't be at the reunion. Oh. He was a couple years ahead of me.
2: Oh.
1: Oh, yeah. His day's coming.
7: Mm. Okay.
1: Oh, yeah.
7: Well, I'm sorry. Let's get back to the action over there.
2: A new study out there reassures you coffee drinkers. The research says most healthy adults can safely consume up to 400 milligrams of caffeine a day. That's roughly 5 8-ounce cups of, now here's the kicker, black coffee.
4: Five.
2: The study also found sugar regular coffee consumption may be linked to a lower risk of heart failure, heart disease, and stroke in some people. You can't add sweetener. You can't add milk.
4: No.
2: Can't add any of those.
1: Well, you're not supposed.
2: Funny
1: you're not
2: creamers.
1: Supposed to in your coffee. You're supposed to have black coffee.
2: Black coffee.
5: That's what I have. Yeah. I love
2: me
5: it.
2: Me too. I love it. Researchers do caution, though, that those
1: I
2: highly caffeinated energy drinks.
1: I like my coffee like a milkshake. That's what I like.
5: Yeah.
1: Yeah. Caramel frappuccino.
5: I mean, those are good. I just prefer black coffee.
2: Caffeinated energy drinks and energy shots are a different story, however.
5: Sure.
2: These products increase the risk of high blood pressure and irregular heart rhythms. So once again, we're just talking about black coffee up to...
7: Five cups. Well, 5 cups of black coffee will keep you good and awake on the toilet. Don't you think?
5: I'm a three-cup caffeinated.
7: The laxative effect of coffee is not penetrating.
1: Oh, okay, yeah, yeah.
5: I don't get that, thankfully. Do you guys?
1: I do not, no.
2: It depends. It depends on, no. Like today, I haven't. I wished.
7: Okay. I'm sorry. I was half paying attention because.
3: What's going on here?
2: I got a problem.
1: No kidding?
2: Yes. Kevin, you noticed?
5: You know, when was the last time you pooped?
1: You need
4: you
1: to do?
4: Come back from vacation.
3: 2 days ago.
2: Every day on vacation, regular. Like,
1: got,
2: boom, boom, boom.
4: But you come home and it changes.
1: I got three words for you. Wet and wild, baby.
2: No, I'm not doing that.
1: That's right. Take the animal highway. That's all you got to do.
2: I'm suffering right now. A woman in Britain.
7: Wait a minute. Hang on a second. I'm doing a little homework here.
1: You know, somebody needs to
7: Naked swimming was actually the rule at the YMCA for more than 50 years, from the 1920s.
4: Yeah, at the YMCA.
2: Yeah, that's why it's...
5: Hence the village people song.
7: From the 1920s through the early 60s.
2: How do you think the song came about?
7: The YMCA, I didn't know this, required men and boys to swim in the nude.
2: Why?
5: Required.
2: Required.
7: That
2: why?
7: That's what this
4: insane
7: says.
2: Does it say why?
7: No. I'm just reading from
1: Tom,
7: the...
1: Tom?
4: Grooming. That's why.
1: No matter what.
3: It still
1: Tom,
3: does not change.
1: I'm serious. I love you. It's okay. Okay? No matter what.
7: Wow.
4: It'd be great for the show if you
5: it
4: came
5: would
4: out.
1: Oh,
4: yeah,
1: man.
5: Like, I think you and Willie should come out at the same time.
1: Absolutely.
2: Oh, Willie. Why are you throwing Willie under the bus?
1: Well,
7: this is fascinating. I didn't know the YMCA did, though.
5: Wow. That is wild. Man, 60?
2: Yes.
5: 1960 was the last year for the required?
1: Did you ever stay overnight at the YMCA anywhere, like in New York?
7: No.
1: No? All right. I always thought that was like the epitome of being
2: poor,
1: cosmopolitan. No, like on the cutting edge of it. Man, this is happening.
2: Oh, really? I always thought it was a poor place to stay.
7: Okay, here's See, this says the main reason: cotton swimsuits shed fibers which could clog pool filtration systems of the era.
3: That's a good thing to say
4: that's
3: to a little boy.
1: Man, oh man.
7: Wow. Boys and men's swim classes were male only.
1: What a mind.
4: Yeah, no kidding.
3: Man. Yeah.
7: Wow.
4: The gays don't like girls.
5: Hey, put that on a t-shirt.
7: Well, this says in some places it lasted into the 70s.
1: Wow.
3: Yeah. Sure, yeah. It's lasting now. There's lots of places you can go now.
1: Tom, are you ready? You and me and Josh, time to get physical. Let's do it.
2: Let's get physical.
7: Wow. It says, before Title IX and widespread coeducational physical education, male students at some U.S. high schools and colleges also swam nude.
1: Good Lord.
5: All right. Well, I mean, we believed you.
4: Yeah.
5: You
4: so why didn't... But he's looking for a reason that, like, gives him peace. You know what I mean?
2: Why didn't the women swim nude?
1: Like my doctor.
7: That's what I want to know. Let's get that going right
5: Jessica
7: now.
5: Jessica just answered that question.
2: What'd she say? I'm sorry.
4: The gays don't like girls.
2: No, but if you're in an all-girls school, why wouldn't the girls swim nude if it's because the suits cause the filtration system to clog?
7: Because women are smarter and they wouldn't.
4: We didn't buy that load of crap.
7: Yeah. Did you ever do that?
2: No.
7: You ever go skinny dipping?
2: No, we've talked about this.
4: In a lake.
7: Yeah, so you've gone, Ms. Tucker, you've gone skinny
4: dipping? Yeah. Oh, yeah, in a lake for sure. And in a pool in college, yeah.
5: Yeah.
7: Sober?
4: But all, no, never.
7: Okay.
4: Yeah. No, it was a bunch of girls in college. So, yeah, naked in a pool with girls in college. We had Mountain Dew.
2: Are you
4: going to
2: talk
4: Captain
2: slower
4: Morgan
2: for everybody here?
4: Right.
5: Mountain Dew and the Captain.
4: Yeah, Captain Morgan, and Mountain Dew.
3: A bunch of naked girls in a pool.
4: Yeah.
3: Hello.
4: Yeah, that was a night.
7: But that was all ladies.
4: That was all ladies. Yeah, it was a bunch
2: I'm
4: of girls.
7: Did you ever do a co-ed nude swim?
4: Yeah, but that was in a lake on a houseboat. Yeah.
5: Day or night?
4: Nighttime.
3: I'm
4: going to
3: go with night, probably, right?
4: Yeah, like
3: night.
4: Dusk. I'd say dusk. Yeah.
1: A little dusk.
3: Civil twilight.
7: Well, there we go.
4: You guys haven't?
5: Yeah, I've skinny dipped.
4: Okay.
5: Yeah, and lake and pool.
4: Yeah,
5: but the pool I was alone.
4: Oh, that's fine.
5: It was awesome,
4: like a giant bathtub.
5: Oh, I just walrused around in there.
7: what was the name of the hotel?
5: It was a rental house.
7: Oh, okay.
5: So
1: there you go. Oh, was that the time you went vacation by yourself to watch the squirrels?
5: Oh, you know what? I did get naked then.
1: That's what I thought.
5: But that was a hot tub.
1: Yeah. Okay. Oh, in the hot tub.
5: But I had to, in the cold, it was exhilarating.
1: I can imagine.
2: This is really interesting. Women's schools did not require students to swim naked, while men, it was a common practice for boys and men in many American schools and YMCAs during the early to mid-20th century. Women's physical education guidelines typically required their students to wear simple cotton or wool bathing suits.
7: Huh.
2: So that explanation.
5: Wool.
1: Just
2: even
1: amazing.
2: If it's cotton.
4: That sounds comfortable.
2: Yeah. But I mean, makes the no cotton sense. Suits on a woman didn't clog the filters.
4: Yeah.
2: But
7: oh, I'm not saying the logic is valid.
2: Okay.
7: And I'm sure it's, you know, incredibly humiliating for the men and boys involved, man. Certainly.
3: But. Or titillating.
1: Josh said it.
7: Only some of the coaches, Matt, didn't wear a bathing suit.
2: That's interesting. Men would do it and not women.
7: All right, yeah, now we have to move on here. Coming up, what do you got, Christy?
2: Well, we're going to talk about not naked, but a semi-naked milk snatcher. We've got that. And
1: oh,
2: Star Wars coming up.
1: The dirty milk snatcher.
7: Right now, it's time for me to talk a little bit about American Financing. What do they do? 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
1: Oh yeah,
7: they actually just sold it.
1: Yes,
7: you don't have to. 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
19: Mostly cloudy and more humid with showers and thunderstorms possible, a high going up to 79. Good morning, I'm Freddie Hammer with this WZXR News Update. The defense attorney for accused murderer Denari Springs is seeking additional evidence ahead of his trial, including state police body camera footage and the personnel file of the arresting Sunbury officer. Springs is accused of fatally shooting Davion Creel outside the Northumberland County Courthouse in August of 2024. His attorney also wants prosecutors barred from presenting evidence linking Springs to an alleged gang feud. The judge will review written arguments before the ruling. PA Career Link, Lycoming County, is closed this week while moving to a new downtown Williamsport location. The office is relocating to the third floor of the Horizon Federal Credit Union building at 330 Pine Street, directly across from its current site. Career Link is expected to reopen Tuesday, July 28th. Move updates are available on Facebook at PA Career Link Lycoming. A ribbon cutting is planned for September 3rd. And the Wreaths Across America Mobile Education Exhibit visits the Gamble Farm Inn at 311 North Main Street in Jersey Shore today from 2 until 8 p.m. The traveling museum shares the organization's history, honors local veterans, and encourages communities to support military cemeteries. 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Additional local stops continue through July 28th. And checking sports, PA District 12 Little League last night, Bullskin capturing the 8-10 State Softball Championship 8-3 over Mid-Valley in South Williamsport. Major League Baseball Draft League last night, Williamsport Cross Cutters defeating State College Spikes 13-7. The Cutters stay home for Game 2 against the State College Spikes tonight with a 6:35 p.m. first pitch. Major League Baseball last night, Guardians over the Twins 13-4. Phillies beat the Dodgers 10-7. Yankees over the Pirates 8-5. Red Sox beat the Orioles 6-5. Brewers over the Mets 8-3. And Nationals beat the Rockies 7-3. I'm Freddie Hammer with this WZXR News Update.
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0: Welcome back to the Bob and Tom Show in the O'Reilly Auto Parts Studios. Christy Lee at the news
1: desk.
0: Hi. Hello, Pat Godwin.
2: Hello.
0: There's Jess Hooker.
3: Hello.
0: Josh Arnold.
4: Boy, Christy really bullied us in the green room, didn't she?
2: Oh, man. In the hallway.
0: Throwing
2: the
0: elbows.
1: Yeah. Leave me alone.
0: She gave me a flat tire.
1: Yeah.
0: Came up behind me. Whack.
5: Pat, you ever been, I know you go. You like to swim a lot. You ever swimming and a guy.
2: Say it again.
5: It's a naked swim and a guy pulls up next to you doing the backstroke and goes up periscope. That ever happened?
0: There's Ace Cosby. Hello,
2: yes,
0: Ace.
2: It's happened. It was you.
0: I'm Chick. Hello, Tom.
5: I'm not very good at the backstroke. That's always been.
1: You're not?
5: No, that's a tough one.
1: What's well, you can't now. You've got a bad.
5: Yeah. The butterfly.
3: No, just the breast. In circles.
4: You know what? Were
2: you a freestyle man?
0: Yeah. What do you do? How do you swim? Can you swim like freestyle?
5: Yeah, sure.
0: Okay.
5: Yeah. Oh, I can swim just fine.
0: You got the webbed gloves, though, right? That's kind of cool.
5: Yeah. And then the small swim fins.
0: Okay. All right.
2: You can only swim at night, though, right?
5: Why?
1: Why?
2: Because of your skin.
1: Oh.
5: No. I have a swimming shirt.
2: Oh.
1: What, do you have swimming pants? Because your legs would be exposed.
5: You can put a little bit of. What's it called?
1: Sunscreen?
5: SPF sunscreen.
0: Are you seriously concerned about being burned by the sun inside the health club?
5: Oh, no. This is if we're outside.
0: Okay. All right.
5: No, I mean, when I'm in the Bahamas, you saw the outfit I had on. I got it's got a hood and everything.
0: Sure.
1: Do you ever take a night dip?
5: No.
1: Make a dip in your pool?
5: Sharks.
1: No, in your pool?
5: Oh, in the Bahamas.
1: At your house?
5: No, I've never done that.
1: You've never been in your pool?
2: Oh, my
1: gosh.
4: It's like all I would do.
1: Yeah,
2: every night.
1: Me, too.
0: Every
1: After
0: morning.
1: Dinner,
5: the girls,
1: yeah.
5: they swim all the time.
0: Start cool. a day like that? Good
1: Why
0: morning.
1: Wouldn't you get out? Yeah, in the morning.
2: They go to bed. You take a night dip.
5: I get up at 3 in the morning.
3: It's a perfect time to do it.
1: Yeah. Nobody's out.
5: So you're saying, so you want me naked?
2: You bring the guys over, you all get naked?
0: Yeah.
4: Man, a Friday night, the kids go to bed, and then you grab like a small cooler on the side of the pool.
1: With your money?
4: That is awesome.
1: Yeah.
2: You got the ultimate setup over
0: right.
1: Yes.
5: I got to try that. I'm too tired, though.
2: You've worked hard for
4: that
2: this.
4: That is tough, but.
0: Yeah. You tell whoever, get out here. It's time to lay some pipe. Let's do this. Right in the pool.
5: It's just like a nudie
1: So
5: dip.
1: You haven't had sex in your pool yet?
2: You gotta have sex.
3: Sex in the pool is overrated.
2: No, it's not.
3: Yes, it is.
2: It's great.
3: No.
0: Well, you're weird.
4: Remember, water creates friction.
3: Yes.
4: You learned that the hard way.
5: You don't want
0: sex in the pool, sex in the shower, all dead ends. Okay.
5: You don't want to clog the filter. Could we get back to the news? What's happening?
1: A woman in Britain was shocked to discover who was responsible for snatching her milk delivery.
0: Well, it wasn't her dentist, was it?
1: Oh. Birmingham Live reports. The resident of Bearwood checked her doorbell camera footage after noticing the absent delivery and saw a woman wearing nothing but her underwear running off with 2 pints of her milk.
4: You know, I think I would have assumed she must really need that milk.
0: Right.
1: Yeah. West Midlands police said they received a report of the milk theft and asked anyone with information to come forward. They have quite a few. It's kind of cool in London or in England that they still have a lot of milk delivery.
4: I like that, too.
1: I love that. Yeah.
5: Not with this humidity. They've been having real hot weather there, too. I mean,
1: they still have milk delivery, Mr. Buzzkill.
5: No, but I mean, aren't you going to
4: cold? And I bet that milk is delicious.
1: Oh, I know,
5: right?
1: Yeah,
5: they have the milk. Where
0: I don't think you really.
5: It's the thick cream on
1: top.
5: Yes.
0: You don't grasp the idea of a morning conversation, getting together, maybe having a laugh. It always ends with death or taxes or curdled milk or some sort of horrible sexual assault.
5: I'll say something positive. At least this woman had the decency to wake up early and steal it, so she's a go-getter.
1: Yeah.
4: Well, that's actually when the milk is delicious.
1: That's true.
5: And she was wearing a bottom, so she didn't snatch the milk.
3: Okay.
0: Right. Yeah, but that's what the story was. Yeah. The milk snatcher.
5: I know.
4: So she did snatch.
5: I guess she did snatch.
0: You shouldn't.
3: She just didn't use her.
5: Never mind.
1: A vicar from Newcastle, England, bestowed a blessing in the middle of a skydive.
4: What's a vicar, like a goalie?
1: Yeah. He's God's goalie.
0: What did he steal?
1: He didn't steal anything.
0: You said he stowed.
1: He bestowed.
0: Oh. Okay. He stowed something. I told you, he stowed it.
1: The Reverend Gerald Rundle was planning to perform his first ever skydive when his tandem instructor asked him to bless the cameraman who was filming the jump. He fulfilled the request and gave the blessing 14,000 feet above the ground.
4: Why not?
1: Yeah. Why not?
5: Yeah. His rabbi buddy likes to do the flying bris.
4: That's really risky, yeah.
1: Yeah.
4: Yeah.
0: Do you think they have like a cigar color? on the roads?
4: There's at least a rabbi who does that as a joke.
0: Right.
4: He just pulls that out. Yeah. And
0: here we
4: goes,
0: go.
4: What?
5: I imagine you could probably go online and buy
1: a kit?
4: A Moyle kit?
5: Sure.
2: I saw it happen live. I almost fainted.
5: Absolutely. Really? I mean, you can buy any kind of religious garb online.
3: Yeah. That's true.
5: Or whatever your preference
1: garb.
5: Is.
0: You mean equipment?
2: Religious garb.
1: Garb.
4: You know, the religious get-ups.
0: Yeah. Yeah, you know.
5: You know,
0: for worshiping a god or whatever.
5: The outfits.
1: Vestments.
5: Well, I don't know what they... Every religion has its own names for that
0: costume.
5: Stuff.
0: The costume.
1: Yeah. Sure.
2: It isn't garb.
0: You know, the Pope's costume.
1: Show some respect.
5: No, I'm just saying, I'm sure you
2: can
5: go
2: online. Where's my garb?
5: I imagine,
4: have you guys seen my Pope lid? Where are my kicks?
2: Where are my cargo pants?
5: Does the Pope carry a wallet?
1: I don't know.
0: I bet he has a nice pouch.
5: Does he have a passport?
2: Well, that's
3: The Pope now does.
4: On my face, he's on my passport.
5: Yeah. I'm wondering.
3: He goes everywhere.
2: I bet people carry it for him, though. I mean,
5: when the Pope gets off a plane in a foreign country, do they really come out?
3: Under all of that, he's wearing regular clothes.
1: They wear pants and a shirt like a normal person.
0: And I bet those robes
1: have a bunch of secret pockets, I bet.
0: I bet you this Pope goes out when we don't even know about with a baseball cap.
1: Nobody will know who he is.
0: Runs and gets a sandwich or whatever.
1: Yeah.
5: White Sox, I hope.
0: Absolutely.
1: Yeah. No, he goes with a Cubs hat because nobody would think he would wear that.
5: Ah, good point.
1: Hey, a Star Wars.
5: We always thought it would be really funny. We were talking to Peyton Manning once, and he thought, you know, I could actually put on my jersey and go somewhere, and no one would think it was me because they'd be going, no, Peyton would never.
4: Yeah, there's no way he would wear his own jersey.
5: He'd be in disguise. Kind of a meta disguise, if you will.
1: A Star Wars prop sold for $3.75 million
0: at
1: auction.
0: What it was?
1: Go ahead, guess.
0: Lightsaber?
1: It was a lightsaber and severed hand from The Empire Strikes Back.
0: Oh, it's Luke's hand.
1: Yeah, Luke's hand. It had never been offered.
2: Spoiler alert.
0: All right.
1: It had never been offered.
0: Wait a minute. So what happened when he cut off Leia's head?
4: Another spoiler alert.
1: This has never been offered for public sale, and it set a new world record for a screen-used Star Wars prop.
4: That is pricey, boy.
1: Yeah. Constructed from a modified Gradeflex Flash unit made by the original severed hand effects rig created from the cast of Mark Hamill's hand.
4: All right.
1: Yeah. I don't know who bought it, but...
5: Well, I bet that I know what's going to end up in that hand.
3: Oh, man.
1: Here we go.
4: Or you know where that hand's going to end up.
1: Yeah.
5: little hand solo action.
2: Very nice.
0: Hey, do yourself a favor sometime today. Go search Mark Hamill impersonating Harrison Ford. It's well worth it.
4: Doesn't he say kid?
0: Yeah, he says kid a lot.
5: That's great.
1: He has good social media. An officially licensed Star Wars exhibition will make its exclusive world premiere early next year in celebration of the franchise's 50th anniversary, told through a collection of more than 70 artifacts, many of them on view for the first time from Lucasfilm. The exhibit invites fans to take a closer look at legendary screen-used pieces. Some of the props that will go on display include Darth Maul's lightsaber hilt, Darth Vader's menacing armor, as well as a selection of fan-favorite aliens, droids, and creatures such as R2-D2, C-3PO, and Grogu.
4: For $500, you can huff Princess Leia's gold bikini, which I don't know one guy who wouldn't pay it.
1: The exhibition opens February 13th, 2027 at the Franklin Institute in Philadelphia, Pennsylvania.
5: But judging by the previous story, that collection's got to be worth $100 million.
4: Yeah. That'd be a decent movie. A heist, a memorabilia heist.
1: Star Wars memorabilia.
5: That would be good.
1: Yeah.
5: Yeah. You'll have a lot of guys.
1: Mark Hamill steals it all.
5: A lot of nerdy guys attending with their moms. The closest they ever get to date night.
1: Oh.
4: I don't know.
0: No moms, man.
1: No moms.
4: Your son is married.
1: Hey, that's a good point.
4: Yeah, even.
5: Oh, he could go.
4: You can find the girls who'd love the Star Wars.
5: Okay. What else is going on, Christy?
1: A Utah family was surprised to discover a photo of themselves in a San Diego Airbnb in a now-viral TikTok video. I saw this video. It's pretty funny.
3: It is.
1: Aubrey Burrell showed the photograph that captured her father, sister, and brother among the beachgoers. It was taken over a decade before, shot by a local photographer, and had been used to decorate local rental properties.
4: This was total coincidence.
1: Yes.
3: So it's like a drone shot. It's like shot down on the beach.
1: Right.
3: Yeah.
1: Hmm. Yeah. The family said they are now getting a copy of the photo for themselves, which would be nice. Yeah.
5: So it was just a chance. It wasn't like some creepy.
1: Yeah, I always thought about those pictures that come in the frames that you buy. Or if you're who are those people? Or if you're at Cracker Barrel does this, they put up pictures, old-timey pictures, and you're like, well, that's my grandfather. Wouldn't that be weird?
4: Yes.
1: To walk in and find a family member?
4: Sometimes you go to an antique mall, and people are just selling their old photos.
1: Yes, I did that.
4: Which I always look at because they're fascinating. I've never purchased one.
1: But I thought to myself, that's weird to me.
5: Well, this was in a public place. It wasn't like it was a photograph of these people in their dining room taken through an outside window.
1: No. Now you're talking. No, it was. I was in an Airbnb last week, and they had pictures up of, you know, their family, I guess, and kids. And I'm thinking,
3: I would take that.
0: Yeah,
3: now.
0: Why would you?
1: Right? Why would you do? And one part of my brain, I thought maybe it was made to make you feel like you're in someone's home. Yeah. You will treat it better.
5: Yeah, I think that's true.
1: Yeah.
4: Oh, that's interesting.
5: The places I rent, usually they'll have one closet that's locked with their personal stuff.
4: Okay, remember, this is a person's home.
1: But they had photos in like every room of their
5: dog. Do you remember the story?
1: We had the story.
5: We were talking about this the other day. We had a story about a guy. His family pictures showed up in a porno because he'd rented the house and they shot a pornographic film there.
1: Gosh. That would be horrific.
5: Yeah, that would be.
4: That's bad production design on the porno.
0: Yes.
4: Get rid of any family photo.
0: Be a professional.
5: I'm guessing that sometimes they're done hastily without a lot of quality control, you know, set designed by a guy who's, you know, huffing in the next room, hoping to get $10 to get his next hit.
3: Do you have family photos in your bedroom?
1: No.
3: Yeah, me neither.
1: No.
3: None.
1: That's supposed to be a... Yeah that's no, a no-no.
4: No. I just have pictures of the Pope. I'm not even Catholic. I just get...
2: Is he in his garb?
1: Wearing his lid?
0: Didn't you guys go to high school together and swim together?
5: Oh, God.
4: No, he was actually voted most likely to become Pope. Isn't that something?
1: That's weird.
0: Yeah. Even then.
5: Right now, everybody's talking about weight loss out there, and they've got the GLP-1s, et cetera, et cetera. 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

0: 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Coming up, Christy, what have you got over there?
1: Coming up, we still have a guy who landed an airplane a little bit west of the strip, if you will.
0: Oh, and we've got Jimothy.
1: Yeah, we do have Jimothy coming.
0: The kooky, the kooky weirdo raccoon.
2: Yeah. God, what did
0: and
2: we do?
0: We may have time to get our Timothy tribute in.
1: Maybe.
0: I'm hoping. 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
3: Hi, I'm Storm Tracker 16 meteorologist Allie Gallo with your WZXR Valley Weather Update. After a nearly perfect day yesterday, storms will be moving in for our Tuesday. It's warmer and more humid this morning. Highs today will get to near 80. It'll be cloudy with a few showers around this morning and a line of thunderstorms moving through this afternoon. Some storms could be strong, but those end this evening. Tonight, lows drop to near 66. Tomorrow, clouds and a few lingering showers in the morning will give way to increasing sun and decreasing humidity, and that's where we'll be through the rest of the week.
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5: Hey, welcome back to the Bob and Tom Show. There's Christy Lee at the news desk.
6: Hi.
5: There's that that Pat Godwin. What's going on, man?
7: Hey, chick, what's going on with you, man?
5: You know.
7: Just hanging out.
5: Everything's everything.
7: Yeah.
5: There's Jess Hooker.
6: Hello.
5: There's Josh Arnold.
8: Hi there.
5: Ace Cosby.
9: Hello.
5: Hello, indeed. I'm Chick. And Tom?
10: I walk in the room and I hear Miss Hooker saying,
5: "How's your bird?"
10: You broke your record for what now?
6: Oysters.
10: Well, I didn't understand. What do you mean?
6: Oysters. I went out to dinner by myself on Friday.
8: Yes, queen.
6: Yes. And
5: nobody deserves your love and affection more than yourself.
11: That's right.
6: Yes, treat yourself. So, yeah, I went to an oyster bar here in town that I love so much, and I was like, I'm just going to see how many of these I can house. We're just going to go for a new record. And I ordered 2 dozen up front.
8: Wow.
6: And
8: already a strong order.
6: I always start 2 dozen. Oh. It's always 2 dozen out of the gate for me.
8: How about that?
10: Yeah. I don't eat oysters, so explain the protocol.
5: Well, Josh, ask her, East Coast, West Coast.
6: West Coast. We just talked about this. I'm West Coast.
11: Yeah. On your East Coast, we found out, right?
10: What is the difference?
6: It's just where they're from.
11: Well, I mean, there are oysters from one side of the coast.
10: Well, yeah. Clearly, but I mean, in my studies of hip-hop, I have learned that West Coast rappers and East Coast rappers differ in their content.
11: We're talking about oysters,
5: I
11: not rappers.
5: Say,
10: do they taste different, or are they...
6: Yes, they do taste different.
5: Okay. East Coast or sandier, is that right?
6: Yeah, the sand.
5: Oh, okay, yeah.
8: So Jess and I agreed, and she would know, but I also found this to be the case, that West Coast were... A richer, stronger flavor. Yeah. Not stronger in a bad way.
6: No, just intense.
10: Did you take a fork and scrape them out of the shell?
8: I did.
7: You start off with two
6: dozen,
7: and then what happened?
6: And then I ordered another dozen.
8: Okay. So now we're to 36.
6: And then I ordered a dozen more.
8: So did you finish 48?
6: I finished 48.
8: Wow.
6: Yeah.
8: Wow.
6: Yeah. And then I had a bowl of ramen.
8: Whoa!
10: Wow.
6: I did.
8: You really. Yeah.
6: Yeah, I had ramen, and then I had this amazing black silk sesame.
5: Dump is what he said. Yeah.
8: I took an incredible dump.
10: Sorry.
8: And then I went back and did another half dozen.
11: There you go.
6: Christy, maybe you need.
8: What was the
11: oysters would make me go the other way.
6: Oh, yeah.
8: What was the dessert? A black silk?
6: Black silk sesame cake. Piece of cake.
10: Wow.
6: Yeah.
8: It was delicious.
6: Oh.
10: Did you drive home or did you have to Uber because you were having a food?
6: No, I felt great. Buzz. I went home. Good. Yeah. It was
11: set you back about $300.
8: Hell yeah, baby.
10: Well worth it, I'm sure. Oh, we have to I want to get this one story in.
5: He swept that aside, didn't he?
7: Yeah.
6: Sorry.
8: Would you ever try a raw oyster?
10: I don't like oysters.
8: Oh, you have tried them?
10: Yes. Gotcha. The one time I had them, I vomited it.
6: Did you have them baked?
10: No, they were just
11: oysters. Rockefellers.
5: You remember
11: really
5: at camp when campers would baby bird them to you? You'd open your mouth and they'd put it in your mouth.
6: Here is a suggestion. They often say that anything that's going to make you sick is on the shell. So if you're scared, get them out with a spoon or a fork and eat them that way. Don't put your mouth on the shell.
8: Oh, okay.
6: It's rarely the oyster itself that's going to make you sick.
8: Gotcha.
6: Yeah.
10: I just barfed at a Little Caesars in Petoskey, Michigan.
11: Well, that's the problem.
10: No, I didn't get them. No. I'd eaten them at home, and then.
6: Oh.
10: Yeah, no. It's also so putting that in your mouth. It's so waddish. Wad-like,
11: oysters,
10: gooey.
11: Oysters, Rockefeller.
8: So
6: we would assume.
8: You were able to compare.
10: Nice defense. You know, you're well played.
7: You really walked out of that one.
10: Chrissy, what do you got over there?
11: An unusual-looking raccoon in Seattle has captured the hearts of internet users around the world. Miss Kiana Hall took a now-viral footage of the abnormally small creature, and the raccoon has been nicknamed Jimothy. Since the video took the internet by storm, other Seattle residents have shared their encounters with Jimothy, while the internet has been sharing memes, posts, and fan art inspired by him. Marcia Logston, an associate professor at Washington State University's Veterinary Teaching Hospital, told the Seattle Times the animal may suffer from a short spine syndrome.
10: Have you seen this thing?
11: Which
6: yes.
11: is a congenital deformity that causes an abnormally short neck.
8: You know, it sure doesn't slow it up, does it?
11: No.
10: It looks like if an animal was a El Camino.
11: What?
5: You know what? I'm alarmed that I know exactly what he means.
11: It kind of looks like a big bug.
10: Yeah, or a baboon or something.
6: Yeah, baboon.
5: You know what? He looks like the cartoon rendition of the Tasmanian devil.
11: Yeah.
8: I think he looks like a raccoon that really has to go number two.
11: Jimothy has been functioning well and very spry, and he has excellent signs for
10: that reminds me of
11: the
10: movie Timothy, and we have the famous Cliff Note Theater, I believe.
11: Yes.
9: It's time for Oliver's Cliff Notes Hits of the 70s. This week, Timothy by the Boys from May 1971. Now here's your host, Oliver Lang.
12: Okay, let's see. Lyrics are kind of hard to understand here. I'm just reading them off the album cover. Three guys are trapped in a mine. Let's see, Joe was looking at Tim.
5: Oh, what the f***? They ate him! Oh my God! Oh, I'm gonna be sick.
9: Did you go? This has been Oliver's Cliff Notes Hits of the 70s.
10: Thank you very much. Yeah,
11: classic.
8: You're going to have to listen to that song.
10: Yeah, they eat the guy, right?
11: Yeah.
7: Yeah.
6: Oh.
5: God, I know?
7: Great melody.
10: These guys get trapped, and so they end up eating one of the guys.
5: All I know is one of the guys went in at 180, came out at 235.
10: Okay. Uh-huh. Thank you very much. We'll explore that more and many other things when we return to the O'Reilly Auto Parts Studios. 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

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It's Freddie Hammer. I got details about our Working Man's Happy Hour this hour, so you're going to find out where to meet us up on Thursday afternoon for a great tool from Joe's Equipment. Could win that. Plus tickets to see Weird Al Yankovic. And speaking of tickets, I got some government mule tickets to give away for their show coming up in August. So we'll do that today before noontime. How about two from Led Zeppelin now on Double Shot Tuesday, Over the Hills and Far Away on ZXR.

0: 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It's Freddie Hammer. You know what? We're heading out with E.H. Kleckner Incorporated for the Working Man's Happy Hour this Thursday. Can't wait to meet you out there at the Trail Inn at 3575 Lecoming Creek Road in Cogan Station. It's going to be a fun time. If you're going to head out there, you're going to enjoy $2 Bud and Bud Light as well as Mick Ultra Pints, because E.H. Kleckner provides the savings for you. Plus, they have so many little samples and prizes and swag that they bring along, so we give away some of those items as well. With our Weird Al Yankovic tickets, we're going to give them away this Thursday, and also a chance to win a DeWalt 60-volt max tool from Joe's Equipment in Winfield, Jersey Shore, and Lock Haven. So head on out to the Trail Inn this Thursday afternoon, and of course be 21 or older to win any of these prizes. And find out more about our next Working Man's Happy Hour, or just about this one, go to WZXR.com. I got Valley weather and two from AC/DC coming up on the Double Shot Tuesday. 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
6: Hi, I'm Storm Tracker 16 meteorologist Allie Gallo with your WZXR Valley Weather Update. After a nearly perfect day yesterday, storms will be moving in for our Tuesday. It's warmer and more humid this morning. Highs today will get to near 80. It'll be cloudy with a few showers around this morning and a line of thunderstorms moving through this afternoon. Some storms could be strong, but those end this evening. Tonight, lows drop to near 66. Tomorrow, clouds and a few lingering showers in the morning will give way to increasing sun and decreasing humidity, and that's where we'll be through the rest of the week.
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0: AC/DC and a Double Shot Tuesday on 99.3 and 103.7 WZXR. It's Freddie Hammer. We did our drawing for our Guns N' Roses winners. They're heading down to Hershey Park Stadium. And that's going to be on August 1st. And they won a pair of tickets, as well as a smokeless firing range rental for an hour for up to six people from Calden's Tactical on Reach Road in Williamsport, and a dozen roses from Janet's Florals on 4 Mile Drive in Williamsport. That's the Guns N' Roses in our Guns N' Roses contest. So big congrats to Dave Betts of Watsontown, Wayne Fry of Danville, Trisha Bartholomew of Williamsport, Chris Rapowicki. Anyway, he's from Bloomsburg. John Risbin from Cogan Station. So if any of those people are you, you've won the tickets if you didn't know already. So definitely going to be a good time going on and hanging out with Guns N' Roses, enjoying that in Hershey Park Stadium coming up this summer. All right, so we're coming back with more Double Shots. In fact, two from Metallica. We'll do it next on WZXR.
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0: 2 from Evanescence on the Double Shot Tuesday on 99.3 and 103.7 WZXR. It's Freddie Hammer. Do you have weekends that are just full of activities, starting at like Friday night at 5:30 and heading the whole way to Sunday at 8 o'clock, and you do stuff over and over, and you take your family out, and you go and see stuff, and you go visiting, and all the things that make you stressed on Monday when you're like, oh, I didn't even feel like I had a weekend. Well, how about an empty weekend? If you feel like you need a weekend to recover from your weekend, a growing trend called the empty weekend is going to encourage you to leave at least one weekend a month completely unscheduled. Does that give you stress when I say that? No parties, no errands, no packed social calendar. A plan-free weekend helps reduce stress, recharge your batteries, and leaves room for whatever sounds good in the moment. This is my weekend every weekend. When I come in here and they say, what'd you do this weekend, Freddie? Nothing. That's what I've been doing. I've been spending my empty weekend with my cat. On the way, we're coming back at the top of the hour. We're going to come back with more double shots. In fact, two from Tom Petty. It's on the way on WZXR.
1: 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While we're there, $2 Bud and Bud Light, Mick Ultra Pints, a Smash Burger Special, two patties, fried onions, pickles, cheddar cheese, and Thousand Island Dressing. 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

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It's Freddie Hammer. Government Mule coming to the Journey Bank Community Arts Center this summer. In fact, August is when you're going to see them here. Definitely get your tickets at caclive.com or listen in for this hour. We're giving away a pair of Government Mule tickets coming up before noon. We've

0: Two from Poison on Double Shot Tuesday on 99.3 and 103.7 WZXR. It's Freddie Hammer. You know what? It is a national blood shortage emergency going on right now in America. Not just Pennsylvania, not just Lycoming County, but the whole nation. And we're urged to give blood ASAP. The American Red Cross says blood demand is so high, donations have fallen over the past few months, and the shortage is very serious for platelets, type of O positive and B negative blood. So that's what they're hoping to get. If you are interested in doing that, go ahead and give blood today, starting at noon at the Acacia Club. That's going on in Market Street in Williamsport. So that's today. Tomorrow, they're giving blood and doing a blood drive 9 a.m. to 1:30 p.m. at Woodlands Bank on East 3rd Street in Williamsport. Thursday, head to Muncie to give blood from 11 a.m. to 3:30 at UPMC in Muncie Place. That's going to be at the hospital as well, or at the Muncie Place area. And Friday, 12:30 p.m. to 5 p.m. at the Church of the Resurrection in Muncie. So go to redcrossblood.org now. 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And if you wanted to give platelets, it's a little more involved, but you know what? It's not a bad thing to look into how to do that. 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
9: Hi, I'm StormTracker 16 meteorologist Allie Gallo with your WZXR Valley Weather Update. After a nearly perfect day yesterday, storms will be moving in for our Tuesday. It's warmer and more humid this morning. Highs today will get to near 80. It'll be cloudy with a few showers around this morning and a line of thunderstorms moving through this afternoon. Some storms could be strong, but those end this evening. Tonight, lows drop to near 66. Tomorrow, clouds and a few lingering showers in the morning will give way to increasing sun and decreasing humidity, and that's where we'll be through the rest of the week.
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0: That's The Doors on Double Shot Tuesday on 99.3 and 103.7 WZXR. It's Freddie Hammer. Big congratulations to our Lycoming County Fair prize pack winner, Melissa Hazel of Williamsport, picking that up as she went out to the Lycoming County Fair and signed up at the Super Rowing Radio for all that prize stuff that we give away for our big events. So looking at that, it's a big congratulations to Melissa. Another thing that we're doing right now is giving away some tickets to Government Mule because they are kicking in your stall coming up on August 2nd. And you're going to be able to see them at Journey Bank Community Arts Center. And of course, if you wanted to find out more about that show, go to caclive.com or just find out by showing up at the show, of course, by winning these tickets. Give me a call right now, 570-323-9399. I'll take caller number 5 for 2 tickets to Government Mule coming up at the Journey Bank Community Arts Center Sunday, August 2nd. 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
0: 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I'm sending you to go to see Government Mule coming up on August 2nd at the Journey Bank Community Arts Center. Who's this? You're caller number 5.
8: All right. This is Seth Weaver.
0: Hi, Seth. Where are you calling from today?
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0: Excellent. Have a great time. It's going to be an excellent show with Government Mule, and we're sending you there, so have fun.
8: Thank you. Have a great day.
0: You're so welcome. Thank you so much. Of course, come on by 1685, 4 Mile Drive. Pick up your tickets. They'll be right here at the front desk. Julie will help you out. And there's tickets on sale as well, caclive.com. And I may have a couple more pairs to give out before this week is over, so keep listening for that. It's Double Shot Tuesday in Van Halen on ZXR.

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0: Chainz on a Double Shot Tuesday on 99.3 and 103.7 WZXR. It's Freddie Hammer. Hey, we're looking at a good week next week for the Montour de Long Community Fair, which is happening starting Monday, the 27th. However, if you wanted to head over for the Vesper services on Sunday, you can do that. That's at 7 p.m. at the Pavilion. They're going to have Pastor Chuck Chamberlain from Bloomsburg Southern Baptist there, and they're going to do a free will offering for the Montour County Canine Unit. So enjoy that. But you know what? For the Montour de Long Community Fair, they actually do meals every day. Did you know this? At 4 o'clock each day, they serve a fair meal. So on Monday, it's meatloaf. On Tuesday, it's ham loaf platter. You got Wednesday's lasagna, roast beef on Thursday, and fish and macaroni and cheese on Friday. And on Saturday, it's going to be chicken barbecue. So you go at 4, and then they're going to serve until they sell out. So, you know, get there early and enjoy that. You can find out all the details about the events for the Montour de Long Fair starting off on Monday. They're going to be seeing Pepper Street Band. They're going to be at 6 p.m. at the Pavilion as well for the entertainment on Monday. So lots of entertainment and information and lots of agriculture stuff that you can get involved with or at least watch. MontourDeLongFair.com for sure. 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We got a block on the way from Guns N' Roses. That's what we're going to do first. We're going to do four in a row from our favorite rock and roll artists. 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And we got the Flashback Pop Quiz with an awesome prize pack. 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

0: 4 in a row from Guns N' Roses on 99.3 and 103.7 WZXR. That's the Workforce Block. Today we're celebrating the milestone day that Guns N' Roses' album Appetite for Destruction came out in 1987. Kind of changed our opinion, didn't it? Of course, we're also celebrating this week Slash having a birthday on July 23rd. But we'll talk about him the closer we get to the 23rd. But happy birthday to Slash. Guns N' Roses' album came out in 1987. Just a milestone day for Guns N' Roses. And of course, that's our block. And we did that. Let's see. We had Live and Let Die, It Could Be Mine, Patience, and Knocking on Heaven's Door, of course. We're going to move on to the Flashback Pop Quiz. We've got the WZXR prize pack for you today, the Utz Brand Snacks, the Pepsi products, awesome tickets for Knoebel's rides. 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So get the card. 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I love it. So if you know the answer to today's Flashback Pop Quiz, you can win this prize pack. 570-323-9399.
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10: Looking at a high of 82 today, there will be the chance of some scattered showers and storms as we head into the afternoon and evening hours. So be weather aware. Some of these storms could become severe with some gusty winds and the potential for some flooding in areas with poor drainage. Overnight, the showers taper off. High pressure begins to build in here. We'll be looking at temperatures in the mid-60s Wednesday morning. Wednesday, after some morning clouds and fog, will give way to sunshine in the afternoon. high of 82. Then, Williamsport, you have a stretch of gorgeous weather. Thursday, Friday, Saturday, heading into Sunday. Lots of sunshine. Temps in the mid-80s.
0: Right now, 1228, 78 degrees, cloudy, and it kind of has this, like, stillness before the storm. So we're definitely batting down the hatches this afternoon. All right, let's see who knows the answer to today's Flashback Pop Quiz.
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2: 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Which is why Starsky and Hutch always got the straight dope on what was going down from Huggy Bear.
14: So have no fear, Huggy Bear's info will be here.
2: If your answer was Huggy Bear, then you passed today's pop quiz.
15: Indeed, that's heavy.
2: Class dismissed.
0: Okay, go ahead and prove it.
16: That would be Huggy Bear.
0: Oh, it's Huggy Bear. Perfect. What's your name?
16: Scott Marshall.
0: Hi, Scott. Where are you calling from today?
16: Linden.
0: All right, Scott, come on by. 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That's where we are. 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All right, you know what? 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James Jones, Ralston, wants to hear a little Linkin Park on Double Shot Tuesday. We'll start with Somewhere I Belong on WZXR.

0: Two from Lincoln Park for Ralston. 99.3 and 103.7 WZXR and a double shot Tuesday. It's Freddie Hammer. We did Guns N' Roses earlier for our block, you know, and I meant to congratulate our winners for our Guns N' Roses prize pack that went out over yesterday. We pulled those names right around the noontime hour. So big congratulations to Dave Betts of Watsontown, Wayne Fry of Danville, Trisha Bartholomew of Williamsport. All right, it's Chris Rapowicki, he's from Bloomsburg, and John Risben from Cogan Station. So they picked up the tickets to the Guns N' Roses show at Hershey on August 1st, and they also pick up the smokeless firing range rental for an hour from Calden's Tactical, and they're at 2603 Reach Road in Williamsport, which is a great spot, as well as a dozen roses from Janet's Florals at 1718 Four Mile Drive in Williamsport. So it's so much fun. What a great way to win some tickets to see Guns N' Roses coming up August 2nd. And if you wanted to get your tickets for that show, go to Ticketmaster.com. 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

0: Two from the Steve Miller Band on 99.3 and 103.7 WZXR. It's Freddie Hammer. Good news for Steve Miller's greatest hit, 7478, which is like the soundtrack to my college years. Definitely good. It's been certified now 16 times platinum. So good job, Steve Miller Band. What do you get for that? You get like royalties? I guess you're probably getting some sort of kickback for that, just for having the platinum album. And every album that you sell, you probably get a little bit, depending on your contract. So hopefully Steve Miller's doing well with Money in the Bank. All right, we're coming back with Double Shots. We're going to be doing that at the top of the hour to continue with our No Repeat Workday. Two from Queen. It's coming up on WZXR.
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It's Freddie Hammer. Hey, we're looking forward to a Working Man's Happy Hour coming up this Thursday. I got details this hour about that. And we're encouraging you to give blood today, or maybe this week sometime. We'll talk about that coming up soon. After two from Motley Crue on a Double Shot Tuesday on WZXR.

0: 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How about giving the gift of life? You know, one pint of blood can save three lives. I don't know if you knew that. But right now, they're dealing with a national blood shortage emergency. So give blood ASAP. They're looking for platelets, type O positive, B negative. So this is all what you could do. Shortage is pretty serious at this point. So today at the Acacia Club, they're doing a blood drive noon to 5. So it's happening right now till 5 o'clock. Okay, that also. Then tomorrow, 9 a.m. to 1:30 at Woodlands Bank in Williamsport on East 3rd Street, 2450 East 3rd. Thursday at UPMC Muncie Place, that's on Water Street in Muncie, so going to go there. And then on Friday, the Church of the Resurrection on Musser Lane in Muncie. So go to redcrossblood.org, go online, set up your appointment so you can just walk in, give blood, and leave. It's not anything that's going to take a lot of time, maybe 20, 25 minutes, depending on if you do it ahead of time, the paperwork, and get that all taken care of. So definitely help out because we are needing blood in our system, in our whole national system. The shortage is pretty serious, so go ahead and help. 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
11: Looking at a high of 82 today, there will be the chance of some scattered showers and storms as we head into the afternoon and evening hours. So be weather aware. Some of these storms could become severe with some gusty winds and the potential for some flooding in areas with poor drainage. Overnight, the showers taper off. High pressure begins to build in here. And we'll be looking at temperatures in the mid-60s Wednesday morning. Wednesday, after some morning clouds and fog, will give way to sunshine in the afternoon, high of 82. Then, Williamsport, you have a stretch of gorgeous weather. Thursday, Friday, Saturday, heading into Sunday. Lots of sunshine, temps in the mid-80s.
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0: Jeff and Bob Seeger on a Double Shot Tuesday on 99.3 and 103.7 WZXR. It's Freddie Hammer. We're coming up on another NASCAR race this Sunday, the Brickyard 400 from Indianapolis, with coverage beginning at 1. So it's an earlier race this week. 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

0: 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Double Shot Tuesday, little Ozzy before that, flying high again. It's Freddie Hammer. I got a little food news before I go. And I've always loved the lava cakes at Domino's. 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Now, I love the regular lava cakes, but I'm thinking maybe this would be a good one, too. 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So, that sounds like a bargain for s'mores lava cakes. Thanks, Domino's. We'll try that coming up this week, maybe. On the way, looks like Jake Michaels coming back in for the afternoon. He's going to do the 4 o'clock day in rock that happens after 4, as well as a no-repeat work day for the rest of the afternoon with double shots coming up. All right. In fact, 2 from Aerosmith on the way on WZXR. So don't do any drinking and driving, and I'll be back tomorrow, and we'll do a Wednesday together. I'm Freddie Hammer on WZXR.
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0: This has been a test of the emergency alert system originating from WZXR, South Williamsport, Pennsylvania. The broadcasters and cable operators of your area, in voluntary cooperation with the Federal Communications Commission and other agencies, have developed this system to keep you informed in the event of an emergency. WZXR serves South Williamsport and the communities of the Susquehanna Valley. If this had been an actual emergency, you would have been given emergency information or instructions. This concludes this test of the emergency alert system.
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How the heck you doing? Jake hanging in with you till 7 tonight with Double the Rock from your favorite bands and artists. I got a great show coming your way. I've got our brand new Rush Hour Rock Block from 5 till 6. That is nothing but 60 straight minutes of high-octane rock, and at about 6:20, the Rock Report. So buckle up, because here we go.

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8: Looking at a high of 82 today, there will be the chance of some scattered showers and storms as we head into the afternoon and evening hours. So be weather aware. Some of these storms could become severe with some gusty winds and the potential for some flooding in areas with poor drainage. Overnight, the showers taper off. High pressure begins to build in here. And we'll be looking at temperatures in the mid-60s Wednesday morning. Wednesday, after some morning clouds and fog, will give way to sunshine in the afternoon, high of 82. Then, Williamsport, you have a stretch of gorgeous weather. Thursday, Friday, Saturday, heading into Sunday. Lots of sunshine, temps in the mid-80s.
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0: double shot of Boston, 99.3 and 103.7 WZXR. And here's one you might not have seen coming. A new study says baby boomers are the generation cutting back on alcohol more than anybody else. 71% of boomers say they've had a drink in the past 6 months. That's actually the lowest rate of any generation surveyed. Compare that to legal age Gen Z, where 74% say they've been drinking. And when boomers do pour one, they're averaging just about 2.6 drinks per occasion, the lowest of any age group. Researchers expected people in their 60s and 70s to slow down a little, but they say this drop is bigger than expected. So maybe these days the real rock stars know when it's time to trade one more round for one more good night's sleep.
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Looking for a reason to crank up your weekend? In just a few minutes, I'll tell you where to catch some killer live music around the Susquehanna Valley. From hard-hitting rock to laid-back acoustic vibes, don't go anywhere.

0: 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Ready to make some noise this weekend? Well, the Susquehanna Valley's got your soundtrack covered Friday night. Catch Totally Taboo making their local debut at Antlers on the Water, hitting the stage at 8 over at Hull's Landing. Logan Root brings the music from 8 till 11. If you're in the Sunbury area, Fully Loaded fires things up Friday night from 6 until 9 at the Sunbury Social Club. Then on Sunday, slow it down just a bit with legendary Pennsylvania folk artist Van Wagner performing at 5:30 at the historic Warrior Run Church. However you spend the weekend, get out, catch a show, support local music, and keep live rock alive right here in the Susquehanna Valley.
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6: Looking at a high of 82 today, there will be the chance of some scattered showers and storms as we head into the afternoon and evening hours. So be weather aware. Some of these storms could become severe with some gusty winds and the potential for some flooding in areas with poor drainage. Overnight, the showers taper off. High pressure begins to build in here, and we'll be looking at temperatures in the mid-60s Wednesday morning. Wednesday, after some morning clouds and fog, will give way to sunshine in the afternoon, high of 82. Then, Williamsport, you have a stretch of gorgeous weather. Thursday, Friday, Saturday, heading into Sunday. Lots of sunshine, temps in the mid-80s.
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0: 99.3 and 103.7 WZXR 2 from Greta Van Fleet, including their latest Play Your Games. And here's a question for you this afternoon. What really killed hair metal? You know, everybody says Nirvana killed hair metal. Howard Benson, the producer who's worked with 3 Days Grace, Hailstorm, My Chemical Romance, and more, say, hey, not so fast. Sure, Nevermind changed the game in 1991, but there was another killer lurking backstage, and it goes by the name of Nielsen SoundScan. Before SoundScan, album sales were often estimated and sometimes inflated by record labels. Once barcode scanning started tracking actual sales, it turned out those big-haired rock bands weren't selling nearly as much as everybody thought. Country star Garth Brooks suddenly shot to the top, glam bands dropped down the charts, and record labels quickly stopped signing them. Then Nirvana, of course, kicked the door open, and the hair metal era was officially over. So maybe grunge didn't kill hair metal, it just buried what SoundScan had already exposed.
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In a few minutes, I'll tell you where 99.3 and 103.7 WZXR is throwing the next Working Man's Happy Hour and why you could walk away with a DeWalt Power Tool package and a $100 gift card to Joe's Equipment. 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

0: The whistle blows. 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Leave the job behind and spend the night with great rock, cold drinks, and a chance to win some serious prizes. 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All told, it's a package value to $500. 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
10: Looking at a high of 82 today, there will be the chance of some scattered showers and storms as we head into the afternoon and evening hours. So be weather aware. Some of these storms could become severe with some gusty winds and the potential for some flooding in areas with poor drainage. Overnight, the showers taper off. High pressure begins to build in here, and we'll be looking at temperatures in the mid-60s Wednesday morning. Wednesday, after some morning clouds and fog, will give way to sunshine in the afternoon. High of 82. Then, Williamsport, you have a stretch of gorgeous weather. Thursday, Friday, Saturday, heading into Sunday. Lots of sunshine. Temps in the mid-80s.
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0: 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And if you are looking for a great way to wrap up the weekend, head to Journey Bank Ballpark this Sunday as the Williamsport Crosscutters take on the West Virginia Black Bears. 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

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Hey, forget the bug spray. The future of mosquito control might sound like something straight out of Top Gun. Coming up, there's a tiny AI-powered drone that's hunting mosquitoes like they're enemy fighter jets. Wait until you hear this.

0: 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And if you are tired of mosquitoes turning your backyard into an all-you-can-eat buffet, the future may be getting ready for takeoff. A startup company has created an AI-powered micro drone that hunts flying bugs in midair like F-16s in a dogfight. This is crazy. They just released video of the tiny drone chasing down and knocking a moth right out of the sky during a test. Now, here's where it gets wild. The goal isn't moths. They want these little 2-ounce drones to identify mosquitoes by the sound of their wing beats using microphones, ultrasonic sensors, and artificial intelligence. Then take them out before they take a bite out of you. So instead of bug spray and citronella candles, someday your neighborhood could be protected by a squadron of tiny mosquito-fighting drones. That's either the coolest thing ever, or it's the opening scene of the next Terminator movie.
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7: Looking at a high of 82 today, there will be the chance of some scattered showers and storms as we head into the afternoon and evening hours. So be weather aware. Some of these storms could become severe with some gusty winds and the potential for some flooding in areas with poor drainage. Overnight, the showers taper off. High pressure begins to build in here, and we'll be looking at temperatures in the mid-60s Wednesday morning. Wednesday, after some morning clouds and fog, will give way to sunshine in the afternoon. High of 82. Then, Williamsport, you have a stretch of gorgeous weather. Thursday, Friday, Saturday, heading into Sunday. Lots of sunshine. Temps in the mid-80s.
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0: 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And coming up tomorrow at 5, the future gets a little bigger in Eastern Lycoming County. 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

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And coming up in the Rock Report, Jimmy Buffett fans are getting one more trip to Margaritaville with a brand new posthumous album in the works. There's a newly unearthed Guns N' Roses rehearsal tape from before Appetite for Destruction. Chris Cornell being remembered on what would have been his birthday, and the Rolling Stones just added another record to their legendary career.

0: Bad Company wraps up the Double Shot Music Marathon, 99.3 and 103.7 WZXR, in time for the Rock Report. And listen, nearly 3 years after his passing, Jimmy Buffett still has some new music on the way. Coral Reefer Band musical director Mac McAnally says he's working with bandmate Michael Utley on a posthumous Buffett album packed with previously unreleased songs. Some were recorded for TV shows and movies. Others were simply left in the vault. No title or release date yet, but McAnally says the collection is, quote, really good. And speaking of the vault, with the 40th anniversary of Appetite for Destruction coming up next year, a rehearsal tape from January of 1986 has surfaced on YouTube. The sound quality isn't perfect, but it's kind of a fascinating snapshot of Guns N' Roses before they exploded into one of rock's biggest bands. And today, by the way, marks 39 years since Appetite for Destruction was released. And yesterday would have been Chris Cornell's 62nd birthday. His Soundgarden bandmates honored him with a heartfelt message saying they miss his friendship, his beautiful soul, and that his voice still echoes through everything they do. The band is continuing work on an album of unreleased recordings featuring Cornell. And finally, the Rolling Stones are proving once again they just don't slow down. Their new album, Foreign Tongues, debuts in the Billboard Top 10, giving the Stones their 39th Top 10 album, extending their all-time record for the most Top 10 albums in Billboard 200 history. And that is your Rock Report for Tuesday, July 21st.
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12: Your AccuWeather forecast. Tonight, expect a strong thunderstorm early on, followed by mostly cloudy skies and high humidity. These storms have the potential to bring heavy rain, leading to possible flooding, hail, strong winds, and even an isolated tornado. The temperature will drop to 68 degrees. Tomorrow will bring a mix of sun and clouds with a chance of scattered showers. The high will reach 81 degrees. Tomorrow night, skies will clear up with cooler temperatures as it drops to a low of 54. Looking ahead to Thursday, anticipate sunny skies throughout the day with a high of 81 degrees. For AccuWeather, I'm meteorologist Jason Caterina.
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0: 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Looking for a fun way to spend Saturday morning with the family? Head on over to the AAA North Penn Open House from 9 until noon for a morning packed with free fun. The kids can climb aboard the AAA battery van, a tow truck, fire trucks during touch a truck, enjoy face painting, and keep an eye out. The Minions might just make a special appearance. 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

0: 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But fear not, the Double Shots continue on with Mark Mack right up until midnight tonight. Bob and Tom Show kick off your Wednesday morning, 6 a.m. Lots of fun, lots of comedy. Freddie Hammer jumps back in. She's fresh off her vacation. She'll have the flashback pop quiz for you. Have a great night. Keep the radio turned on, keep it turned up, and keep rocking with WZXR.
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Mark Mack joining in. My favorite day of the week. I don't know why it goes so fast when we double them up, but watch, it'll be midnight before you know it. There's you too. I still haven't found what I'm looking for. 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

0: 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Yesterday at noon, we got five winners to go to Guns N' Roses on August 1st, a Saturday night at Hershey Park Stadium. Dave Betts of Watsontown, Wayne Fry of Danville, Tricia Bartholomew of Williamsport, Chris Rapowski of Bloomsburg, John Ripson of Cogan Station, all taking home a pair of tickets to Guns N' Roses, a smokeless firing range rental for 1 hour, up to six people, thanks to Cowden's Tactical, Reach Road in Williamsport, and a dozen roses from Janet's Floral, 4 Mile Drive in Williamsport. 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Five big winners right there. Going to be a big night on August 1st in Hershey Park. On the way, we've got a look at Valley weather and Offspring.
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6: Your AccuWeather forecast. Tonight, expect a strong thunderstorm early on, followed by mostly cloudy skies and high humidity. These storms have the potential to bring heavy rain, leading to possible flooding, hail, strong winds, and even an isolated tornado. The temperature will drop to 68 degrees. Tomorrow will bring a mix of sun and clouds with a chance of scattered showers. The high will reach 81 degrees. Tomorrow night, skies will clear up with cooler temperatures as it drops to a low of 54. Looking ahead to Thursday, anticipate sunny skies throughout the day with a high of 81 degrees. For AccuWeather, I'm meteorologist Jason Caterina.
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Spoon Man, Soundgarden for two, WZXR. Hey, we're going to be out and about this Thursday. Our next Working Man's Happy Hour, Freddie Hammer, will be at the Trail Inn, Lycoming Creek Road. $2 Bud and Bud Light, Mick Ultra Pints. 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And a chance to win those Weird Al Yankovic tickets. He's coming on the 31st of July to Hershey Park. The tool this week will be a DeWalt 60-volt max tool, $100 gift card with that. 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